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Good news. We're keeping it. 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
1: Joel Stransky, thank you very much for popping in.
2: Martin, it's a pleasure. 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
1: Being an absolute South African legend and a sports superstar, you must have been invited to probably thousands of events around about now. What is the strangest invite you've ever received? Have you ever found yourself at a place or an event where you thought to yourself, Joel,
3: what is happening?
1: What is happening?
2: My wife will kill me for telling this story.
1: I like it already.
2: She used to do a charity lunch and she said to me, ladies only. Okay. City, you would have loved it.
3: Yes.
2: It was wild and hectic. So she said to me before the first one, won't you just arrange one or two celebs and come to my charity lunch?
3: Yes.
2: So I got like a few of my rugby mates, a couple of my football mates. We arrived there. Within about an hour, she had us standing on barrels, stripping and taking our clothes off.
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0: Martin. I go into this Waterloo. Then I try to open the door and it won't open. 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
0: Oh. Would you scope a guy idea at half?
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1: Wake up. You know what? This morning's asking for a friend kind of opened up the question about parents still being very involved with their adult children that are married and working and stuff like that. You know, kind of, I suppose that's the general theme.
2: It is a general theme, and I do think that, I suppose, depending on the way that you were raised, it will definitely color the way that you see those situations. I think that hygiene questions are something that I think most of us can agree on. That stops it after a while. But now that you've opened the door to, you know, people still living with their parents and that kind of thing, that's different. You know, I've still got my 21-year-old living with me. It doesn't bother me in the slightest.
1: But I'm going to stop you there. That's exactly my problem. It's not about you.
2: No, but if she wants to move out, she can move out.
1: At that stage, do you encourage it though?
2: Well, of course. If she wanted to, then she absolutely can. But she also doesn't want to.
1: Do you leave little signs?
2: No. No, not at all. Like, my house will always be her house. And I've often said to my girls as well, should you ever need to come back home, I don't care if you're 35, 45, 55. Yeah. If you need to come back home, you come home. This is your safe place.
1: No, that's beautiful.
2: So it doesn't, for me, that doesn't bother me. Would I like her to live with me when she's 30? No. But, you know, for now, she's entertaining.
1: Must be hard to let go. I can imagine. Must be really hard to let go. But I think the favor you do your children by raising them independent or giving them, when they're adults, independence. Because I see a lot of adults struggle with independence in general.
3: Yeah.
1: You can spot them around the workplace.
2: Yeah.
1: You can spot them in society. They still come across like, you know, they want to run to their parents.
3: Yeah.
1: But you're an adult now. It's now time for you to step up. Mm. Stay a little.
3: Yeah.
1: You know, you've got your children now.
2: Yeah.
1: You've got your, and it must be tough, but I think giving them that kind of hope for independence, that wish for it, that like longing, just like, I cannot wait to kind of have my own that I bought with my own money. And no one else is going to tell me what to do with that kettle or how to wash that plate. But no,
2: yeah.
1: I'm going to get one of those, Andre on the WhatsApp line says, those see-through kettles.
3: I mean, I'm having my kids obviously being 10 and more years younger, you know, than yours.
1: Don't let them go now, okay?
3: Look, tempted.
2: Bye,
3: tempted.
2: Stamp your independence, Ole.
3: But the conversations that we're having now are, oh, Dad, I want to have this. And then my response is, well, you have to work extra hard because that costs so much money. Beautiful. You need to, if you want to live there, you're going to have to work even harder and so on. But I think that what's made the shift happen is that there are people in their mid-30s who have gone out on their own, been independent, worked, and then unfortunately life is such that, sure, it's probably best to move back home and then I can help you with groceries, I can help you with the increasing electricity prices, so I don't in principle have a problem if you're going to come back, pay rent, you know.
1: I mean, that would count as an exception. I'm not talking about the exceptions
3: I think this exception is becoming the norm.
1: I don't know. Is it?
3: I think it's happening more.
1: I should have added, though. Sorry, I should have added this right from the start. This is if I had a daughter, she's not leaving the house until she's 35.
2: Well, you know,
1: I should have led that. If I have daughters, there is absolutely no friends till you're 28, 30.
4: It wakes me up in the morning. It makes me feel good as I drive to work. Happy, uplifted. I can conquer everything.
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1: Do you know what? 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And I keep thinking to myself, my bro, this is the wrong house for you. Because mommy don't care. Send ons koop vanaand sushi. En dan wil ons môre eet. 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

Fenter, lift over the dam, net here of Jacaranda FM, Faith Hill, this kiss. Good morning and welcome to Tuesday on your number one feel good station. Luister, by the way, ek was nou op pad werk toe, obviously op pad werk toe, net hier op die N1 Noord, ek dink dis hier voor die Samrin afrit, daar is 'n trok aan die brand, so die hele highway is toe, so gebruik asseblief alternatiewe roete. But I'll give you a factual update in the next couple of minutes. If you are heading to that direction, please do share those details with me. Dis 084-850-0942. Net voor Samrand Afrit N1 Noord. Ja nee, jy sal sien groot rook daar op die highway. Musiek op pad van Maroon 5, Steve Winwood, Mal Smith, Shekinah. Hier is Lucas Graham, 7 Years. Good morning. Hallo daar.

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0: 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So you still have a chance. Hashtag steady at 40.

Dis musiek van Olivia Dean, Man I Need, for that John Legend, Ordinary People. Right, getting ready for the day, driving to work, heading to gym, or just struggling with insomnia just like me? Well, I've got your back 1,000. No matter what yesterday looked like, today's a brand new opportunity, and you deserve to start it feeling positive, motivated, and

0: ready for whatever comes your way. So grab that first cup of coffee. 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And I'm so glad that you're here on Mornings with Mac Ravapali. So let's get your day moving.
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2: Being an absolute South African legend and a sports superstar, you must have been invited to probably thousands of events around about now. 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
3: 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Okay. 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

0: Let's play the music by George Ezra, Budapest. Alright, so dinsdagoggend op die radio's, onthou asseblief op die N1 Noord, net voor die Samrand afrit. Die snelweg is toe op pad na die Shell vulstasie. Dat lyk soos 'n trok is aan die brand daar. 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

0: 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Now, there's something special about Nkosi Sikelele Africa. McDonald's and Jacaranda FM are turning the pride into a competition with McDonald's Sing Loud, Sing Proud. 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
0: As hy 4 minute oor 5 op die draad is, net hier op Jacaranda FM, Mornings with Mac, op 'n polie saam met jou tot 6 uur op 'n lekker Dinsdag oggend. Brand new month, second of June. Challenges we face, oh, we go head on. Ain't nothing's gonna stop us now. Lady Gaga, paparazzi op pad vir jou, jou top 3, Jacaranda FM News Watch van my kant af, op X. Sien 12 sterf voor Mats, sy oë op die N4 naby Belfast. 19 afgelope naweek in padongeluk dood. En brandstof, wel, petrol styg. En diesel gaan 'n bietjie op verlof met R3.25 per liter. Dankie tog. Dit en meer om 6:30 met Gerde. Billie Eilish, Bits of a Feather. Also still to follow up in the next 10 minutes. Your feel good Tuesday song. Good morning. Hallo daar.

This music from Sienna. Die on this hill. So today's feel-good song, let's talk about feel-good songs right now, right? So today's one might surprise you because it's not just about happy moments. It's about strength, growth, and overcoming life's challenges. A liedjie wat miljoene mense reg oor die wêreld geraak het, danksy sy eerlikheid en emosies. Dis 'n herinnering dat ons ervarings vorm wie ons word, maar dit hoef nie te definieer waarheen ons op pad is nie. Now, sometimes the songs that makes us feel good aren't the ones that make us dance. They're the ones that remind us how far we've come. So whether this song brings back memories, makes you reflect, or simply, you know, gives you a moment to pause, I hope it starts your day with a little perspective and a lot of heart. It is Kelly Clarkson, Because of You, on your number one feel-good station, your feel-good song. No mercy, where do you go? Some Lizard about them time, Osalana for you. Good morning. Hello, daughter.

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10. Good news. We're keeping it. Hashtag steady at 40 as finalists win. 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

0: klassifiseer. 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

0: It is Monarch Panorama. Oh yeah, Sabrina Carpenter with Manchild. You know, I'm sitting here and I'm looking at your Facebook comments on asking for a friend. And I'm thinking, you know what? Relationships have changed a lot over the years. Now, these days, it's not just about love and compatibility. You know, it's also about finance, independence, and what feels fair to both people. Now, more couples are having conversations about money earlier than ever before, which is fine, which is okay. And sometimes those conversations can be uncomfortable. Which brings me to the following questions. Is splitting everything 50-50 really fair if one person earns significantly more? Or is fairness about equal contribution regardless of income? Now, coming up between 6 and 9 a.m. on Breakfast with Martin Bester, asking for a friend tackles a situation many couples can relate to. My boyfriend of 4 years is independently wealthy and wants to split everything evenly. So, like I said, reading some of your comments, is he being practical or is there more to the conversation? Have modern relationships changed the rules when it comes to money and partnership? I'm going to leave that in your hands. You think about it. That's coming up on Breakfast with Martin Bester.
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0: Killer, Josie. 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
6: The year was 2015. 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Ah, comrades, amanza mancane lawo. The next morning, the joke became a debt. 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His friends waited for him to quit, but he didn't. 10 medals later, the bet is long forgotten, but the love for the road remains. 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
9: Johannesburg is vandag warmer as Pretoria. Pretoria op na 20 grade, Johannesburg 21 en Mpumalanga 22.
10: Goeiemôre, ek plus die rekening Diepkloof by N1 Noord. 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
11: In your sport, Springboks Blitzbox star Tristan Lates has been nominated for the Men's Sevens Player of the Year award, beg your pardon, and it's now been finally confirmed Serena Williams will indeed make her return to competitive tennis.
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12: In her judgment, the magistrate agreed with the state that the accused was a flight risk and that there is likelihood that he will evade trial.
9: Die MK-partij, waar die hoofopposisie in die parlement is, het sy teleurstelling uitgesprek met Magashule Ghana van Rise Mzansi, sy verkiesing as voorsitter van die Amtsklagkomitee. 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
5: As far as we are concerned, in order for the process to have any credibility, it must be chaired by an independent person. And we do not believe, with due respect, that Honorable Garner is independent. We do not want the ANC to cover up again.
9: En die globale gesondheidsorganisasie, die Coalition for Epidemic Preparedness Innovations, het sowat 818 miljoen rand aan die farmaseutiese maatskappy Moderna en twee ander groepe bewillig. 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
13: The Bundibugyo outbreak, you know, simply points to the fact that these are ever-present threats. We need to invest in preparedness. We need to develop systemic capabilities to be able to respond rapidly to threats or even new threats.
9: Gedeeltelik bewolk en koel oor Gauteng, Mpumalanga, Limpopo en die Noordwes vandag, warm in die Laagveld, Pretoria en eMalahleni op na 20, Johannesburg en Polokwane 21, Mpumalanga en Rustenburg 22. 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
22: Hey, good morning. Welcome to your Tuesday morning. Happy Tuesday, everybody. 2nd of June. Thank you very much for taking us with you.
23: Yes.
22: It's a good, dark, cooler start so far. It's going to get hot later, though, with asking for a friend, I suspect.
23: Yeah.
22: And I'm there for that.
23: Yeah.
22: Chance to win 50,000 bucks with a secret sound coming up. McDonald's is giving you a chance to win some cash, a TV, and a sound bar. And all you have to do is know your national anthem.
23: Yes.
22: It sounds...
23: It's easy enough, but also not easy enough.
24: Why are you a good start, though, yesterday?
22: Why are you hesitating, Felicity?
23: You know, sometimes you think, oh...
22: What? Go anywhere in the world and say to people, just know your national anthem. They're like, okay, that's fine. Done. Done. Anyway, I'll tell you more about that as you'll sampraat of more sê vandag, soos altyd, 084-850-0942, Dinsdag. Kom ons vat om.
24: Let's go.

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0: Michael Jackson, remember the time, 13 past 6, welcome by a vroeë dinsdagoggend. Lekker om jou so te hê. Thanks for being part of our morning family. How fresh are you feeling today? You want to play the Ford family quiz? You can win cash and go into the draw for, what do you call it, a micro experience?
1: That's right, a little micro adventure.
0: Oh, adventure.
1: Yes.
0: You get the Ford territory for the weekend, you go away.
1: You go away for the weekend, there is food and snacks included. It really is honestly just an ultimate little micro adventure.
0: You had me at free. So get in if you want to play this morning. Drop me a WhatsApp this time. First word Ford to 084 850 0942. You know, us South Africans, you've got a time off on the weekend. We like getting out. Getting out from the city and, you know, catching some fresh air.
1: Yes.
0: To go and find it. We have our ways, us South Africans.
1: Yes, we do.
0: And unique. It's spotted by the Americans that come to our country. There's an American who lives in our country who went viral. The post, was it on TikTok?
2: It was on Instagram. I actually found his name. It's Jamondo Lino.
0: Jamondo. Yes.
1: That's such an American name.
0: Jamondo lives here and he pointed out a couple of things that he hates, in inverted commas.
1: I know.
0: About South Africans. Relax. I don't think we need to defend ourselves.
1: Oh, okay. Thank goodness.
0: I think you just have to sit back and say thank you.
1: Oh, okay. Because yeah. I was getting ready.
0: Do you want to know what this guy hates about, about us?
1: Yes,
2: please.
0: Yeah. Coming up.
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5: Jacaranda Newswatch traffic in 90 seconds.
1: So, interestingly enough, this morning, the only incident seems to be a bit of traffic going from Boysons through to the Joburg CBD. Of course, on the N3, we're still dealing with the roadworks there, so there's a bit of a delay there. And then, of course, the slow-moving traffic in Diepkloof on the N1 northbound at the ramp to the N12 east at the Diepkloof interchange. More traffic with me, Felicity Regan, in about 10 minutes.

0: Darren Spinnekop op Jack Karen FM, as hy sê, Afrikaans is verstaan jy. Hier is hierdie Amerikaanse ou wat hier so bly saam met sy vrou en hy het hierdie video gemaak, video Why He Hates South Africa. Take a listen, I don't think you need to defend too hard.
1: Why are South Africans are so nice? It's disgustingly nice. They always want to speak to you. They always want to help you. Number two, I hate how fresh the food is here. Go to the produce section and the fruit looks so delicious. Why? Number three, the weather. I hate this weather. It is not too hot, not too cold. It's always pleasant. You can put on the hoodie, but you can wear a t-shirt at the same time. Number four. Now, when we go to the petrol stations, I hate that the petrol attendants want to be so helpful. Number five. I hate the family culture out here. I hate that families eat together and walk together and shop together. It's like one big family reunion every time we go to the mall or go to a restaurant.
0: You know, listening to this guy, it's obviously put a big smile on my face, and it also reminded me we can't lose that.
2: Yes.
0: Yeah. Hey?
2: Yeah, and we, I don't think we often acknowledge it or see it. So it's really nice from somebody from the outside to go, this is actually spectacular. You need to take note of this.
3: Yeah, I always think the best way to appreciate home is to leave home.
2: Yes.
0: But he's right about all of those except one.
2: Oh,
3: which one?
0: The last one.
2: The family culture.
0: I think a lot of families lost that.
2: Really?
0: Yeah. They don't eat together anymore. They eat in front of the TV or in their rooms or at different times or I don't know.
3: Mm. Yeah. I
0: changed my mind?
3: Yeah, I think maybe from the States you might still see a family culture, but I know that in Europe, aging populations means you don't see children in very many places. Especially if you go to places like Italy.
0: You can what walk do you mean you don't see children?
3: You don't see very young children. They've got a very aged population. Japan was the same for me. You don't see very young children in the streets, moms, dads playing in the park. It's a rare sight.
0: Where is this place? I'm kidding. But I mean, this is just an honest question. Do families still eat together?
2: So I don't know about the eating together, but I do know the going out together. I think a lot more families in this country go out together.
3: Go to a restaurant together.
2: Yes.
0: You don't seem convinced.
2: No.
0: Do you eat together every night?
2: Do we eat together? No.
3: Not every night.
2: Not every night.
0: So just how you seem to disagree with me, meanwhile you don't.
2: No, because just the eating part, the rest of it where you're saying that people are going out together and spending time together as families. That's very true.
0: Yeah. That's a very select, true. Very lucky few. I'm talking about generally. Do people sit and eat together? Does it not have to do maybe with long working hours?
3: Yeah, I don't know. I mean, even if you can't do it daily, I think of, you know, family members will always have a seven colors meal on a Sunday. Like religiously, you know.
0: Do you do that?
3: Everybody comes together.
2: I do
3: together.
2: Like to have a Sunday lunch. Sunday lunch is very important.
3: It's a very big thing.
2: Yes, yeah.
3: Yeah.
0: As jy saam praat, is altyd welkom, is altyd lekker om jou stem te hoor, 084-850-0942.
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0: 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That's the loveless song, your number one feel-good station, Jacaranda FM. Just remember, Felicity, that if you sit at the table, even if you're sitting at the table eating together, but if you're on your phones, it's not quite what that guy meant. It's not actually being present.
1: I don't know why this is directed at me.
0: Because you tried to lie just now. No. You were like, oh no, South African families all still eat together every night.
1: I did not say that.
0: Felicity, do you do it? No?
1: I did not say that. I did say that South African families do go out together, not necessarily to eat, but go out on weekends.
0: They have to.
1: No,
0: you
1: don't.
0: You can't leave the children at home alone.
1: No, but you could...
2: The temptation is there.
1: But you could absolutely. And I just think like they do spend a lot more time together, I think, as families. And also different shapes of family. So it will be an aunt and an uncle, a grandmother coming with whatever it is. We saw it with Anaya. Anaya's granny came with to watch her sing. Her brothers and sisters came with to watch
0: her
1: sing.
0: Yes, because I gave them tickets.
2: Yes.
1: Martin.
0: They didn't want to.
1: They could have said no.
2: So you go, girl.
0: Asking for a friend today is going to be good. I feel like a good argument today.
1: I do you. Shalas. Shirah.
3: His son is nog nie eens op.
0: You're right. Okay,
3: can you just
0: wait until
3: we see the sun?
0: Is that the new rule?
3: Yes.
1: I am bringing this in, people.
3: No, yes. And you know, in winter it's later.
2: Yeah, that's
3: so
2: why
3: none
2: I don't
3: of
2: like
3: this nonsense
2: rule.
3: While it's still dark.
1: Does that apply for households as well? Or just
3: for
1: us?
3: Everything.
1: Oh.
3: I want peace in the land while it is still dark.
2: I don't like this rule.
0: Peace while there's darkness.
3: Yes, thank
0: but
3: you.
0: But let's quickly here.
4: Ja, ek het groot geword in 'n huisgesin waar ons almal elke aand om die tafel sit en eet en as 'n familie in die dag bespreek en ek en my familie doen dit nog steeds. 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Ons doen dit elke liewe aand.
0: Nice.
5: Families may go out together, but they all take their own phones and they all sit and
0: thank
5: they
0: you.
5: Glue to their phones. They don't seem to do things together except looking at phones together.
0: There's a difference. If you're all on your phones, I rule it out. You're not together.
1: I am going to agree with you on that, yeah. But I don't think all families do that. Like, you know.
2: Yeah, families who can afford phones for the kids, maybe. Yeah.
0: There's only one guy so far that hardly represents the country. Just
1: the sun.

0: I'm going to agree with you on that, yeah. But I don't think all families do that. Like, you know.
1: Yeah, families who can afford phones for the kids, maybe. Yeah.
2: There's only one guy so far that hardly represents the country. Just
0: the sun is not up yet.
3: One time is the Martin Vest. That was your second warning.
2: Just asking for a friend, what time does the sun come up this morning?
3: This morning it will be at about now.
2: That's very South African. Listen, coming up this morning, the Ford Family Quiz, where we play a little game together. On your phone, ironically, where you answer general knowledge questions and you could win courtesy of Ford.
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3: Partly cloudy and cool over Gauteng, Mpumalanga, Limpopo in the northwest, warm in the Lowveld. Pretoria and eMalahleni up to 20 degrees, Joburg and Polokwane 21, Mbombela and Rustenburg up to 22.
0: Unfortunately, there's been a collision in Pretoria on the N1 southbound at Rigel Avenue. It is already causing an 11-minute delay there.
3: Minister of Trade, Industry and Competition Park Stile says he's requested the US to provide evidence that South Africa is importing goods using forced labour. The US Trade Representative, Jameson Greer, has flagged 60 countries, including South Africa, Canada, Australia and the United Kingdom, on suspicion of unfair trade practices and the use of forced labour. And a severe tropical storm battered southwestern Japan early this morning, knocking out power to tens of thousands of homes, grounding hundreds of flights and injuring 9 people. The Japan Meteorological Agency warned of high waves, landslides and flooding as Storm Yangmi now rumbles northwards. And with that, we look at our business news. Food producer Tiger Brands is warning of price hikes on certain of its food items due to supply chain risks caused by geopolitical uncertainty, including the Iran war. Reuters reports that Tiger Brands foresees an increase in prices in the second half of this financial year, driven by higher fuel costs, transport and distribution. Tiger Brands is one of South Africa's largest manufacturers and distributors of fast-moving consumer goods, owning staple foods like Jungle Oats, Who canned foods and Tastic rice. The international oil price is meanwhile higher this morning after US President Donald Trump and Israeli Prime Minister Benjamin Netanyahu gave mixed signals over ending Israel's attacks in Lebanon. Asian equities traders moved cautiously after a tech-fueled run-up that has pushed some markets to record highs. Chip titan Nvidia rocketed more than 6% in reaction to its unveiling of a powerful laptop chip for Windows machines. Looking at our financial indicators this morning, a dollar at 16 rand 31, a euro 18 rand 97, pound 21 rand 95 cents, gold at $4,495.88 per fine ounce, and the higher Brent crude price this morning at $94.54 per barrel. I'm Khadi D'Souza, back with more news at 7.
5: Jacaranda Newswatch Sport.
1: Right, it's been a really good sevens season for the Blitzbox, and Tristan Leitz has been nominated for the Men's Sevens Player of the Year award in a year that saw the Blitzbox win the World Series after clinching 4 out of 6 titles and also secured their first trophy in Hong Kong in the first leg of the World Championship. Leitz is surprisingly the only South African nominated for a major award. He's up against Henry Hutchinson of Australia and Viwa Naduvalo of Fiji. The winners will be crowned after the World Championship final, which is in Bordeaux this coming Sunday. South Africa will be up against Great Britain again in the pool stage, as well as Fiji and Kenya when they get to France. And the tennis world has been waiting for confirmation. It's now been confirmed. Serena Williams, one of the greatest tennis players of all time, will make her return to competitive action after an absence of almost 4 years in the women's doubles. Yeah, at Queen's Club later this month, so it's Wimbledon for her. She's been granted a wild card for the tournament, which begins on the 8th of June and will play alongside Canadian teenager Victoria Mboko. And she moved away from tennis in 2022, having won 23 Grand Slam titles.

0: in her 27 long career run. And there's always a bit of conversation about whether or not professional sports people should retire and what age they should retire. So I went and took a look at some of the oldest people to retire from the game of tennis, and starting with the men's game, Australian Ken Rosewall retired at age 46. That was back in 1980, and he remains the oldest Grand Slam champion in history. Ivo Karlovic, people might remember that. He only retired in 2024 at the age of 44. Roger Federer, fairly recent. He retired at age 41. That was back in 2022, playing his final doubles match alongside longtime rival Rafa Nadal. In recent history, I had mentioned Martina Navratilova, who retired at age 40. She won a mixed doubles Grand Slam title in 2006, just a couple of days before she turned 50, which is unbelievable. Billie Jean King retired at age 40. And the oldest that I could find was a lady called Gail Falkenberg. She was born back in 1947, an American professional tennis player, possibly the oldest tournament player of all time. She retired at age 76.
1: Yes, honey.
2: Wow.
0: 76, yes, honey. In 2023. And maybe I'll take a look at some of the oldest footballers, since we are in World Cup season, to retire, and maybe give me a guess on our WhatsApp line as to who those could be.
3: I can tell you now, Serena Williams is going to make that teenager work, eh?
0: Yeah, she is.
3: I'm thinking of you. Yeah. Back. Bye-bye. You're going to fetch some balls.

0: Shakira. Woo, ja, nee, kyk, ons moet 'n wêreldbeker sokker. 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Hallo. Wat so, ek gewees.
1: I love the fact that what's her name? Mariah does Christmas and Shakira owns World Cup.
0: Not even joking. Really? She has been in how many anthems?
2: Yeah.
0: A number.
1: No, quite a few.
2: Yeah, quite a
1: More
2: few.
1: More than two, I think.
0: She's the go-to when it comes to
1: Soccer World Cup.
0: And also, she forces her way onto the playlist. We don't even... Brazil, Wilfred doesn't even put her there. She literally disappears. It's magic. It's
2: and she's had these football links as well, because she was... I don't think they were married, but she was with Gerard Pique for like 11 years.
0: Is that how it works?
2: A Spanish superstar footballer, yeah.
0: So how did Mariah then get into Christmas? But is it
2: maybe
0: her and Santa?
2: Santa.
0: All right, so 22-7 on a Tuesday. 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
0: Let's say good morning to Shantae and the family. Shantae, goeiemôre, môre, môre.
5: Good morning. How are you?
0: Good, thank you. Where are you listening from?
5: We're listening from Bridell in Kempton Park.
0: All right, and who's playing with you this morning?
5: Today is my beautiful parents, my mom and my dad, and then my fiancé.
0: So, hello there, everybody. So, what's the surname?
5: A Beach.
0: Hello, Beaches. How are you? So, you already have R1,000. And if you win the week, you get another 5. And you also are going to the draw for a micro adventure.
1: Yes. And luckily today, you're chasing a very doable 4.
5: I really hope so.
0: All right. Can you do it, Shantae?
5: Yeah, thank you.
0: I don't believe you about your parents, by the way. Are you there, Steve and Tracy?
6: Hello.
0: Oh, there we go. Yeah. All right.
6: This is Mommy.
0: Hello.
1: Beaches are there.
0: All right. So 30 seconds on the clock. Y'all ready? It is the Ford Family Quiz. True or false? Oil and water don't mix.
5: True.
7: True.
0: Chewbacca and R2-D2 are characters from which movies?
5: Star Wars.
0: Which fairy tale character was tricked by the big bad wolf?
7: Red Riding Hood.
0: In the Bible, how many wise men visit Jesus?
5: 3.
0: Name a country starting with the letter G.
5: Germany.
0: French fries are made from which vegetable?
5: Potato.
0: What is Bart Simpson's dad's name?
7: Homer.
0: What is 200 divided by 4?
7: 50.
0: Yes, I'll give you 50. You got them all right. Well done.
7: Yeah,
1: the Beaches, you guys have done very well. You guys got a scorching 9. Well done. That is a great score.
0: Take that, bitches. That's it. All right. Who do you want to do a shout out for?
6: Yeah, we would love to. I'd just like to wish my mom, who's 87 years of age, happy birthday.
0: Oh.
6: To Grace Beach.
2: Happy birthday, Grace.
0: Oh, Grace, happy birthday.
1: Yes.
6: What? And then just to my granddaughter, she's writing exams today. Libby Lou, be brilliant.
0: Oh, I love that. Yeah. Good shout out. Thanks, Tracy. Have a good day, everybody.
6: Thank you so much. Thank you. Bye.
0: Taking the lead out of Kempton Park this morning, the Beach family, and it's a solid 9. Yeah. Try and beat that tomorrow.
2: They had me at shallow.
0: Yeah. Oh. If you want to play tomorrow morning, drop us first word Ford and your name to 084 850 0942.
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11: Mevrou Jacobs, bly op te sien, jy's weer op die been. Waarby help ons vandag?
8: Arinal is daar vir jou gemeenskap, want ons is van jou gemeenskap. 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
1: So daar's 'n paar goed aan die gang in Pretoria op die oomblik. In Pretoria by N1 Suid was daar 'n ongeluk by Rigel Lane. Ook is tot in 'n voertuig gesnou 'n vragmotor in Pretoria op die N1 Suid by Lynnwoodweg. So verkeer is regtig baie stadig daar. Dan in Centurion by N1 Suid sou ewig verkeer in die rigting van Ou Johannesburgweg. 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Bly maar ingelig op Twitter by Jacka_traffic.
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0: tired. 10 to 7. Is the sun up yet? Not yet? Not quite?
1: It's nearly there. Arguments can start in about 10 minutes.
0: Thank you. Adrian says, hold the pot. Martin has the spoon.
1: Yeah, I saw that as well.
0: I like that for a name of a feature.
1: Yeah, hold the pot. Martin's got the spoon.
0: Andries Martin, sturdy of Van Moore. Of course.
1: Yeah.
0: Yes. Did I give it a rest yesterday?
1: Yes, you did.
0: Because Monday was a heavy weekend. So, asking for a friend, I mean, the pot. It's going to be on the stove.
2: Uh-huh.
0: Of a gas stove, saving electricity at the moment.
2: Okay, fair enough.
0: It's very expensive. It really is. So that's going to happen in a couple of moments' time. You can already read the question and the conundrum on our social media so far. I also want to tell you that I want to give away 50,000 rand on the show this morning with a new secret sound. Here it is. Wat maak hierdie klank? Oh, it's going to be so quick to go, guys.
1: Okay, no, you're lying.
0: No, I'm not. This is obvious. Come on, you know what that makes a sound, right?
1: No, think
0: quickly. Come on.
1: No. Even with all my thoughts
0: guys,
1: in my head.
0: Guys, come on. Oh, there's just so much to be excited about. Some rugger this weekend already. Of course, semi-finals, the Soccer World Cup.
2: Yeah.
0: Starting next week. Was it kickoff Thursday night?
2: Thursday night, 9 o'clock kickoff. I'm sure the build-up will start probably 2 hours before then.
0: Yeah, was the last one in winter? Yeah.
2: Last World Cup.
0: No, our World Cup.
1: Our World Cup was in winter. Yeah, it was
2: winter. It was very, very cold winter, in fact, as well. Yeah.
0: But we braved today.
1: Oh, yeah. We were out.
2: We came out. Yeah. Numbers.
0: And I remember, there was a big crowd. It was warmer.
1: Yeah.
0: You felt the warmth of your fellow South Africans.
2: Yeah, I still froze, though, and watched Bafana lose 3-0 to Uruguay at Loftus, which was not great.
0: Oh, no.
1: Negative.
2: No. It was a great memory, just not the losing part.
0: Uruguay.
2: Yeah. They were very good.
0: Tell me something. Where did you watch the final?
1: Oh, that's a very good question. I think I might have been in one of the watch party areas in the Sandton area. You know, in the middle.
0: You just realized you can't say I can't remember because that is a sad indictment.
1: Exactly.
0: That makes you sound okay.
1: I literally can't remember. Yeah.
0: Yeah. Wow.
1: Yeah.
0: Uh-huh. Felicity.
1: I must admit, I did kind of give up on the World Cup when a lot of, not only South Africa, but African countries were out. I was like, well, now I don't care.
0: Well, where did you watch it?
2: I was at an airport in New Zealand because it happened to be at the same time as the rugby championship.
0: What?
2: So the Springboks were about to play the All Blacks and we were flying from Auckland to Wellington. And I was sitting in the lounge and the final finished 10 minutes before our flight boarded.
0: Oh, cool.
1: Wow.
0: Good timing.
2: No, 10 minutes after. I'm sorry. We had to miss the last 10 minutes.
0: Oh, no.
2: And if you remember that World Cup, it went into extra time as well. So people were begging the lady, please delay the flight. And she just said no.
0: So you only had to wait until you landed.
2: We had to wait. Well, luckily the pilot made an announcement because it was. But it was so awesome knowing that that's happening at home and you're halfway across the planet and the whole world's eyes are on South Africa. That was an amazing, amazing moment, although I wasn't there to see it.
0: May I just ask this time around, and maybe it's a question for Jean-Marie, because there are Springbok rugby games also happening at the same time.
2: Yeah.
0: Can we just, because sometimes when you search it, it's a mission. Just make a little timetable.
1: Oh, I like that.
0: Just make it easy. Just for the South African Springboks playing this year.
2: Mm-hmm.
0: Don't include stuff from last year. Don't include other stuff. Just when the Springboks are playing, we're playing Scotland 11 June, Loftus Versfeld. So do one, Jean-Marie, for the Springboks and then also one for the soccer.
2: Yeah.
1: Just I like it.
0: Very simple, uncluttered.
1: Yeah.
0: Just so when you search it, or you just go to our website or to our social media. It's just there. You can print it out, laminate it, as people do.
1: Yeah. Question.
0: And then put it out on your fridge.
1: Where do we watch it?
0: That is a question for another day that I'd like to answer.
1: Mm. Okay, thank you.
0: Yeah. Yeah.
1: Thanks.
0: I have suggestions.
1: Oh, you do?
0: No, it sounds
1: your
0: like,
1: house.
0: No. I'm overselling it. Yes, Brittany.

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7: Johannesburg and Polokwane up to 21, Pretoria high of 20 degrees.
1: Pretoria, your traffic this morning on the N4 westbound, there's queuing traffic towards the N1 highway. There's also queuing traffic on the N1 southbound towards Linwood Road. And of course, we might still be dealing with that accident as well that is causing delays in that region.
8: In your sport, Aryna Sabalenka overpowers a fellow four-time Grand Slam champion Naomi Osaka in Roland Garros. And South African gymnast Caitlin Rosecrans claims a silver medal at the Copa World Challenge Cup.
7: We start with the further fallout over the Bafana Bafana visa blunder debacle. Sports, Arts and Culture Minister Gator McKenzie says South Africans should not blame the American embassy for the delay in the issuing of the visas. In the minister's latest post on social media, he said staff of the American embassy even worked on Sunday for the first time ever to ensure that the Bafana Bafana players could fly to America yesterday after 20 of the players had visa problems on Sunday. Mangaliso Kumalo brings us up to date with the latest developments.
9: McKenzie acknowledges that those who are in charge of the Bafana's travel arrangements are fully to blame for the delay. He also didn't mince his words, demanding accountability, stating that he has asked the Soccer Federation SAFA for a report and to make it clear that action must be taken against those responsible for what the minister calls this mess. He adds they were made to look like fools. While the Bafana Bafana players left South Africa on a chartered flight for the US yesterday, the assistant coach, team doctor, head of security, and an analyst had their visa applications denied. Mangaliso Kumalo for Jacaranda Newswatch.
7: Trade, Industry and Competition Minister Park Starr says he's requested the US to provide evidence that South Africa is importing goods used in forced labour. The US Trade Representative Jameson Greer has flagged 60 countries, including South Africa, Canada, Australia and the UK, on suspicion of unfair practices and the use of forced labour. To Pretoria, where the Madlanga Commission of Inquiry heard how customs officials involved in a major drug seizure became ill when they were exposed to fumes from the large quantities of Mandrax tablets seized in Durban back in 2020. The drugs were stored at a facility in Isipingo in KwaZulu-Natal. Hawks Warrant Officer Carl Sander explained to the commission yesterday that police exhibit bags contain micro perforations that allow substances to breathe potentially releasing fumes into the surrounding areas. The drug haul was moved into the armory.
10: In the charge office, there's a small vent coming out of the armory. All the fumes from the Mandrax tablets are going straight into the charge office. I'm fully aware that some members did book off sick. I had my partner rush to hospital. It could be take one now, pass out, wake up in 2 days and you'll feel shana now.
7: In international news, a barrage of Russian missile and drone strikes killed 9 people and wounded dozens across Ukraine. The attack through the night came just days after Ukraine President Volodymyr Zelensky warned that Moscow was preparing what he called a massive new strike. Russia has bombarded Ukraine almost daily since launching an offensive back in 2022. And for all the fans of Sheriff Woody, Brave Space Ranger Buzz Lightyear and their gang, Jesse, Rex and Mr. Potato Head.
11: You've got a friend in me. You've got a friend in me.
7: The toys have a new friend. Taylor Swift has written the song for the new Toy Story 5. Swift announced on her social media that her song, I Knew It, I Knew You, will be released on Friday. Maybe there's also more in the title because it's a month until 36-year-old Taylor will marry American football player Travis Kelce. More about this morning's stories at jacarandafm.com. Click on news.
0: Does that man who spoke in your news still work in the armory room?
7: No, but I am going to bring you a story at 8 that man told the country yesterday.
0: I mean,
7: that will make you have sympathy for him.
0: Oh, really?
7: Yeah.
0: He's still having a laugh?
7: So he did cause a laugh.
0: Oh.
7: Yesterday.
0: Who is he?
7: To him, Carl Sander. So he's a warrant officer. And it's at the Hawks, guys. This is happening at the Hawks office in KwaZulu-Natal, where they moved the drug haul to the armory.
0: Oh, it's a food fight.
7: And then it came through the vents.
0: No.
7: Yeah. So then
0: hot box.
7: Does an honest story work with iPhones for talent. What happened to him while at the Hawks?
0: Is it?
7: Yes.
0: At 8 o'clock.
7: Shame. Yes.
0: Carl, eh?
7: Yeah, Sander. Yeah. I am who it were.
0: Okay. Stories of Carl. I'm now looking forward to your 8 o'clock news. Like never before. I'm also looking forward to your voice. Your opinion. Or is it really advice? I mean, asking for a friend is all that. People, you know, draw on their own experiences. They relay their own take on that and relate to it. And at the same time, kind of hopefully be helpful. This morning's asking for a friend. Very simple.
12: My boyfriend of 4 years is independently wealthy, but wants to split our expenses evenly. Is this normal?
0: Nou wat nou? 084 850 0942.

0: the most polite way, isn't it? Hey, as I lay my love on you. Welcome to the show on a Tuesday, yes. That's what I'm about to do. Oh,
1: gosh, the sun is up, isn't it?
0: It's up!
2: It is. Oh. It is up. Oh, dearie dear. Here
0: that
2: we go.
0: That means it's time for...
3: Asking for a friend. Asking
0: for a friend. Right, so here's the question that came then, and this person wanted to be kept anonymous.
4: My boyfriend of 4 years is independently wealthy, but wants to split our expenses evenly. Is this normal?
0: Is it normal? In this day and age, probably?
1: Probably.
2: I would think so, but I'm assuming by that phrasing of that question, he obviously earns potentially more than she does. And therefore, maybe that is what the concern is that you actually have more expendable, not expendable, what's the word? Money that you can spend on
0: disposable income.
2: Disposable income, thank you.
1: Mm. She said independently wealthy, so I assume he's very well off.
0: He came with some.
1: Yes.
0: Mm. Very some well reserves. Off. So, you know, the money debate.
2: Any relationship, I think that's the biggest issue.
0: Here's my take, and it's... Mm. Might cause a little reaction. If you can't contribute with money, then you get more chores.
2: What?
0: Did I phrase that right?
2: No, I don't think you did. I absolutely don't think you did.
1: Put the spoon down and try again.
0: I'm not even meaning to be. So not everyone can be the big earner in most relationships. So some people are going to earn the bucks. And other are going to roll up their sleeves and get involved in other ways to balance it out.
1: In the household.
2: What is my face saying to you right now?
0: I'm not sure, actually.
2: Really?
0: I'm not sure.
2: Really? Are you wondering?
0: I feel like we're in a relationship and I said something wrong without knowing what I said wrong.
1: So you said the breadwinner doesn't have to do like extra stuff if you're bringing home the bacon.
0: Well, don't you like balance? Felicity, do you like balance?
2: I hate balance. Balance is the worst thing in the whole world ever.
1: Oh, wow.
0: Not
2: here
0: for
2: balance.
0: Are you meant to say that?
2: Yes. Not here for balance at all. No, I do think that it's only fair that if you earn more, you should potentially pay more. I really do. I'm not saying paying everything, but you should definitely pay more. But I don't think then in reverse it means that I now do, I don't know, wifey duties because you earn more.
0: How can it not? Doesn't it make you feel like you're adding value?
1: Yeah.
2: Excuse me.
1: I don't know why you had to pick that spoon up again.
0: I'm not even touching the spoon.
2: You're adding value. I have so many thoughts and none of them I can say out on air right now because I'd get fired.
0: I think it's nice to... I'm going to feel I need to shut up for a bit and see what comes back. Let's go to our impartial judge.
1: Yeah. Why are you bringing me into this?
2: You already involved yourself.
1: I see death in my future.
2: You already involved yourself.
1: Yeah. Well, I mean, I hear what Martin's saying. What Martin is saying is the household has got to balance itself out in some way. You can't bring more than the other party. And if what you're not bringing is money, then it must come through in other ways.
2: So once again, adding values. That's what we've got boiling it down to.
1: I didn't use those words.
2: You didn't have to.
0: It's also not landing.
2: I'm gonna step away
0: for a second.
1: Yeah, sure.
0: And then let's see what comes up. Maybe you phrase it better. 084-850-0942. Asking for a friend.
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3: Jacaranda Newswatch traffic in 90 seconds.
4: So what's happening in the traffic? I can tell you in one second. Centurion, a collision on the N1 northbound before John Foster Drive. There's also queuing traffic on the N1 southbound towards Old Johannesburg Road. There's now been a truck collision in Heidelberg on the N3 northbound near the Dusville interchange. Queuing traffic in Pretoria on the N4 westbound towards the N1 highway. A collision in Woodmead on the N1 southbound at Marlborough Drive. In Sandton as well, that collision on the M1 northbound before Greyston Drive is causing massive delays there. Queuing traffic as well in Pretoria on the Mabopane Highway eastbound towards SK and Pahlele Drive. More traffic with me, Felicity Reekin, in about 10 minutes.
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0: Alex Wire now, Fever Dream on Jacaranda FM at 19 past 7. 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
1: Asking for a friend.
0: Here's the one that was sent in today. 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
2: My boyfriend of 4 years is independently wealthy, but wants to split our expenses evenly. Is this normal?
0: Is it normal?
3: Coming from one woman to another, pay your dues, girl. Pay your dues. If anything ever happens with your relationship, you still need to be able to look after yourself.
4: But Martin said no. So now, because you make more money, I'm Cinderella, basically. I'm cleaning the house and, yeah, no, it doesn't work.
0: I don't want you to look at it that way.
5: I don't want a lot of things, but anyway, carry on.
0: How shall I phrase it? Maybe it's like a functionality thing.
6: Mm.
0: So sometimes when the one partner is working during the day, somebody else is going to have to go and do other stuff.
6: Yeah.
0: Fetch the kids or, you know, stuff.
6: Pick up the shopping. Or...
0: I'm scared to use examples, but you get what I'm saying.
5: Here's the problem with that analogy is that nowhere did she say she's not working. She's just earning less. So now who is going to be doing the working and the chores? That's not fair at all. If she's also working, she's earning less, but must come home and do chores as well because you're paying more for the household. That's not fair.
6: Well, we make a few assumptions. One of them being if you're getting paid more, you probably, possibly work longer hours. It's an assumption that we make. It's not necessarily always going to be true.
0: Yeah.
6: So, based on what you were saying, Mart, I kind of would expect that if somebody's earning, say, double what the other party is, you probably have longer hours. Or maybe you'll have to work from home or have more meetings or whatever.
5: You can work from home, you can do the dishes, you can do the laundry.
6: Yeah, I don't think anything is suggesting that you can't. Okay, well, maybe Martin. That you can't help around, you can't do the garden, you can't do anything, but you have to obviously meet out the time that you have available to the both of you.
0: Felicity.
5: Yes, Martin.
0: You're not really expecting me to pay for the groceries and carry them in and pack them away. Is that what we're dealing with here?
6: I'm trying to help.
5: Hold on. So you're going to arrive at
0: the
5: house.
0: I dropped you.
6: I'm trying.
5: And then you're going to walk into the house and go, the groceries in the car. And what, throw the keys at me?
0: Don't
5: and
0: you
5: then I will go and fetch the groceries.
0: I don't want you to look at it that way. Uh-huh. I want you to look at it as...
5: How will I?
0: Ooh, I didn't pay for any of the groceries.
5: So let me go fetch them.
0: I can be of value.
5: Yeah.
0: And
5: this value-added thing that you've got going for you, mate, is interesting.
0: Is it?
5: Yeah, it's fascinating.
0: Let's go to a call. Darren, how are you?
7: Yeah, right, yourself, Martin.
0: All right, hey, where are you listening from?
7: My stream.
0: Nice. All right, what do you say on this little topic here?
7: Yeah, look, I do agree that, you know, the men should contribute more if they earn more. However, I did charge my wife rent for the last 5 years.
5: Excuse me, what?
7: Yeah, I charged the rent.
0: How does that work?
7: And then it came out that my house is paid off, but I still charged the rent.
5: Darren, what for? Why?
7: And they just need to contribute. I feel every person needs to contribute equally.
5: Did you just say they just need to contribute? Well, you need to be so careful right
0: but
5: now.
0: But did you call it?
7: My wife needs to contribute equally, and that's just my sentiment.
0: Did it leave her with a sense of almost like a bit of accomplishment and
6: achievement?
0: Felicity, why are you standing up
7: now? I don't think she was too happy about it. But she is an independent woman, and not only on top of the rent, she buys the food. And she cooked and she cleans on the odd occasion as well.
6: I really have to know, did you call it rent or did you say it's a contribution to the household? How did you put this across?
7: I called it rent.
6: You called it rent.
0: Wowza.
7: I called it rent.
0: An honest man.
6: A brave man.
0: Yeah.
5: How does, if you had to presume, how does she feel about the fact that you charge her rent for a house that's already paid off and then she cooks the food and then she does all? How does she feel about this?
7: Well, I do contribute, like I said, in other ways. So holidays, trips away, everything's paid for by me. So that's just her way of contributing towards, you know, the whole lifestyle. How she feels about it. I did drop her rent from 6,000 to 3,000 rand.
0: Oh, that's...
7: So I think she was that's a little bit generous. Happy about that. I thought so.
5: You also got a spoon this morning, hey? You got a big giant spoon and you were like, it is time.
0: I'm like, wow.
6: That's very
0: wow.
6: generous.
0: If you thought my spoon is big,
6: wow. What a discount.
0: Like, wow. Anyway.
7: On top of that, we met on Tinder as well. So yeah, it's just been a happy Tinder relationship.
0: Well, wow. Then there you go. Darren sharing the gift of independence.
5: This is,
0: Darren, thanks for your call, man. Thank you very much.
7: No problem.
0: Thank you.
7: Bye. Bye.
5: Stop laughing.
0: They dropped it to 3. 084-850-0942. What say you know?
1: It wakes me up in the morning. It makes me feel good as I drive to work. Happy, uplifted. I can conquer everything.
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0: Jimmy Cliff now, I can see clearly now, Jacaranda, if I think we've just covered so much ground and there are so many things more clear to Jimmy's point or not. I get the sense that we need to continue. So let's unpack it some more. Lots and lots of people have a lot to say.
1: Yeah,
0: so
1: thoughts and feedback.
0: Yes, even couples having having a very healthy and hearty debate.
1: That's right, because the sun is out.
0: Yes. Robust conversations in the car this morning with each other. I love it. So keep it coming. 084-850-0942. Asking for a friend will continue. And just after 8 this morning, a brand new Secret Sound for 50K.
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2: Partly cloudy and cool over Gauteng, Mpumalanga, Limpopo in the northwest, warm in the Lowveld. Pretoria and Emalahleni 20, Joburg and Polokwane 21, Mbombela and Rustenburg up to 22 degrees.
3: Unfortunately, there's a power outage in Pretoria. It's affecting traffic lights at multiple junctions in Menlo Park and surrounding areas. Please expect delays there.
2: Acting National Police Commissioner Puleng Dimpani has deployed a national forensic task team together with crime intelligence experts to investigate the explosions that occurred at Woolworths stores in Gauteng and the Free State last week. Police say it is still too early to classify the incidents as acts of terror. And Australia's wheat crop is set to fall by more than a quarter this season as farmers face dry conditions and a surge in fuel and fertilizer prices fed by the conflict in the Middle East. Australia is a major world wheat exporter where wheat is grown in winter, which has just started. More at news coming at 8.
4: Jacaranda Newswatch Sport.
5: Alrighty then, we continue our build-up to the FIFA World Cup. And guys, I have not yet given you a quiz question.
6: Oh, give it.
5: In which city will Bafana Bafana play their first match of the 2026 FIFA World Cup?
7: I know it's in Mexico.
3: Yeah, though. It sounds like Pikachu, but it's not. It's like Pacachawi in Mexico.
6: It feels like if you get it wrong, it's going to be offensive.
3: Yeah.
5: So are you saying I should help you?
7: It's in Mexico.
3: Yes, it's in Mexico.
7: Sounds like Pikachu.
3: Am I right? Starts with a P.
5: Think of, well, biggest city in Mexico?
3: Mexico City.
7: Pesos.
5: Boom. She is on a roll.
7: And the weird thing is, I wanted to say Mexico City, but when you said there was a weird name, I kind of believed you.
5: Yeah, you shouldn't have listened to her, because you've been to Mexico.
7: I have.
5: Yeah.
7: Yeah.
5: Well, yeah, Mexico City is the oldest continuously inhabited city in North America.
7: Hang on. You did say something about another city.
3: That's exactly the same as the P.
5: Pacañacachao. I said that they're playing at their Estadio Azteca, maybe. But that's about it. Estadio Azteca is the stadium in Mexico City where Bafana Bafana will take on Mexico in the opening match of the FIFA World Cup. It was built in 1325 on the ruins of an Aztec capital, so it is a very old city. Yeah, I know. So we spoke about the tennis world, waiting for that confirmation. Serena Williams will be making her return to competitive action after an absence of almost 4 years in the women's doubles at Queen's Club later this month. She's been granted a wild card for the tournament that begins on the 8th of June and will play alongside Canadian teenager Victoria Mboko. We looked at some of the older tennis players upon retirement, and because we are in FIFA World Cup mode, I thought I'd take a look at some of the older footballers to retire, and I've got two names. That of Robert Carmona, who's an Uruguayan centre-back and a Guinness World Record holder, regarded as the oldest active professional footballer. He was born in 1962, continues to play in the Uruguayan 4th Division well into his 60s, having played for over 50 clubs in his career. And there's a very famous Japanese footballer called Kazuyoshi Miura, who's often cited as the oldest living professional footballer playing at competitive level. He started his career in 1986, signed with Japanese club Fukushima United at the age of 58. That's when he signed his contract. And for the big football fundies, they probably will be thinking of Gianluigi Buffon, who is the Italian goalkeeper, legendary Italian goalkeeper, retired at the age of 45. He played his final season in Serie B with Parma in 2023. And the South African senior women's artistic gymnastics team has delivered an outstanding performance at the 20th Artistic Gymnastics World Challenge Cup in Koper in Slovenia, which took place this past weekend. So I almost missed this. All four of the gymnasts

Clean routines across qualification. Caitlin Rosecrans claims silver on uneven bars, competing against 20 other countries in the women's section. This is really good because the Commonwealth Games in Glasgow are now just weeks away, so the silver medal could not have come at a better time. I'm Xola Njinga, and that's your Jacka Sport.

0: Avicii now. Wake me up. Let me tell you.
1: Well, Darren's call there from midstream this morning got people talking.
2: You.
1: Charging his wife rent. Just to, you know, balance things out and to even out the contribution, I guess. I think that's how he explained it in
3: Asking for a friend.
1: Couple of thoughts about that.
4: So many.
1: On 084 850 0942.
5: Okay, now this guy charging his wife rent is, I'm laughing. Like, you're married. You guys are in a household. You're contributing together as a unit. One, you can't go around charging your wife rent. No, I'm sorry. Like, that's stuck. No.
6: No, that is so wrong. Darren is wrong. He should just call it contributions. He can't call it rent.
7: I would leave him.
6: I think if you love one another and somebody's earning more money than you and you guys love one another, then the money's all just together. You know, it shouldn't be this. You earn more than me. I earn more than you. You must do more chores. Bugger that.
8: Guys, I'm laughing so hard now after I listened to this gentleman talking about his wife having to pay rent. I'm going to be late for work because I don't want to walk from my home to my car to leave for work. I just want to know if she was his wife when this rent paying thing started, or was she just a normal tenant and then became the wife and that's why he dropped the rent?
1: Ladies, listen, you're now getting stuck just on a word. It's become semantics now. Men aren't as good with words as women are. We know this.
2: Very bad with words.
1: So don't get stuck on the fact that he's calling it rent. Maybe if we changed the word
4: to what? What do you think we should change it to? Because Darren is the one who used the word rent.
1: I know. But now he's getting it. Now people are just getting stuck on that part. I think you're missing the point.
4: As women tend to do. Please carry on. That is how you wanted to complete that sentence.
1: What I wanted to say was maybe a better word would be contribution.
4: So the contribution that he also dropped after she found out that the house was paid off and she was still paying that contribution.
2: But it still costs money to run a household.
1: He dropped her rent contribution from 6,000 to 3,000.
2: It's a massive discount.
1: That's half.
2: Yeah.
1: That's half.
2: It's a huge discount.
1: Oh, that's half.
4: I would love, Darren, if your wife, if you are married, Darren, please would you call us? I beg of you, WhatsApp us. I want to get it from her.
2: To answer that other question, they met online dating. They've been together for a while.
1: Yeah.
2: That's what he said.
1: So it's working. But you are right, though. That is the one phone call I'll wait for. I'll wait for all day. If you're just tuning in, the original question was this.
9: My boyfriend of 4 years is independently wealthy, but wants to split our expenses evenly. Is this normal?
1: Is it normal? Wow.
10: Well done, son. Well done. Split those bills. She ain't married to you yet. And if she's feeling this way already about the way the money's split because you earn more money, it's already wrong. It's wrong.
11: Jylle moet nou mooi verstaan wat hare is hare. En wat joune is hare.
4: Dankie.
11: En jy werk lankal nie meer vir net vir jouself nie.
4: Ja.
11: En ongelukkig gaan al jou geld na. Haar toe.
4: Dis korrek, dankie.
1: I'm picturing this guy in a car. His wife is sitting next to him.
2: At gunpoint.
4: No, that man is a very happy man. That man is a very happy man.
2: He's been stared at as he recalls the message.
1: You now.
2: Steer up, steer up. Yeah.
1: All right.
2: Yeah,
1: okay, so listen. Okay, so we have one last comment about this?
4: Okay.
1: All right.
12: Poppy. Martin. Speel for a biggie die Gold Digger song from Kanye West, eh? I ain't saying, but it does seem like she ain't messing with a broke guy.
2: Yeah.
1: I was thinking it right from the start, my friend. I wasn't going to say it, but I can play it.
13: Now I ain't saying she a gold digger, but she ain't messing with no broke. Get down, girl, go ahead, get down.
1: I think we're good. We can end it here.
4: I definitely think we can't. I mean, sure.
2: Solved then. Done.
1: Solved, done. Thank you very much,
2: thanks,
1: everybody.
4: Once
1: thanks
4: again,
1: for coming
4: gold
1: around.
4: It doesn't exist. You just can't afford
1: the
4: partner.
1: I suspect there's another round. 084 850 0942. What's up?
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0: Gaan luister na hierdie laaste episode van ons spesiale mini-reeks, dis by jackaranda.fm.com, op Jackpod, of waar jy ook al jou ander gunsteling potgooi reekse kry.
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17: 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I'm checking every cut. 28-day mature rump, racks of lamb, ribeye on the bone. 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
18: Jacaranda Newswatch traffic in 90 seconds.
4: Verkeer is stadig in Pretoria vanoggend op die N1 Suid in die rigting van Lynnwoodweg. In Midrand op die N1 Suid is daar swaar verkeer op Olifantsfonteinweg. 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Bly ingelig op Twitter by Jacka_traffic.
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0: Tuesday. If you're just tuning in now, almost at the end of Asking for a Friend, we do it every Tuesday. 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Yes, we will. 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
1: Asking for a friend.
0: Right, this is the Asking for a Friend one last time this morning. It's got to do with relationships and money. It's a massive topic.
2: My boyfriend of 4 years is independently wealthy, but wants to split our expenses evenly. Is this normal?
3: Morten, dit gaan die eerste wees nie, maar ek stem 100% saam met jou. 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
0: Balans, waarde, dankie dat jy gekom het. Waardeer.
4: Scenario for you. There's a man who works 10-hour days, 6 days a week, and earns 35,000 rand a month. And his wife happens to work half day to make 1.5 times his salary. Should he do all the work at home as well?
5: Yes.
0: Yeah.
5: What's good for the goose is good for the gander.
0: Hey, you can't agree with that now, because that goes against
5: what you believed in.
0: No, think about it. Felicity, you can't. Don't be a hypocrite about it.
6: Because we've got to be balanced.
0: You can't agree now. You should now say no.
5: I'm going to say what's good for the goose is good for the gander.
0: So you agree with the original sentiment then?
6: Yes.
5: Why don't you move on swiftly to the other messages? Why don't you do that?
6: She does.
5: Why don't you do that? You need to shush your mouth.
0: Okay. She, wow.
5: Yeah, okay. Yeah.
0: She gets that face every time.
6: I know.
0: One last one.
7: Jy het 4 rekeninge tussen julle, een vir die man vir sy spending en een vir die vrou vir haar spending, een gesamentlike rekening vir spaar en 'n gesamentlike rekening vir om rekeninge te betaal.
0: Oh gosh, what are you, accountants? That's a lot of admin.
6: It sounds like something Ethan would do.
0: Yeah, and does.
6: Yeah.
5: But at the same time, though, it doesn't it make it completely open, obvious, and fair so that everybody is aware of what is actually happening and you can't question it.
0: Because make it professional.
6: Yeah.
5: So keep kind of, I suppose, finances in a weird way in a professional situation in a relationship, and then keep, you've got to have like separate boxes, I think, in a relationship for it to work.
0: So now you're agreeing with Darren. Charging rent. Keep it professional.
5: No, but Darren didn't make everybody aware from the get-go.
0: Felicity, you can't one moment.
5: No, but Darren didn't make everyone aware of what's happening from the get-go. Like things like, oh, the house is paid off. That was a very obvious, like, omission. Like, that's not fair.
0: Anonymous, hello.
8: Goed, dankie. Daai rent klink meer soos 'n vroetelfooi, hoor.
0: 'n vroetelfooi. Nie 'n vroetelfooi nie. Oh wow. Dankie Anonymous. Is he wrong? We're going to throw a question to a poll about the finances in your relationship. Stay close.

0: then.
1: Well, that went well.
0: You think?
1: So here's the thing. I feel a little bit like Jerry Springer right now, where I feel that after all this, there needs to be a closing wholesome thought.
2: Oh yes, okay.
1: That kind of just is just a bit of a sense of reason and logic, and that is that it should always be done. If there are inequalities in a relationship, especially when it comes to money, it should never be weaponized.
2: Yes, agreed.
1: It should never be weaponized. It never should be used to make the other person feel inadequate. Mm-hmm. Or that they have to pay it back. That's a different feeling to balancing out. I mean, I said it very stirringly earlier, balancing out with chores.
2: I agree.
1: You know, you should always, your relationship should always balance in some way. And what makes it balance doesn't look the same.
2: No, I agree.
1: Daar's altyd een persoon wat meer gaan stres. Daar's altyd een persoon wat harder gaan werk. Daar's altyd een persoon wat al die kakkerige werk doen wat die ander nie regtig wil doen nie of die tyd het om te doen nie. But it should always balance out.
2: Absolutely.
1: Is that fair to say?
2: It is fair to say, and I agree with you. It can't be used as a weapon or a power play situation.
1: Horrible.
2: And if you are aware of it or that you're doing it, have a conversation with your partner. Well, have a conversation.
1: If it's out of whack, it's abuse.
3: The conversation, I think the key thing must happen before you get into a long-term committed relationship.
1: Oh,
3: unfortunately, we wait until these things go wrong. You actually have to discuss this right up front.
2: Yeah.
1: So think about that and answer me this question. Should you know what your partner earns?
3: Ooh.
1: I'm going to ask for us to go and take part in a poll on our social media. Go and follow us there. Take part in the poll, and we'll reflect back on that tomorrow. I'm very keen to see what South Africans decide is right or wrong, because that's a conversation, to Thola's point, that you're probably going to have at the start of your relationship.
2: Yeah.
1: Like, where are we with finances?
2: Yeah.
1: How open are we? Do you need to know what I earn? So go and take part in that poll, please. And if you want to win 50,000 Rand talking about finances, or spill these secrets sound, net naughty ochidnis.
2: Jacaranda FM's birthday month is coming to an end, but the real rush continues into June and July. 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
6: Johannesburg up to 21 degrees, Pretoria 20, and Rustenburg a high of 22.
2: Unfortunately, that collision in Braamfontein on the M1 northbound before Carr Street is causing delays already.
3: In your sport, the Stormers receive a boost ahead of their URC semi-final, and Arina Sabalenka overpowers fellow four-time Grand Slam champion Naomi Osaka in the French Open last 16.
6: We start with news just confirmed. The Mozambican government says 5 of its citizens have been killed over the weekend in what our neighboring country calls xenophobic attacks in South Africa. These are the first deaths officially linked to protests against illegal migrants sweeping the country. In a statement released by the Mozambican government, it states that around 800 of its nationals were caught up in the violence that erupted in Mossel Bay on Friday. The statement says that while 5 of the 7 Mozambican citizens died as a direct consequence of the attacks, the other 2 died in a car accident while on their way back to Mozambique. Meanwhile, the Ghanaian Ministry of Foreign Affairs has advised its citizens against travelling to South Africa due to concerns over being attacked. Last week, two separate groups of Ghanaians were flown out of South Africa. Emil Pinar has more.
7: The government of Ghana said in a statement that it has conveyed its objections to the treatment of Ghanaians in South Africa to the acting High Commissioner in Accra and petitioned the African Union. The Ministry of Foreign Affairs says their nationals should exercise extreme caution in travelling to South Africa. They urge their nationals in the country to remain in touch with the embassy. For Jacaranda Newswatch, I'm Emil Pinar.
6: To the further fallout over the Bafana Bafana visa blunder debacle, Sports, Arts and Culture Minister Gayton McKenzie says South Africans should not blame the American embassy for the delays in the issuing of the visas. In the minister's latest post on social media, he said staff of the American embassy even worked on Sunday, for the first time ever, to ensure that the Bafana Bafana players could fly to America yesterday after they experienced visa problems. Mangalisa Kumalo brings us up to date with the latest developments.
8: McKenzie acknowledges that those who are in charge of the Bafana's travel arrangements are fully to blame for the delay. He also didn't mince his words, demanding accountability, stating that he has asked the Soccer Federation SAFA for a report and to make it clear that action must be taken against those responsible for what the minister calls this mess. He adds they were made to look like fools. The assistant coach, team doctor, head of security, and an analyst had their visa applications denied. Mangaliso Kumalo for Jacaranda Newswatch.
6: And the Madanga Commission of Inquiry heard yesterday about the levels of frustration endured by a Hawks Warrant officer in KwaZulu-Natal. Carl Sanders testified about his troubled working relationship with his superior, suspended Hawks Provincial Head Major General Lesetsha Senona. That's after Sanders raised concerns about the handling of a major drug bust back in 2020. This spilled over into Sanders' treasured cup of coffee.
9: My only safe space was my coffee machine, and then they stole my coffee machine inside the DPCR. Sorry, I'm laughing about it. It's still so annoying. And I had to get polygraphed because of the theft of my own coffee machine.
10: Who asked you to be polygraphed for the theft of your own coffee machine?
9: General Sonona. There were other items that were going missing. Again, I was seen as a suspect, and I had to go and get polygraphed for the theft of my own coffee machine.
10: Do you know if you passed?
9: I passed. I just want my coffee machine back.
1: No, man, come on now. Ugh. Hey, how's this? Is it the same guy in your last news?
6: Yes. In the Hawks office in KwaZulu-Natal. They just need a coffee machine.
1: There's part of South African me that I don't want to know they have those kind of problems.
11: Yeah.
12: Oh, you definitely don't want to know that the Hawks have those kind of problems.
1: Right?
11: That's very
6: stuff
11: petty.
6: Going missing in the
1: How
6: Hawks
1: long is this
6: office?
1: Still
6: going
1: to go on? Because I get the feeling this is the end.
6: Sanders is returning to testify further today because it was supposed to be about the massive drug bust. But then he is now talking about, if you speak out, what happened then?
1: Is it a safe space?
6: Yes.
1: I saw that on TikTok yesterday. Oh, guys, never a dull moment. And that's not even funny anymore. Also, I think I let go of things quicker than Gayton McKenzie.
11: Does he hold on?
12: Yes.
1: I mean, am I the only person thinking, okay, let this whole visa thing go now?
12: Oh, he's not going to let it go. He is not letting this go.
6: In the words of the minister,
12: heads will
6: made
12: roll.
6: Fools of us.
12: Yes.
1: No, I'm with the heads will roll, though.
11: Yeah, that's
1: I don't believe that. Please.
11: Yeah, we'll have to wait and see. And I don't know. Whose heads?
1: Also, heads just roll just from one department to the next.
11: Yeah.
1: We know how this works. We know how this works. Listen, okay, so 50,000 Rand. For this thing, Claude, I like, this is too easy. Had us still thinking about it.
6: Clues.
1: This is the new secret sound. And the weird thing is, they don't know, and they were there. Here is the secret sound. What makes that sound? 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
13: 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It's time.
14: It's time for the morning family quiz.
1: Yeah. On breakfast. No, it's not.
14: With Martin Bester.
1: Don't be silly.
14: Breakfast with Martin Bester and Insurance present the secret sound.
1: All right, Dylan. We got there in the end. How are you?
15: I'm all right, thanks, and yourself?
1: No, lekker, hey? Very good, you say.
15: That's cool, eh? That's just so cool. Oh, my goodness.
1: Dylan.
15: I listen to you guys every single morning. I can't believe it.
1: Oh, my brother. I am so, so happy. And now you're on air. And you know what? I hope for all your hours you've put in, you grab the 50K.
15: Yeah, well, let's see.
1: Oh, Dylan. What do you do there in Ferry Glen?
15: I'm actually a quantity surveyor.
1: Quantity surveyor? Yeah. That's a very cool job. Do you spend a lot of time on the road?
15: No, not me. More time in the office, but yeah.
1: That's like a... All right, so 50,000 Rand. What makes this sound, Dylan? What's that?
15: I thought it was a fax machine when it prints paper, because when I was little, I often heard my gran receiving fax, and to me, that's the first thing that came to mind.
1: Fax machine, yeah. Wow, that's a throwback.
15: Sure. Yeah.
1: That's the answer you're going with, is a fax machine. Sure. I'm trying to remember what a fax machine sounds like. Didn't it have like a lot of alien-y kind of high-pitched sounds?
15: Yeah, a lot of those.
1: Wait, hang on. Yeah, we've got an example. Yes, that's it.
2: I remember that, yeah.
1: You remember this?
2: Yeah.
1: Dylan, it's not going to be a fax machine that your grandmother used to use. It's something else, but I'm going to say this to you. You're way too electronic on this one. But thank you for playing, man. Have a good day, Dylan.
15: 100%. Thanks, eh? Cheers, guys.
1: Brother. Bye. Dylan out of Ferry Glen in Pretoria. It's not the sound of a fax machine. Then what is it? And it's brought to you by OUTsurance.

0: Miley Cyrus, End of the World on Jacaranda FM. So can you sing our national anthem? If you can, I'll give you cash, a TV, and a soundbar. Sounds good. It is our McDonald's Sing Loud, Sing Proud competition. I need someone to play, so quickly do me a favor. WhatsApp the word SING to 084 850 0942. That's the word SING to 084 850 0942 right now. I mean, if you look at those prizes.
1: Yeah, I'm currently sitting here just having a look-see to see what about the delicious prizes you've got today. So it's a Hisense 70-inch smart LED TV plus an HS 1000
0: soundbar. The TV and the soundbar. Yeah. It's like a dream for the Soccer World Cup, which is starting in a week.
1: Yes.
0: And a 5,000 rand cash. So basically, your party is sorted for the weekend.
1: Thank you.
0: What do I sound like? You know, for a while.
2: A fan.
1: For the day.
2: For the night.
0: Yeah.
2: Opening match.
0: Yeah. I tell you what, this is courtesy of Jacaranda FM and McDonald's. Let's play around. That's coming up. If you want to play, drop me that WhatsApp. First word, sing to 084 850 0942. I'll start playing a part of our national anthem. I'll stop it. And you need to continue for about two lines. Can you do it?
3: Yeah, when we said we wanted to celebrate 40 years of feel good with you, we meant it. But what awaited us was more than we expected. We found more than just people waiting for the purple bus. We found family. You opened your towns, your hearts, and your stories to us. We danced together, laughed together. Sang every word together.
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3: Jacaranda Newswatch traffic in 90 seconds.
14: A collision in Pretoria on Salma Mahlangu Drive at Olympus Drive causing delays. Slow traffic on Salma Mahlangu Drive westbound towards Delphi Avenue. Then you can also expect delays in Midrand on Olifantsfontein Road eastbound towards Lever Road. Please note there's queuing traffic as well in four ways on the N1 northbound. That is towards Winnie Mandela Drive. Queuing traffic as well in Centurion on the N1 southbound towards Old Johannesburg Road. Traffic is a bit slow in Pretoria on the N1 southbound towards Linwood Road. There has also been a collision on the N1 southbound at the R21 highway, so just be aware of that, please. We're also dealing with queuing traffic and slow traffic in Houghton Estate on the M1 southbound towards Riviera Road. More traffic with me, Felicity Regan, in about 10 minutes.
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0: Love Like This on Jacker and FM, your number one feel-good station. It's time for you to win something, I reckon. And by something, I mean some cash and a TV and a soundbar. I'm talking the McDonald's Sing Loud, Sing Proud competition. I hope you've sent us a WhatsApp. The first word, sing, to 084-850-0942.
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0: Hey Florence, how are you?
2: I'm good, and you?
0: So well. Where are you listening from?
2: I'm listening from Welkom.
0: Welkom!
2: Yes,
0: I've been there. So cool. Thanks for tuning in. All right, Florence. So, you know how this game goes. I'm going to start playing a part of the anthem. I'll stop it, and then you need to take it from there just for two lines. That's okay. Are you excited about the World Cup?
2: I'm very excited.
0: And who are you cheering for?
2: Because now I'm asking.
0: Florence, the right answer is Bafana. Yes,
2: hey, I'm so nervous.
0: No, shame. All right, so I'm going to start playing the anthem from this part over here.

0: Florence absolutely nailed it. Well done. It was a sooty part.
1: Yeah, she's got that strong alto voice.
0: Yes, like all the singers coming through.
2: Yeah, we've got sung.
1: Love
0: we're good
1: that.
0: At hands. All right, so Florence, listen to this. You have won 5,000 Rand cash. For correctly singing the South African National Anthem loud and proud, thanks to Jacaranda FM and McDonald's. That's not all. You've also got a Hisense smart LED TV. And an HS1000 soundbar.
1: Yes.
3: Thank you so much. Thank you so much.
0: Your place is going to be the place to be for the World Cup.
1: That's right.
0: You are sorted.
3: It's going to be.
0: Thank you, Florence. Have a fantastic day. Hey, good luck for the World Cup.
3: Thank you. Bye.
0: Oh, you're doing too well. If you want to play tomorrow morning, just drop us a quick WhatsApp. First word is sing to 084 850 0942. Trying to think now. We've done the Sotho. Yesterday was it Zulu part?
1: It's the Zulu part. It's the Sotho part. And
0: what can volgende wees? Ons ons een of twee of drie tale hoor.
1: Raai, wat kom volgende?
0: Maybe you're waiting for your part anyway. The one you feel the most confident with. Can't stuff up a word. You know what? We're not going to be that strict, so it's okay. Drop me a WhatsApp. First word sing to 084 850 0942, courtesy of Jacaranda FM, your number one feel good station, and McDonald's.

0: Shireen Bailey-Ray, put your records on when last, how's it? We are going to shed some very necessary light on a local business, and that's courtesy of FNB Business, and Pavlo Fatidis from the Auric Group coming up for you. 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That is jacarandafm.com. Future 50 coming up.
1: Seven when you're...
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4: Jacaranda Newswatch Sport.
5: Well, the Stormers have had a bit of a rough run when it comes to injuries at the moment, but they have been handed a mini boost after losing Sasha Feinberg-Ngomezulu and Siyabelo Senatla in that quarterfinal win over Cardiff. Two key players have now been declared fit to travel to Dublin for their semi-final against Leinster on Saturday. Lock Ruben van Heerden, who had suffered a concussion, and centre Dan du Plessis have both overcome their respective injuries. The Vodacom Bulls have also received a mini boost ahead of their semi-final away to the Glasgow Warriors.
6: Yes.
5: The Bulls have played Glasgow twice away from home this season. They lost in a URC clash in October and then fell short in a Champions League quarter-final back in April. Glasgow finished top of the regular season log, but they will not be playing at Scotstoun, which is their stadium. Instead, the match has been moved to Murrayfield in Edinburgh because of preparations for this year's Commonwealth Games in Glasgow. It means the game will be played on grass rather than the 4G artificial surface, which is a change widely believed to favour the Bulls game. Also, that 7,000-seater Scotstoun Stadium is really small, but it's a fortress. It creates one of those really intense kind of grounds, Mark. You know when people are sitting right on top of the action. They see every turnover, every decision, and on top of the referee as well, incidentally, when it's like that. So, yeah, being in Murrayfield, it's an international ground. 50,000-seater. They won't have that sort of home ground feel as well. So come on, Bulls.
0: I'm calling it.
5: Yeah.
0: Vodacom Bulls, Leinster final.
5: I love that.
3: Oh.
5: Ooh, Loftus.
3: Okay.
0: It won't be.
3: Will it not be?
5: I'll have to check.
6: Check out.
5: Yeah, I'll have to check. But yeah, I think you're onto something there. Big news, world number one. Arina Sabalenka took down fellow four-time Grand Slam champion Naomi Osaka in straight sets in yesterday's ninth session to reach the French Open quarterfinals. Sabalenka hit 39 winners and 12 aces against Osaka. American tennis great Serena Williams to return to the professional circuit when she competes at the doubles at Queen's Club later this month at the age of 44. Here's a look at, very quickly, a quintet of other sports legends who returned to competition after age 50. First up, U.S. Track and field star Allyson Felix. She wants to add to her record 11 Olympic medals at the L.A. Games in 2028. American ski icon Lindsey Vonn had no regrets about coming out of retirement age 40. Despite a nightmare ending, she had a horrible fall at this year's Winter Olympics, so it didn't work out all that well. George Foreman, one of the best-known heavyweight boxers of all time, won the heavyweight title back in 73, and that was Joe Frazier's first defeat, but was dethroned by Muhammad Ali a year later in the Rumble in the Jungle. He stepped away from the ring in 1977, returned 10 years later, age 38, and at age 45, was once again crowned heavyweight world champion. Sure. And then Michael Schumacher as well took a three-year hiatus before returning to the track. So I guess playing professionally at 40 isn't all that rare. I'm Colin Jinger, and that's a Jack of Sport.

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4: 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He trained as an accountant and worked in corporate finance, putting deals together. 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Guy took the leap. Overnight, he felt two things at once: freedom from corporate life and the pressure of deal making, and the weight of business ownership. 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They belong on the Future 50 because local manufacturing is hard and they have stayed relevant over all these years. They compete with imports by being closer to the customer, quicker to respond, designing locally, and able to test small runs before bigger commitments. I asked Guy one of the big lessons he could share with us all.
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4: Guy's lesson is tough because business owners are wired to keep going. 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
4: Daar was nou 'n ongeluk in Pretoria op Solomon Mahlangu-Reylaan Oos by Lowes Lane. Verkeer is ook stadig in Midrand op N1 Noord in die rigting van Allendale Lane. Dan in Melrose stadig verkeer op die M1 Suid in die rigting van Colet-Reylaan. En laastens is Sosana voertuig op die N1 Suid, dis nou naby Ou Johannesburg weg. 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
8: Joel Stransky, thank you very much for popping in.
9: 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Lovely to be on Jacaranda.
8: Being an absolute South African legend and a sports superstar, you must have been invited to probably thousands of events around about now. What is the strangest invite you've ever received? Have you ever found yourself at a place or an event where you thought to yourself, Joel,
10: what is happening?
8: What is happening?
9: My wife will kill me for telling this story.
8: I like it already.
9: She used to do a charity lunch and she said to me, ladies only. Okay. City, you would have loved it.
10: Yes.
9: It was wild and hectic. So she said to me before the first one, won't you just arrange one or two celebs and come to my charity lunch?
10: Yes.
9: So I got like a few of my rugby mates, a couple of my football mates. We arrived there. Within about an hour, she had us standing on barrels, stripping and taking our clothes off.
10: That's what I'm talking about.
11: She's amazing. 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
0: Oh boy, thanks for lack of morning. Much appreciated. Tuesday!
4: Yes, it is.
0: Three more days, three more sleeps before Angel comes out. It's a song inspired by something that's been part of my life and probably yours for many years. A song inspired by Good Morning Angels. That's exactly what the song is about an angel that we all need in our lives. I was lucky enough to do this song and record it with Ross Learmonth. He is... What an experience that was. I cannot tell you. Invited him on the show on Friday morning to join us for the big launch of the song. Have I played you the chorus of the song yet?
4: No, you just teased us yesterday.
0: Yeah, with a bit of the verse one.
4: Yes. Which,
0: you know, okay, so check

0: Oh, I can't wait for you to hear Ross's voice in the song and just to experience the song with us. 3 more days to go. I know it sounds weird because it drops Friday, but remember, like, it's from 12 o'clock, yeah. You know, that Friday morning. I've counted down wrong.
1: Yeah, okay.
0: Trust me, I've started the 3-day count like on a Wednesday before, which doesn't quite figure out. I'll tell you more about that tomorrow. Thanks, everybody. Don't forget to take part in our poll. The question is, should you know what your partner earns. We'll touch base on that tomorrow. And of course, talking about Good Morning Angels, it'll be back tomorrow morning, just after 7:30. Have a lekker Tuesday. Ilana Svolgene. Okay, bye.
1: Okay, bye.
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1: Thanks to Martin Vester and the team. It is just before 9 o'clock on 9 to 12 on Jacaranda FM. Gerard has got such lekker news. Ek het amper vir jou die nuus vertel voordat die nuus nog gebeur het.
4: Okay. Moenie die nuus breek.
1: I know. I'm bringing you the breaking news before the breaking news. Listen, there's so much happening on the show and I'm very excited. Hoe kan 'n mens so opgewonde wees vir iemand anders se vakansie?
4: Dit is vir my so lekker.
1: But there's two things that I like doing. I love looking at people's wedding pictures.
4: Yes.
1: Right? Like I can live, lewe myself. Okay, a wedding picture. I love other people's pets. Okay, love a pet. 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
1: 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I can live myself vicariously through. Today I'm going to live for your vakansie. I cannot wait. Thompsons, we want to thank you for what you're giving to our listeners on Jacaranda FM. And I can't wait to tell you what I'm going to do. I don't want to give it all away. How are you?
4: I am very well, thank you.
1: The 2nd of June, new month. I declared this month a month of wonder, not worry.
4: Oh, wow.
1: Yeah. And wonder can be, I wonder how well it's going to go with me. Wonder, soos magies, nee, mooi. Oh, wonder, wow. You in your wonder years, nee. As jy ouer as 60 is, dan sien jy in jou wonderjare. Sê nie oud nie. Ek is nie oud nie, ek is in my wonderjare. Maar ek is nog nie 60, just saying. 9 o'clock, time for the news.
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4: En nog iets om oor te wonder, die weer, want Johannesburg is vandag warmer as Pretoria. 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
5: The Mozambican government says the violence prompted 300 Mozambicans to return to their country by their own means on Saturday. The remaining just over 500 Mozambicans have since been sheltered in a safe location in the Western Cape. And as of yesterday, the process of their repatriation to Mozambique is said to be underway, organized by the Mozambican government. Police in the Western Cape say the recovery of the bodies was made during a probe of the deaths of two men at an informal settlement in Mossel Bay on Sunday. However, the police did not confirm whether the deaths were due to the protest. Faith Modise, Jacaranda News Watch.
4: Intussen het die regering van Ghana ook al sy burgers gewaarsku om nie Suid-Afrika toe te kom nie. 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
7: The smell is what we're talking about here. So that's what makes you sick. It makes you nauseous. It can give you heart palpitations.
4: En met die winter hier en die loopneuse en die gehoes en die geproes oral in die lig, vra mediese kenners dat ons plaaslike apteker ag as meer as net 'n bron van medisyne. 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
1: 5 minute oor 9, goeiemôre, welkom by 9 tot 12 op Jacaranda FM. Ek is Ilana Afrika Bredenkamp. Musiek op pad, 'n geleentheid om te kan reis. En dan ook ons Feel Good Mystery Year, dis net na 10:00 vanoggend op 084-850-0942. 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I love your story about the pharmacist.
4: Especially when it's winter and you know, our energy levels are low. We don't always want to think through a problem. Someone's coughing in the house and you think you know what happened last winter and then you got that cough syrup, so you're going to just stick to it.
1: So it's interesting that you say don't go to the pharmacist or to the pharmacy thinking that you know or think you know what you need. Ask them for advice. So I particularly have a love for a pharmacist and a GP. I think we need to spend time with people. Yeah. So it's something that you request when you sit in the seat and someone's treating you. If they're rushing, you can tell them, you know, don't rush with me. Mm. I really need your help today. And then as a pharmacist, I work with our retailers in pharmacy. Shout out to you guys. And then also, I have a very good relationship with my pharmacist. Mm. And in fact, yesterday, I asked for a vitamin C and he recommended one that doesn't make the tummy sore, et cetera, et cetera. So it's so important. You're right. Have a conversation with people that know and understand.
4: Yeah, yeah. And, you know, don't go there to tell them what Dr. Google told you. Ja,
1: nee.
4: En sê eers begin Google, wat is die simptome en wat moet jy drink?
1: Volgens Google nie. Moes ek al beswyk. Nee, ek hoor jou. So shout out to my pharmacist. Let me see if I can remember them. Chris, Cindy, Johan. Ooh, hy is oulik. Hallo julle, I see you. Do you have one?
4: I have lots. I was there on Sunday.
1: What did you buy?
4: I don't remember her name because she was wearing the most amazing spectacle frames.
1: Really?
4: And I was just looking at the spectacle. I couldn't stop looking at it. Okay. It was beautiful black frames.
1: Sure. 7 minutes past 9. Sure. What else was she wearing?

holidays are flying out. But the finalist spots stay at 40. That means you still have time to enter the Jacaranda FM birthday boarding call, powered by Thompson's Holidays. Hashtag

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Tom Petty and Free Falling. Yo, it's your number one feel good station. I know we are excited. We are feeling lucky and we want to transfer that feeling to you and your day. I really hope it's going to be a beautiful one on this Tuesday, the 2nd of June. And someone asked me about it. Why did I call this month the month of wonder? I think we've worried enough. So I decided that the month of June is going to be the month of wonder. So I'm going to take it with me and make sure that I share it here on the show with you. On the show 9 to 12 today, wonder appears itself

I think we've worried enough. So I decided that the month of June is going to be the month of wonder. So I'm going to take it with me and make sure that I share it here on the show with you. On the show 9 to 12 today, wonder appears itself in this form. We're bringing you a new podcast. If you have someone in the house that's struggling with conversation or how to talk, whether it is a toddler or perhaps you listening to this yourself, we spoke to one of the most amazing people. Sy is 'n kundige in die veld van praat en ons gaan later haar potgooi speel op 9 tot 12. Ook 'n geleentheid om te reis vir jou met ons wonderlike weggee. Dis 'n kompetisie wat ons nou al in ons verjaardag maand en buite ons verjaardag maand al hardop. It is our chance to travel with Jacaranda FM and Thompson's Holiday Show. We are so excited about this and we want you to keep entering with the keyword feel good together with your message, like a birthday message for Jacaranda FM to 084-850-0942. And another chance you to have fun. After 10 this morning, we've got our feel good mystery year. I'm busy preparing it with the team and I must tell you, I might not be able to stump you today. I think you're going to get it. Susan, as ek die eerste liedjie speel, gaan jy weet wat die jaar dit is. But I can tell you that is one of my favorite times. And the music, hey, ons gaan lekker dans vandag. So net na 10, cancel the meetings. Okay, don't. But stay with us on your number one feel-good station. All of that coming up for you. I'm also going to give you a traffic report just to make sure that you're safe.

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3: Jacaranda Newswatch traffic in 90 seconds.
1: Yes, veilig op ons paaie. Ek sien nou nie.

Nathan, Edenvale. Unfortunately, Edenvale, the N3 northbound, slow-moving traffic towards Modderfontein Road. When I look on my red map, it also refers to the N12 R24 westbound. There's been a collision before the Galulis interchange. All lanes are open, but it is slow currently. Another notification for the N12 R24 westbound, a collision before the Galulis interchange. Midrand, slow-moving traffic northbound. Slow-moving traffic, that's towards Allendale Road. And then Sunning Hill, the N1 northbound. Slow-moving traffic, that is towards Rivonia Road. Keep us updated, if you can, on 084 850 0942.

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0: 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I might be sending you on a vacancy, a lekker holiday. Hashtag steady at 40. Remember, if we give away a prize, someone else will make sure that you become another finalist. Perhaps after 10 o'clock this morning, I'm giving away a holiday or I'm giving you another slot, one of 40. Feel good to 084-850-0942. Windscreen, phone screen, can't wait to get home and stream. 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Take them outside and drop the location in a group chat so everyone can meet you there. Because we're not going out, we're going outside. We're Ache Mzansi, you're coming. 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
10: Johannesburg 21, Pretoria 20, Tzaneen 26 degrees. We start at the Madlunga Commission of Inquiry, and a Hawks Warrant Officer based in KwaZulu-Natal is expected to resume his testimony today. Carl Stander's testimony included reference to the high-profile Port Shepstone drug case in which cocaine valued at more than 200 million rand went missing from Hawks premises following a break-in. Stander also recounted an incident at Durban's container depot where a large consignment of mandrakes was confiscated.
11: So the smell is what we're talking about here. So that's what makes you sick. It makes you nauseous. It can give you heart palpitations. Everyone reacts differently to a substance. It's not medicine. Medicine's regulated. We know what the reactions are. Drugs is a different story. Doesn't come, take one now, you feel good in 2 minutes. It could be, take one now, pass out, wake up in 2 days and you'll feel shanana.
10: The city of Tshwane has announced the planned shutdown of the Lynnwood Reservoir from today. It's expected to disrupt water supply in several suburbs in the east of Pretoria. The shutdown is to allow for urgent repairs to leaks in the reservoir. In other big news this morning, the Mozambican government says 5 of its citizens have been killed over the weekend in what our neighbouring country calls xenophobic attacks in South Africa. These are the first deaths officially linked to protests. Faith Madi says more.
12: The Mozambican government says the violence prompted 300 Mozambicans to return to their country by their own means on Saturday. The remaining just over 500 Mozambicans have since been sheltered in a safe location in the Western Cape. And as of yesterday, the process of their repatriation to Mozambique is said to be underway, organized by the Mozambican government. Police in the Western Cape say the recovery of the bodies was made during a probe of the deaths of 2 men at an informal settlement in Mossel Bay on Sunday. However, the police did not confirm whether the deaths were due to the protest. Faith Mudise, Jacaranda News Watch.
10: Now, at the same time, the Ghanaian Ministry of Foreign Affairs has advised its citizens against travel to South Africa due to concerns over what they call xenophobic attacks. Emil Pinar reports.
13: The government of Ghana said in a statement that it has conveyed its objections to the treatment of Ghanaians in South Africa to the acting High Commissioner in Accra and petitioned the African Union. The Ministry of Foreign Affairs says their nationals should exercise extreme caution in travelling to South Africa. They urge their nationals in the country to remain in touch with the embassy. The statement also requests that South Africa provide adequate security to its citizens from being targeted by vigilantes. For Jacaranda Newswatch, I'm Emil Pinar.
10: And finally, a woman from Georgia in the US has been honored and also honored her favorite superhero by creating the largest collection of Wonder Woman memorabilia in the world. It includes around 1,581 items. Alicia Wiley received the official recognition from Guinness World Records. That's your latest news, more at 11.
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15: 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Ek gee vir jou leidrade, ek speel vir jou liedjies van daai tyd, and you are welcome to take a guess on our WhatsApp line. Today, I think you'll get the particular year. The music is, oh, it's amazing. It's probably one of my favorite years. But listen to some of the facts. Saving Private Ryan was that year's biggest blockbuster. Ook as jy 'n huis wou koop gedurende daai tyd, the average house price was under 200,000 rand. In this particular year, a loaf of bread only cost 2 rand. And if I'm not mistaken, daai jaar het ek nog winkel toe gestap, huiswinkeltjie. Stap jy winkel toe vir jou ma om 'n brood te gaan koop. Also in South Africa, I think we were preparing for a new kind of optimism. And Kwaito music was booming. Guess the Feel Good Mystery Year with one of my first favorites. It's Kiss Me. Sixpence, None the Richer. Chanel, any fetches? She's shaking her head. She doesn't know. Come on, I'm sure you know. 6 past 10. It's Jacaranda FM.

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1: So this and the synths should probably have given you an idea of what year it was. 12 minutes past 10. Oh, Amelia and Big Big World. Pia J and the big radio mix is Lekker, Jacaranda FM. We're going back in time with our Feel Good Mystery Year, and I'm playing you the songs. Axie Lana, hello. You won't believe what I've got up my sleeve. But first, I need to give you more facts about this particular year. Some of you are guessing in the 80s, Lekker. Google was founded by Larry Page. Dial-up internet was king. Remember that? I thought I was very, very cool. Yeah, in the late 80s, I got my first line in internet. And when you dialed it up, you thought you were... you were the internet. You thought you were very cool. Having your own email address was still very exciting, you know, because not everyone had it. Not everyone had it at that time. France won the FIFA World Cup that year. And I'm trying to think in terms of radio. Aerosmith was on radio. Britney Spears got onto the scene for the first time with Baby One More Time. I remember thinking that her clothes didn't match her age. That's what I thought at the time, because it was her first big song. I remember Britney finished Mickey Mouse Club, and then she went straight into this kind of pop music. So it was like a thing, like, mom, she's all grown up. Look, she's dancing in just a waistcoat. Yeah, waistcoat and a little skirt. Yeah, in check. 14 minutes past 10. Well, I mentioned that big song, and now I get to play it for you. Guess the Feel Good Mystery Year. This should take you back. Aerosmith and I Don't Want to Miss a Thing. Guess our Feel Good Mystery Year on 084-850-0942. Ooh, now the Britney fans are coming up for me. Ooh.

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George Michael and Mary J. Blige teaming up for a Feel Good Mystery. You're the world, or the song as. Listen, I'm reading your messages. Derry getting it right. Borshoff, hey, shout out to you. Barry saying, hi, Lana. I'm changing my guess. I think it's 1998. He says, I remember watching Armageddon that year. It's a father and daughter movie, he says, because of Steve Tyler. I must tell you, I'm looking at the screen right now. And that scene from Armageddon was beautiful. Loving your messages on 084-850-0942. Shout out to Juan, Bridget, Chloe saying, morning, Ilana. I think it was 1998-1999. Quentin Stonder also getting it right. Sol says, how old do you need to be in order to play Feel Good Mystery Year? Hey. You know how old them. You know why? Because either you were growing up during that time, or you were born during that time, or someone played you the music. Crush, Jennifer Page, from that year, on Jacaranda FM.

0: 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Morning.
1: Goeiemôre, Jelana. Dit is Clive Bosshoff hierso. My ma remind me elke jaar dat hierdie liedjie gespeel het toe sy in labor was, 1998. Aerosmith.
0: Well, a lot happened that year, more than just labor. I love your messages. Keep sending.
2: Morning, Alana. Can you go that away? When France won the World Cup, if I'm correct, it's 1998.

Some of you talking about your crush falling in love during that time. Yes, we are throwing back and playing our feel-good mystery year from the time of Sex in the City, that 70s show that debuted, a time of Will and Grace. And you just heard it. I gave it away with our call it FIFA World Cup moment. Tony got it right from Centurion. France won the 1998 World Cup. And also, our nation was preparing for interesting times, ladies and gentlemen. I feel good mystery year from that time. It's 1998. Well done on all of your guesses. Stars on 54. Playing you one more, just for fun. If you could read my mind, it's Jacaranda FM.

0: vir gereelde wegbreke in die bos. WeBuyCars, die maklike manier om te koop of te verkoop. Coming up, a chance for you to either be a finalist or to be a winner. Hey, you never know, hey?
1: I did charge my wife rent for the last 5 years.
0: Excuse me, what?
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0: So excited. Girls Like You, it's called. Maroon 5 and Cardi B. Wrapping away here into Jacaranda FM. 23 minutes to 11 o'clock. Friends, I'm so excited. Okay, I'm holding details, but I don't know if I'm holding a prize or just like a you are a finalist announcement. 22 minutes to 11 o'clock. And even if you are a finalist, hey, it's still good news, right? 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
0: Well, it looks like we are revealing a holiday destination. Just to make sure, I've called the team in. 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
0: I don't want to do this alone. Okay, so guess who was a finalist on my show? 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
3: Thank you very much. Happy birthday again to you guys.
0: So what do you think it will be today? Are you being called to be a finalist?
3: I'm definitely here to win the prize. Most probably a Mauritius, Vic Falls or the Ravis Rail. Definitely one of them.
0: Oh, wow. She's even naming them. Okay. So one of seven destinations could be yours. I don't, and I have no clue what is waiting for us. Okay. So I think your boarding pass is ready. Let me see you. Hold on. Okay. I wonder if I play this. Are you listening?
3: I'm listening, yeah.
0: Okay, Michelle from Mulder's Drift. Let's see what it reveals.
1: Pack your bags. Your boarding pass is confirmed. It's confirmed. You're flying away to Kenya. Escape.
0: Michelle!
3: Where am I going? I didn't hear that part.
0: You are going to Kenya!
3: Yay! I'm going to Kenya, guys! Yay! Thank you so much, Jacaranda and Thompson.
0: My word! I want to say, can I come with? But I'm not supposed to say that. Okay, where's the colleagues? Are they all there?
3: You can get in my bag if you want to.
0: Well, you better pack a big enough bag because, yes, you are going to Kenya.
3: Thank
0: you won
3: you,
0: your dream
3: you.
0: Holiday.
3: Awesome. Thank you so much.
0: Wait, Michelle, I've got details. I'm out of breath. I'm not coping. All right. You can enjoy return flights from Johannesburg to Mombasa on Rand Air Airport Transfer for 5 nights. It's a stay for 2, including all meals. Oh, I'm so excited. Wait. Your stay will be split between the beautiful Flamingo Beach Resort and Spa and the Pridlin Paradise Beach Resort and Spa. I need to go so that I can pronounce it, guys. Wait, there's more. It says here, sun, sea, total relaxation on Kenya's stunning coastline, all waiting for you. Wait, Michelle, do you have leave?
3: Do I have what?
0: Do you have leave? Do you have leave? Can you take time off?
3: No, but I'm going.
0: It says that this holiday is worth 72,500 rand. Thanks to Jacaranda FM and Thompson's Holidays. Yay!
3: Yes, 100,000 bags. We're ready to go.
0: Who are you going to take with you?
3: My husband.
0: Ah, you've got a husband.
3: We haven't been on honeymoon, so this is the most amazing gift we could have ever gotten from God. He really blessed us so much.
0: Don't make me cry. What's your husband's name?
3: His name is Gabriel.
0: Gabriel, we're going on holiday.
3: Yes.
0: Hold the line for us, okay?
3: Thank you very much.
0: Oh, I can hear the colleagues being joyous with them. Michelle, my first winner on Jacaranda FM. Okay, so seeing that I made a winner on 9 to 12, that means after 12, Alex is entering another finalist because we are going to stay at 40, literally. You have a chance to win, so still enter. Feel good to 084-850-0942 with that hashtag, steady at 40. That's what we're doing this week. Also, later on the drive with Rob and Roz, we'll be giving away another Thompson's Holiday getaway. Guys, it's going to be amazing. I wish I could go, but you know what? I wish you well to have it. A big thanks to Jacaranda FM and Thompson's Holidays. Oh, wow.
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0: dink my smiles is op. What a lekker day. 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Around us, we were just talking with our colleagues now and we were saying what a great opportunity this is for you, you know, because obviously you win the prize. And then we were speaking amongst our colleagues as to how many people have never traveled or been on a flight or been out of the country, you know. So it's such a privilege and I wish you well to have it. But have your passport done, just in case. You never know. Someone might invite you or you might win a prize on Jacaranda FM. Sure. Okay, still coming up, Sophie Ellis Baxter. Nia, ek is nou uit. You can hear. I am finished. My excitement is lying on the floor. I'm very excited. There's something special about Nkosi Sikelel' Africa. McDonald's and Jacaranda FM. We are turning that pride into a competition with McDonald's. Sing loud, sing proud. You can WhatsApp sing to 084-850-0942 and follow the prompts to enter. 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We could call you to sing on Breakfast with Martin Bester. And when the music stops, it's quite cool. 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
1: 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Good morning if you just joined us on Jacaranda FM. 9 minutes to 11 o'clock with Centurion. Southbound, there's a stationary vehicle near Old Johannesburg Road. Two crashes that I can report. Unfortunately, daar was 'n botsing, Bedford View, die N12 R24 Wes. Daai botsing is by die Galulies Wisselaar en dan die ander een wat ek sien, this is the N1 northbound. There's been a collision on the N1 north before the Golden Highway. A truck crash recovery also near Dusville Interchange, the N3 northbound. That's in Heidelberg. And then slowing you down, the N4 eastbound roadworks, Pretoria. The N1 both ways, roadworks, if I come to drive, that is the N4 Emlahleni exit, Pretoria, the N1. So the N1 both south as well as north. If you've got anything to report, our WhatsApp line is 084 850 0942.

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0: 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Speed Demon, it's called Justin Bieber. Number one feel-good station. 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Shout out to everyone on our app listening from other parts of the world. 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
8: This is Jacaranda News Watch with Chanel September.
9: Pretoria 20 grade, Mbombela 26, Johannesburg 21 grade. Die saak teen die geskorse polisiekaptein Lawrence Magotle sal na verwagting vandag in die Pretoria Landdroshof hervat. Die saak is uitgestel vir onder meer 'n formele borgtog aansoek.
10: Police Captain Lawrence Magotle is accused of tampering with evidence in the 2024 murder of Vereniging Engineer Armand Swart. He is also accused of deliberately producing falsified forensic analysis on firearms that could have allowed Swart's killers to evade justice. The said firearms were also linked to several high-profile cases, including the murders of DJ Somebody, DJ Vintos, and Don Tinleni. Cliff Shiko for Jacaranda Newswatch.
9: Nou na die Midlanga Kommissie van Ondersoek in Pretoria en 'n beampte van die Valke het getuig dat kriminele syndikaate betrokke is by dwelmsmokkelary en dikwels toegerus is met tegnologie wat hulle in staat stel om al besendings in tyds op te spoor. Hy verskyn vandag vir 'n tweede dag voor die kommissie. Anastasia Mogobo het meer hieroor.
11: Carl Sander told the commission that investigators frequently intercepted cargo containing tracking devices, which he says are used by criminal networks to monitor the movement of drug shipments. He added that law enforcement agencies are constantly forced to adapt their methods to stay ahead of increasingly sophisticated syndicates. Sander further detailed the dangers faced by police officers after a major mandrake seizure in Durban in 2020.
12: I had my partner rushed to hospital and I had a member from customs collapse on the scene.
11: Anastasia Mogobo for Jacaranda News Watch in Pretoria.
9: Die motorbedryf personeelvereniging verwerp enige sprake van afvleggings in die brandstof kleinhandelsektor na die jongste petrolprysverhoging van R1.43 per liter aangekondig is. 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MISA woordvoerder Pakamile Hlubi Majola.
13: MISA maintains that fuel price fluctuations are a normal feature of the global economy and do not justify immediate discussions about retrenchments. The union believes that the current situation requires resilience, innovation and constructive engagement rather than panic-driven decisions that place workers' livelihoods at risk.
9: In ander groot nuus vanoggend, die Mosambiekse regering sê 5 van sy burgers is oor die naweek dood in xenofobiese aanvalle in Suid-Afrika. Dis die eerste sterftes wat amptelik met protese gekoppel word.
14: The Mozambican government says the violence prompted 300 Mozambicans to return to their country by their own means on Saturday. The remaining just over 500 Mozambicans have since been sheltered in a safe location in the Western Cape. And as of yesterday, the process of their repatriation to Mozambique is said to be underway, organized by the Mozambican government. Police in the Western Cape say the recovery of the bodies was made during a probe of the deaths of two men at an informal settlement in Mossel Bay on Sunday. However, the police did not confirm whether the deaths were due to the protest. Faith Mudise, Jacaranda News Watch.
9: En ons sluit af met nog nie sy die buitenland. Die erge tropiese storm teister tans Japan. Verskeie dele is sonder krag gelaat. 9 mense is ook beseer. Dit in die jongste nuus, meer om 12 uur.

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Good news. 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Hashtag steady at 40 as finalists win. 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

0: lose somebody. It's called Kygo and One Republic. I just had one of my young colleagues step in here and he said something beautiful. He asked me, right? He asked me, Ilana, how are you? And I said, I feel so good. If I felt any better, I'd be a billionaire. And he said to me, so what's standing in your way? And he said to me, don't let your dreams stand in the way of what you want to become. Huh? You just said that. And then he left. Guys, don't let your dreams. Don't keep dreaming. Keep dreaming. It's so important. I just had my young colleagues remind me of that. How are you doing? And how was your day? And if you just tuned in to your number one feel-good station, we've had such a feel-good show this morning. Martin Bester and the team. And then on this show, 9 to 12, we had our feel-good mystery year. We took you back to 1998. And then also, we made a winner with our Jacaranda FM birthday boarding call powered by Thompson's Holidays. Turns out last week, I made Michelle a finalist on the show. She sent the keyword feel good to 084-850-0942. And this morning, when I called her up, this machine does amazing things, right? So I press this button, and then the guy says, hey, you have just won. We gave away a trip to Kenya. When I spoke to her, I said to her, this trip is amazing. It's valued, well, her trip that I gave her, worth 72,500 rand. So a big thanks once again for making our day. Jacaranda FM and Thompson's Holidays. Sure, what a morning. Okay, so now things are going to get liquor. Why? Because on the show this morning at 9 o'clock, I promised you that I'm going to take you to Jackpod on jacarandafm.com. We brought out a very cool podcast. This one says, get your toddler talking now. But it's also, in our cases, perhaps you're in a professional environment where you have the dream to speak well. And if you want to become eloquent, there's actually a therapy for that. And I'm going to talk to you about that and how it works in parenting too. And then there's the music. Like a dance. Crazy White Boy and Hazia Ropath.
1: I did charge my wife rent for the last 5 years.
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7: Poppy! Martin! Speel for a biggie die Gold Digger song from Kanye West, eh?
8: I was thinking it right from the start, my friend. 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
9: now I ain't saying she a gold digger. 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
8: If you can't contribute with money, then you get more chores.
2: What?
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10: So now, because you make more money, I'm Cinderella, basically. 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
12: I will be commemorated under the theme Reset at 50, The Future Calls, which encourages young people to reflect on South Africa's history and strive to shape the nation's future. Premier Dr. Popi Ramathuba will outline the Golden Jubilee commemoration and celebratory activities leading towards June 16 commemoration and beyond. 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

0: plaas is van jou gemeenskap. 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

0: Our website is amazing. When you land on jacarandafm.com, the first thing it says is your number one feel-good station. Lekker, né? Ja, dit voel goed. How's your end? Too sweet. Thanks for your messages this morning. And I've got a message for you. If you just tuned in, hello. Earlier I mentioned that we've got a new podcast that we are bringing to you this week in our Baby Brunch series. And we're very excited about it. Ons het 'n kundige gekry wat mal is oor praat. En al is jy nie mal oor praat nie, is hy iemand wat jou kan help. In this discussion, we talk about Get Your Toddler Talking Now. A speech therapist, and in this case, Stephanie Thompson joined us in our Baby Brunch studio here at Jacaranda FM. And it talks about how the most powerful thing you can do as a person or a parent or someone that wants to communicate is speech development, whether you can read or read by yourself. I mean, I love a podcast. Maar dan is daar die tye wat jy nou moet 'n boek lees. Jy weet, so ons praat van hoe my mense spraak te kan uitbrei en hoe om goed daarin te kan raak. So if you want to be eloquent or you want to speak eloquently or perhaps there's someone in the house that needs a bit of development, this is the podcast for you. In it, believe it or not, we also touched on dental health and facial development because this apparently is a thing when it comes to the therapy of speech. We asked her questions like, what's the difference between speech and language? What to do at home? Hoe weet 'n mens dat jou kaak of dalk jou mond of gesig nie reggestel is vir die spraak wat jy het nie? So daar's al sulke goed baie interessant. We also, moms and dads, talk about thumb sucking, the inevitable chat about the dummy. Ai, Tuma, be me done that. I've got many t-shirts in that department. And then we also talk about tongue ties. It's a very insightful conversation. And I must say, our guest was a lot of fun. She was very bubbly and vivacious and just kind. Oh, so go and check her out together with this conversation. Get your toddlers talking now. But soos ek noem, dit was meer net, ons sukkel altyd met die titel. Want dit is 'n gesprek oor meer as net die titel. So I really want you to go and check it out. 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
2: Let's talk the first 5 days of baby's life. I don't know why I get so excited, but when there's a baby in the room, we all get very excited. So please give us 5 do's and 5 don'ts so that we can help and support all of our moms and dads.
3: Yeah, so I'm just going to give you what happens in the first 5 days of baby's life and why is it so important. So there's a transition from the baby being in utero and being surrounded by this amniotic fluid, which is the fluid that the child's in. And then the baby enters this environment, and here now you get exposed to the air. And then so we're going to lose a lot of the moisture from skin. So in those first 5 days when the child is born, it's important to help then transition to get the barrier function intact and to make sure that we going to optimize barrier, because within those first days is when the child's barrier is going to mature.
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0: 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See me through on Jacaranda FM. 4 minutes to 12 o'clock. Yo, we've had fun today. Your messages made me laugh. And then in our feel-good mystery, some of you started sending me pictures. I love it. I tell you what else you're going to love. After 12, Barney, Alex, here on Jacaranda FM, your number one feel-good station. Onthou baie pret met Alex. Sy laat nog 'n finalis in met ons kompetisie vir ons verjaardag. 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
4: 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The 2026 Youth Month will be commemorated under the theme Reset at 50, The Future Calls, which encourages young people to reflect on South Africa's history and strive to shape the nation's future. Premier Dr. Popi Ramathuba will outline the Golden Jubilee commemoration and celebratory activities leading towards June 16 commemoration and beyond. 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
10: Johannesburg vandag 21, Pretoria 20, Rustenburg
4: 22 grade.
7: Got some slow moving traffic today. Pretoria side N4 West, queuing traffic at the N1 interchange towards Hatfield, Eldorado Park, N12 West, queuing traffic towards the Golden Highway exit, and Alexandra N3 North, slow moving traffic approaching Marlborough Drive.
4: Die Stadswaan het aangekondig dat die Lynnwood Reservoir vanaf vandag 'n beplande sluiting sal ondergaan. Dit beteken dat watervoorsiening in verskeie gebiede in die oostelike deel van Pretoria geraak sal word. 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
10: Before repairs can begin, the reservoir must be completely drained to enable technicians to conduct a full inspection and safely access the affected areas. The draining process is expected to take approximately 4 days, after which repair work will commence immediately.
4: Nou na die Midlanga Kommissie van Ondersoek in Pretoria en 'n beampte van die Valke het getuig dat kriminele syndikaate betrokke is by dwelmsmokkelary, dikwels toegerus is met tegnologie wat hulle in staat stel om bestendings in tyds op te spoor. Hy verskyn vandag vir 'n tweede dag voor die kommissie en ons sal sien hoe goed meer hieroor.
11: Carl Sander told the commission that investigators frequently intercepted cargo containing tracking devices which he says are used by criminal networks to monitor the movement of drug shipments. He added that law enforcement agencies are constantly forced to adapt their methods to stay ahead of increasingly sophisticated syndicates. Sander further detailed the dangers faced by police officers after a major man drug seizure in Durban in 2020.
12: I had my partner rush to hospital and I had a member from customs collapse on the scene.
11: Anastasia Mogobu for Jacaranda News Watch in Pretoria.
4: Die Suid-Afrikaanse Weerdiens waarsku oor nog moontlike oorstromings in die Wes- en Oos-Kaap, dit nadat reën vir dele van die provinsies voorspel is. Weer voorspelle Tokelo Chilwane.
13: This include Gauteng, Limpopo, Mpumalanga, KwaZulu-Natal, Free State as well as Northwest. As South Africa is now in the winter season, cold spells of this nature are not unusual. Conditions are expected to gradually recover from early next week.
4: Nog nes uit die buiteland, 'n erge tropiese storm het die suidwestelike dele van Japan geteister. Verskeie dele is ook sonder krag gelaat. 9 mense is intussen beseer. En teen slotte.
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4: 'N Vrou van Georgia in die VSA het haar gunsteling superheld vereer deur die grootste versameling van Wonder Woman memorabilia ter wêreld te skep. 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Alicia Wiley het amptelike erkenning van Guinness World Records ontvang. 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Vir meer besoek jackarandfm.com, klik op nuus.
7: Wonder Woman! I love that lady. Yo, she was fabulous. Linda Carter, she was the best. I wasn't allowed to put a poster on my wall as a kid. Hey, Oliver. Thank you, Chanel September. Fabulous. More news coming up, top of each hour. It looks like we're in for another busy traffic day today. Well, makes up for yesterday because it was rustig. Keep you in the loop about that. Got great tunes coming up on the show as usual. Details of the boarding pass competition. Celebrating our 40th birthday. We're still giving away the goodies. More details about how you can get closer to get a boarding pass to win one of the remaining holidays powered by Thompson's Holidays. That's coming up on the show. Also, a throw forward to what's going to be coming up on The Drive and on later on the evening show with Danny Painter. Flacker to have you on board. And again, the weather is just so beautiful. Got reports of snowfall in parts of Lesotho on obviously the very high ground. And the Batiakenvat, within the next couple of days, temperature's going to drop. So let's enjoy the heat, the warmth, and the clear skies while we can.

0: Donna Lewis. It's nice, huh? What do you mean, no? You've never heard... What? Really? Donna Lewis loves you always and forever. Alex Warren's having a fever dream about you. And Flo Rida's got a good feeling that... Well, nothing's going to come of that. Although, I've got a good feeling that you could be winning a boarding pass on my show today.
1: The holidays are flying out. 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That means you still have time to enter the Jacaranda FM birthday boarding call, powered by Thompson's Holidays. Hashtag.

0: What a track and what a breakthrough here for Olivia Dean, the man I need. Tony Braxton, on the other hand, he wasn't man enough. Danny Kaye was hurt by that, hurt so bad. And Dermot Kennedy met a swinky slicky. Earlier on this morning,
1: I did charge my wife rent for the last 5 years.
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4: Jacaranda Newswatch traffic in 90 seconds.
0: Unbelievably, at this early stage of the afternoon, we've already got three crashes. The first one happened about 30 minutes ago. Bedford View N3 North, a crash at Van Buren Road. Second one, very recently, also Bedford View.

Age of the afternoon, we've already got three crashes. The first one happened about 30 minutes ago, Bedford View N3 North crash at Van Buren Road. Second one, very recently, also Bedford View, N12 R24 West, crash before Galoolies. Midrand, oh boy, N1, a crash north of New Road. That's causing some serious queuing traffic. We've got more delays in the capital, N4 westbound at the N1 interchange towards Hatfield. And Eldorado Park, N12 West, still has the queuing traffic towards the Golden Highway exit. 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

0: You tell him, Taylor. Hey, it's the showgirl, Taylor Swift and Desiree with You've Gotta Be. You gotta be kidding me. Or is it 250 million rands worth of cocaine disappearing out of a supposedly secure police environment? Ish, I'll have it. All going to hell in a handbag, guys. Now, I'll tell you what, this is weird. Just speaking to a guy I know who's a statistician. What a job, eh? Statistician. And he says, you learn the weirdest things. He said, according to their research, one in every five South Africans knows a drug dealer. And not as somebody who supplies, but as a friend or even a member of the family. Uh-huh. Of course, it's not just here in SA as people are looking to improve their incomes by doing, well, crazy things. It's also the big deal over in the US, as Ralph Barbarossa will tell you.
1: A while back, I had two friends go to prison for selling drugs. And when drug dealers call you from prison, they always ask the same question. They're always like, who would have thought I'd go from driving the Benz to sleeping in a cell? Everybody. Mm-hmm. That's why we asked you to stop. They asked me not to talk about this stuff on stage, but the way I see it, for the next 5 to 7, I can say what I want. When they were dealing like small-time drugs like weed and stuff, we didn't really care. But when they started moving to heavier things, we sat down, one of our friends, and we had like a real serious talk. Like, hey man, don't go down this route, because nobody wants to see you get locked up or killed. And then he started taking us out to eat to really nice restaurants.
2: Oh, boy.
1: And we were all just like, drugs. It's not that bad.
0: Yeah. People's attitudes, eh? Yo, dude. You want to really live like a real rock star? Then be a boarding pass winner on Jacaranda F.
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0: Another Newswatch traffic update for you. The earlier crash in Bedford U was on the N3 north at Van Buren Road. Apparently still a bit of residual traffic there. The other one is also in Bedford U. N12 R24 West crash before Galulis. Midrand is a crash on the N1 just north of New Road. Also queuing traffic in the capital. N4 West at the N1 interchange towards Hadfield. And Eldorado Park N12 West queuing traffic towards the Golden Highway exit. 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

0: Thank you very much, Shaggy.
1: Yeah, Shaggy and Robin Thicke. Yeah, I could see that. Look at Lovely. Hey, the Evers Fantastic Summit Mucho in middle of any knock and the middle of any dock and the Pussycat Dolls. What? Coyote Ugly, huh?
0: Stick with you.
1: 4 minutes away from lunchtime news update, Chanel Terug in the Atelier, in a moment or two. Read an incredible piece on the socials. And it wasn't somebody shouting at me either. No, it was something about happiness. This person posted, I learned at 35 that it's not achievement, it's absence. Absence for the win. Absence of debt, absence of toxic people, absence of pointless obligations. See, everybody's adding things, trying to find happiness, but sometimes it's actually about subtracting. Remove what drains you, and then happiness isn't something you find, it's what remains. Eish, too deep. I got my ankles wet.
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1: It's coming up for 1 o'clock, middag hier de tijd, and lunchtime news. 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
9: Johannesburg and Polokwane, 21 degrees. Pretoria, 20.
1: Two crashes still causing issues. Bedford View, N12, R24 West, the crash before Gululies, and Midrand, N1 North, a crash north of New Road.
9: We start in the Western Cape, where four people have been shot dead in what Cape Town police believe is a tax-related attack in Nyanga. Gunmen opened fire on a group of men. Two others were wounded. Police spokesperson Andre Trout says detectives are following up on all leads. The case against suspended police captain in the ballistics unit, Lawrence Mahotli, has been postponed to Thursday for a bail application. This comes after the state presented new charges against the accused in the Pretoria Magistrates Court. It relates to the 2024 murder of Vereniging engineer Armand Swart. Cliff Shiko reports.
10: According to the state, Captain Lawrence Mahotli is now facing two counts of accessory to murder after the fact. The first count pertains to the 2024 murder of Armand Swart, an engineer from Vereniging. Mahotli is alleged to have produced falsified forensic analysis on firearms, potentially enabling Swart's murderers to escape justice. The second count involves a 2018 murder case in Pretoria, where Mahotli is accused of tampering with the ballistic report, while the third charge relates to the possession of unlicensed ammunition, where he was found with 38 rounds of live ammunition following his arrest last month. Cliff Shiko, Jacaranda Newswatch at the Pretoria Magistrates Court.
9: A Hawks warrant officer in KwaZulu-Natal has accused suspended Provincial Hawks Head Major General Lesetja Sonona of protecting officers implicated in misconduct while victimising those who expose wrongdoing. Carl Sanders told the Madlanga Commission of Inquiry about an officer who was arrested on charges of extortion and corruption but later returned to work after being released on bail. It's his second day on the witness stand.
11: As we speak, the other person is still at work, not suspended, not moved. So there's no impartial behaviour towards employees when there is investigations against them.
12: And this colleague that has been arrested and is out on bail for the allegations in the news article that we've been provided, who does that person report to?
11: Ultimately to the general.
12: General Sonona?
11: Correct, Commissioner.
9: In news abroad, the United Nations says the escalation of hostilities in Lebanon underscores the need for a diplomatic solution to end the cycle of violence. Israel and Iranian-backed militant group Hezbollah have continued attacks despite accepting a U.S. plan to halt hostilities. Since March, 3,412 people have been killed. Here's UN spokesperson Stefan Djurik.
13: Israeli warnings of imminent strikes on Beirut's southern suburbs are deeply concerning and have heightened fear and uncertainty among the population in Lebanon. We reiterate that civilians and civilian infrastructure must not be targeted. We urge all actors to respect the cessation of hostilities and avoid further escalation.
9: And finally,
14: ba ba ba ba ba na na ba ba ba ba ba na na na na.
9: A museum in eastern France on Sunday reported to police the theft of a banana that forms a core part of a multi-million dollar art network. The missing fruit, which was taped to a wall to form the provocative work, was noticed by a guard. The museum said in a statement it's since lodged a criminal complaint for theft against persons unknown. It also said it had since replaced the banana. That's a wrap of your big stories at lunchtime. We'll news at 2.

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1: Every Thompson's Holidays winner opens up a brand new finalist spot. So you still have a chance. Hashtag steady at 40.

0: That's what I was going to say. Oh, I did. Love, all for nothing. And he's still in love. Yay. Good man. Lionel Richie, Say You, Say Me, along with Train, Ella Langley, Cher, Post Malone, and Morgan Wallen. Big hits on your number one feel-good station. Here we are on the 2nd of June. Gemini territory. And if it's your birthday today, first of all, Mikey, meaning Mnandiku, hope you're having a good day and a beautiful year. Share your birthday with the famous people. The original movie Tarzan, Johnny Weissmuller, the actor who was actually a Olympic gold medalist. Got the gold medal in 1924 and again in 28 for the 100 meters. How do you like that? Freestyle. John Weissmuller. Also, the Marquis de Sade, the world's first known sadist. Well, yeah, I'm sure there were many, many more. Born today, way back 1740, Stacy Keach, the American actor born today. The composer of The Sting and A Chorus Line, Marvin Hamlisch, born today. Dana Carvey from Saturday Night Live. Also, Tony Hadley of Spandau Ballet, Merrill Bainbridge. The actor Zachary Quinto, who played the young Spock in Star Trek, born today in 1977. And Wayne Brady, whose line is it anyway, huh? Born today in 1972. Famous birthdays today, done and dusted. What about the local legends? Well, we've got a couple. Does Quibus Visa for the Arstock? No, not that one. The other one, the junior. Quibus Visa, the younger. The rugby flanker for the Stormers, born in Uppington today, 1997. And the pro golfer, Dean Burmeister, born today, 1989. But if it's your birthday, well, I hope nobody asks to split the expenses with you.
1: I did charge my wife rent for the last 5 years.
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15: Mzansi, the excitement is building. The 130th running of the Hollywood Bets Durban July takes place on Saturday, 4 July. 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
2: Back to what's happening on the roads with the cars and the bikes and occasionally pedestrians. Two crashes. The first happened about 35 minutes ago in Bedford View. N3 North, the crash at Van Buren Road. And the other one, well, it's a little closer to home for us in the Midrand. Midrand N1 North, a crash between New Road and Olifantsfontein Road. So it's gezegd is die N in Noord. 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

0: race at a Macy. Well, it's a Macy Gray, really, with I Try. Also in the mix, we'll say a Black Coffee, working out with David Guetta, Delilah Montague, the vocalist. What a lacquer track. Sure, it's called I Drive. APT, Rosé, Bruno Mars back as well. So, in 24 days' time, it is the June-July school holidays. Yoo-hoo! Picking up the lighties right now, you can tell them, hey, just 24 more days to go, baby. And then it's almost a month-long holiday, term three kicking off on the 21st of July. So where are you taking the kids for the June-July school holidays? Well, if you win one of our boarding passes, well, you got big choices coming up. Earlier on today on The Breakfast Show, no, I lie, on Ilana's show, she gave away the Kenya trip in our 40th birthday boarding call competition, powered by Thompson's Holidays. Still up for grabs, the Robos Rail Durban Safari, the Victoria Falls Getaway, Maldives, Mozambique, and Mauritius Island Escapes. Tempt fate. Put yourself in line to win. WhatsApp the words feel good to our WhatsApp line 084-850-0942 and simply follow the prompts. You could be getting a call back in the next hour.
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0: Back to what's happening on the roads with your Newswatch traffic update. Alrighty, this is a real biggie. Every time I see a petrol tanker crash, I'm like, uh-oh, get away, ferme. Funderbale Park, R59, has been a tanker crash between Funderbale Park and Sasselburg. Obviously, emergency services are there. It is going to result in delays and diversions. Again, Funderbale Park, R59, tanker crash between Funderbale Park and Sasselburg. Midrand, we still have the queuing traffic. N1 North because of the crash between New Road and Olifantsfontein Road. And Bedford View, that must have been a biggie. How the N3 North crash at Van Buren Road nearly an hour ago, and it's still causing delays. Oh, South Africa, you know, we've got one of the most beautiful national anthems in the world. It's also one of the hardest to sing. I mean, with five languages, it's not easy to get every word right. So, to practice until you get it right, visit mcdonalds.co.za/singloudsingproud so that when our boys step onto the world stage, Mzansi can rally behind them with pride. Yeah, from isiXhosa to Sesotho, it's your moment to show your pride for Mzansi and to get ready for the World Cup spirit. Sing it loud and proud with McDonald's, an official sponsor of the FIFA World Cup 2026.

0: Hey, don't take this the wrong way, Benson Booty. Sounds like a bit of a silly. Mr. Electric Blue, Samit Francois van Gogh. Bye-bye, baby. Nachtmerries. Jack and News at 2, coming up next.
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12: Johannesburg in my king, 21 grade Pretoria, 22.
0: Okay, the good news first. That crash in Bedford View, N12, R24 West before Galulis has been cleared. All lanes are open. And then N1 North, a big crash between New Road and Olifantsfontein Road. And N1 South, a crash before Allendale Road.
12: Ons begin in die Vrystaat en die spesiale ondersoekeenheid sê die regering se beursskema wat vir arm studente bedoel is, was gedurende 2019 en 2020 misbruik. 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
13: Special Investigating Unit investigation into the affairs of the Office of the Premier in the Free State has uncovered serious maladministration and an unauthorized awarding of bursaries and irregular expenditure by officials. The Free State provincial government allocated funds to support needy students in accessing higher education and to address the shortage of scarce skills.
12: Die saak teen die geskorste polisiekaptein in die Belisiese eenheid Lawrence Magotlo is donderdag tot donderdag se borgtog aansoek is tot donderdag uitgestel. 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Dit hou verband met onder meer die moord op die vereniging ingenieur Armand Swart in 2024.
14: According to the state, Captain Lawrence Magotlo is now facing two counts of accessory to murder after the fact. The first count pertains to the 2024 murder of Armand Swart, an engineer from Vereniging. Magotlo is alleged to have produced falsified forensic analysis on firearms, potentially enabling Swart's murderers to escape justice. The second count involves a 2018 murder case in Pretoria, where Magotlo is accused of tampering with the ballistic report. While the third charge relates to the possession of unlicensed ammunition, where he was found with 38 rounds of live ammunition following his arrest last month. Cliff Shiko, Jacaranda Newswatch at the Pretoria Magistrates Court.
12: Adjudant officier van die Valke in KwaZulu-Natal het die geskorste provinsiale Valke hoof Lesetjo Senone daarvan beskuldig dat hy beamptes wat by wangedrag egter betrokke is beskerm. 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Stande lewer vir tweede dag getuienis by die kommissie.
15: As we speak, the other person is still at work, not suspended, not moved. So there's no impartial behaviour towards employees when there is investigations against them.
16: And this colleague that has been arrested and is out on bail for the allegations in the news article that we've been provided, who does that person report to?
15: Ultimately to the general.
16: General Senona?
15: Correct, Commissioner.
12: Nog nie sê die buiteland, die Verenigde Nasies sê die eskalasie van geweld in Libanon beklemtoon die behoefte aan 'n diplomatieke oplossing om die siklus te beëindig. Sedert Maart is 3412 mense dood, vereen woordvoerder Stefan Turk.
17: Israeli warnings of imminent strikes on Beirut's southern suburbs are deeply concerning and have heightened fear and uncertainty among the population in Lebanon. We reiterate that civilians and civilian infrastructure must not be targeted. We urge all actors to respect the cessation of hostilities and avoid further escalation.
12: En owerhede in Hong Kong het 'n paar keer in hegtenis geneem op aanklagte van kinderverwaarlosing. Dit nadat hulle geweier het om DNS toetsuitslae te verskaf. Gister was internasionale kinderdag. Dit in die jongste nuus meer om 3:00.
0: Thanks Chanel. Just a quick reminder about the tanker crash that has happened at Fundabale Parkside. It's on the R59. A tanker crashed between Fundabale Park and Sasselburg. Vir my die area as jy dit reg kan kry, maar ja, expect delays and diversions. Keep you up to date. Another traffic update in 25 minutes.

0: So now the other night, being our big end of 40th birthday tour party Friday night at Prison Break Market, DJ Jazzy D is playing. Everybody's like banging away, the big hits, the beats, all that kind of stuff. He pulls the music right down and he plays that Whitney Houston song. Yes, no, not a club version, not an oots version, just that version of the song. And then the girls sang. I was at a John Legend concert at Sun City Super Bowl a good few years back, and the audience started singing along, and obviously all the ladies singing along. He stopped the band and just listened to our singers. Man, we got some beautiful voices. Yeah, that was a goosebump moment on Friday night, I got to tell you. Whitney Houston, Miles Smith, Kerry Hilson, Neo, Kanye West, back to back. None of them are going to win a boarding pass courtesy Thompson's and Jacka. Will you?
1: Still want in? Good news. We're keeping it. Hashtag steady at 40 as finalists win. New boarding passes open up. 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
1: So the way it works is we had our 40 finalists and we have now given away two of the trips. The Zanzibar experience was given away on The Breakfast Show on Monday, and earlier today on Ilana's show, the Kenya escape was given away. There are five trips left. However, every one of the people who have won those prizes, well, their places are taken again with new finalists so that we keep it hashtag steady at 40. That's right. You're walking down the road, you're holding that beverage in your hand and they skit and be a verse. No, keep it steady at 40. So we're looking for somebody else to get on our boarding call list. We're about to play you the message, and this is a real good one. Not that the other ones aren't. They're all really good, but this one, like yesterday's actually, with Bernadette. This guy has put a lot of thought into it. He's also even got the Sugar Babes drum track on loop. Who is this?
3: I hope we're not too late. Jacaranda celebrates. You turn 40 sounding great.
4: Ooh.
3: 40 sounding great.
4: Yeah,
3: Morning
4: yeah.
3: Angels and Rob Force Mix. Bonnie and Alex used to lit. And Ilana completes the list. Yeah, she completes the list. Lekker vir jou, Jacaranda, julle eisters.
1: All right, Issa. It wasn't Sugar Babes, it was Taylor Al. Okay. What a great birthday thing. Was that you? Bel ons onmiddellik, asseblief, 087-802-0008. If that was you, come claim your boarding pass, my friend, your place in the final, so that we can hashtag keep it steady at 40. 087-802-0008. If that was you, we're waiting for your call right now.

0: If that was you, come claim your boarding pass, my friend. Your place in the final so that we can hashtag keep it steady at 40. 0878020088. If that was you, we're waiting for your call right now.
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5: Jacaranda Newswatch traffic in 90 seconds.
0: It's a bit of a mess out there at the moment, guys. Okay, first up, Funderbale Park, that earlier tanker crash happened on the R59 somewhere between Funderbale Park and Sasselburg. If you can't avoid the area, I'm afraid you're going to sit with the delays as the rescue operation and the emergency cleanup operation goes underway. That's a tanker crash, Funderbale Park, R59, between Funderbale Park and Sasselburg. Elsewhere, N1 South, crash before Allendale Road. N1 North, crash between New Road and Olifantsfontein Road. Still got very heavy queuing traffic. Edenvale, N3 South, there's been a crash at Modderfontein Road. Josie Side, M1 South, a crash at the Crown Interchange. Centurion, N1 South, queuing traffic towards Old Joburg Road. And any hoofdstad opgehoopte verkeer, Eskiem, Padele, Rylan, Noord. And that is as you're heading towards Moordstraat. Yay, wowee. Now, some fathers, they run to prove something. Andreas Eftimiu runs because the road is the only place where the love still feels close. He's running in memory of his son, Stelio. And now every one of those nearly 90 kilometers is a tribute and a way of keeping Stelio's spirit alive. He's also running for CHOC, the Childhood Cancer Foundation South Africa, and for the families walking the same impossible road. This year, CellC is asking, what or who are you running for? Andreas runs for Stelio. Who are you running for? Tell them who what's carrying you forward. You can tell them and tag at CellC on social media.
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0: This was the message.
3: I hope we're not too late. Jacaranda celebrates. You turn 40 sounding great.
0: Mm-hmm.
3: 40 sounding great. Morning Angels and Rob Force mix. Bonnie and Alex used to lit. And Ilana completes the list.
0: Ooh.
3: Yeah, she completes the list. Lekker vir jou, Jacaranda, julle eisters.
0: That's amazing. That's a lekker one. The creativity involved in that. The Monosopi Lane, Justin Hawker. How's Montana today, bud?
4: Ah, good, thanks, Alex.
0: Hey.
4: How's Midrand?
0: Midrand, well, we've got no water, but it's lekker. You know, we're not complaining. Congratulations, my friend. You have got a boarding pass. Yay!
4: Thank you so much, sir. I appreciate it.
0: Nah, listen, you deserve it. That was a lekker one. Are you a Taylor Swift fan?
4: I'm not actually, but it was the best jingle I could think of to get my late entry in.
0: Yeah, your late entry worked beautifully. Marty, but Blemis, initially there were seven for Godsies. No, it's not Nettie Faith. So, wat een, so yekies. Let's see. Rovers Rail, the Durban Safari, dis die grootte daai. The Victoria Falls Getaway, en dan op die strand, you could go to the Maldives, Mozambique, or Mauritius.
4: Hey, I'll have to confirm with my woman who I'll be taking with me, but I think we'll probably lean towards Mauritius.
0: Yeah, Mauritius, nice and easy, all included. 4-star stay at the Rio Turquoise Hotel, 24/7 all-inclusive meal basis. Hey, listen, if she doesn't want to go, I'll go with you.
4: Great.
0: Oh, boy. It's going to be a boys' week. you know the deal, Justin. Keep listening. And dame faso dat jy op die lig gaan met Martin en die span in die ontbyt sessie. Good luck, my brother.
4: Thank you so much, sir. Appreciate it.
0: Thank you, Justin. You rock,
4: thank
0: dude.
4: You.
0: Very
4: thank
0: creative.
4: Sure.
0: Thank you, my friend. Woo! There's Justin Hawker of Montana. Yay, he's now back in with the 40. So if you want to keep it legit, then you know what to do. Tempt fate. Gooi a WhatsApp to 084-850-0942. Just the words feel good, follow the prompts, and we could be calling you to let you know that you are one of the chosen 40. That's right. We're keeping it hashtag steady at 40 with Jacka's birthday boarding call powered by Thompson's Holidays.
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1: 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The 2026 Youth Month will be commemorated under the theme Reset at 50, The Future Calls, which encourages young people to reflect on South Africa's history and strive to shape the nation's future. Premier Dr. Popi Ramathuba will outline the Golden Jubilee commemoration and celebratory activities leading towards June 16 commemoration and beyond. 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Amandla, it's a date.
2: Back to what's happening on the roads. Yeesh, wow, it's been a really, really weird 90 minutes. Baie ongelukke. Let's get to it. Edenvale, N3 South, a crash at Modderfontein Road. I've also got queuing traffic in Centurion now, N1 South towards Old Johannesburg Road. Around the Crown, well, the delays are worse today because of the crash on the M1 South at the Crown. Midrand, we got the double whammy. There's crashes on the N1 North and South. N1 South crash before Allendale Road, and very heavy traffic on the N1 North because of a crash between New Road and Olifantsfontein Road. We've got queuing traffic in the capital, N4 West at the N1 interchange towards Hatfield, and Eldorado Park, N12 West, queuing traffic towards the Golden Highway exit. Well, well, well. I know the world is all going football, football, but what about rugby? What about rugby? See, we're nearing the halfway mark of the season, and the Verseker Noordwaal Beker is delivering thrilling action again. From intense promotion and relegation battles to must-win clashes, every game matters. Don't miss a moment. Stream all matches live on the Supersport Schools app and catch the featured game of the weekend on Channel 216. Yaswar, the Verseker Noordwaal Cup, where legends live on. 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

0: South African boy key Lee Cole. Every time I play one of his songs, I want an ice cream. 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
0: Okay.
3: Johannesburg and Emma Lahlani 21, Pretoria 20.
0: Double whammy on the N1 in Midrand. There's a crash on the N1 South before Allendale Road, a crash on the N1 North between New Road and Olifantsfontein Road, Opkoop to Verkeer, Joburg side, N1 South, a crash at the Crown Interchange.
3: We start at the Midlunga Commission of Inquiry, and KZN Hawks Officer Carl Stander concluded his testimony on an emotional note. This after learning that the results of a polygraph test he was said to have failed were later deemed invalid because of errors by the examiner. Stander had been under suspicion for allegedly playing a role in the theft of cocaine from Hawks officers in 2021. Here's evidence leader advocate Lee Siegels-Nube.
4: The results on the summary were obtained after the tests were done. This is in relation to the first report. Later, during the administrative review process, the review went through all documents and found that the polygraph examiner had made serious errors during the polygraph examination process. A non-conformance was opened and investigated against the polygraph examiner. The test was considered invalid so that the examinee was not prejudiced by the errors of the polygraph examiner.
3: An off-duty public order policing officer and a civilian were shot and killed last night in Sakane. Spokesperson Dimakhonsa Nebohuwe says the officer was attacked by three armed suspects at a local supermarket, who then proceeded to another street and shot a second victim inside a vehicle. She says the motive remains unknown.
5: The provincial commissioner, Lieutenant General Ntombi Mthombeni, has mobilized extra resources, working together with Directorate of Priority Crime Investigations to ensure that those who committed this act are brought to book. He further appealed to our communities to work together with the law enforcement, particularly the SAPS, in the fight against crime.
3: The Special Investigating Unit says the Free State Government's bursary scheme meant for poor students was riddled with abuse during 2019 and 2020. This after an investigation was initiated following a referral from the Auditor General concerning irregularities. Officials in the Premier's office are accused of bypassing controls and awarding funds to relatives, foreign nationals, and even deceased individuals. Here's the SIU's acting head, Leonard Lehoto.
6: Special Investigating Unit investigation into the affairs of the Office of the Premier in the Free State has uncovered serious maladministration and an unauthorized awarding of bursaries and irregular expenditure by officials. The Free State provincial government allocated funds to support needy students in accessing higher education and to address the shortage of scarce skills.
3: In news abroad, the World Health Organization has dramatically scaled back at the number of suspected Ebola cases in Central Africa to 116, down from more than 900 previously, with 330 new cases confirmed. Of the 31st of May, the World Health Organization said 116 suspected cases of the deadly virus had been registered in the Democratic Republic of Congo, down from 906. Late last week. And finally,
7: ba ba ba ba ba na na, ba ba ba ba ba na na na na ba ba ba.
3: A museum in eastern France on Sunday reported to police the theft of a banana that forms part of a core piece of artwork and a multi-million dollar artwork, that is. The missing fruit, which was taped to a wall from the provocative artwork, was noticed gone by a guard. The museum said in a statement it has since lodged a criminal complaint for theft against the persons unknown. It also has since replaced that banana. That's your big news stories for today. More at four.
0: That was a slippery story. What? Okay, listen, before you hit the road, okay, I got to tell you guys some bad news. Chanel September's leaving us now. It's like only a month. Apparently, she has been headhunted to become a representative of the Global South on the United Nations Security Council.
3: That sounds about right.
0: Sounds about right. Are you planning to become the General Secretary? Because I've got to tell you that United Nations is a useless organization.
3: And Alex, they are looking for a new General Secretary, so it's very possible.
0: So there you go. Ja, ons teenwoordiger, daar by die Sekuriteitskansel. All right, she's leaving us because she's going to
3: Cape Town for a few days.
0: Cape Town. Here's your song, lady.

0: Huge hit at the moment, English singer Sienna Spitto working up with Katy Perry, Charles and Eddie, and Dasher singing about Austin. No, Austin is not one of the five holidays left, but which one will you choose?
1: Still want in? Good news. We're keeping it. Hashtag steady at 40. As finalists win, new boarding passes open up. Enter now with the Jacaranda FM birthday boarding call, powered by Thompson's Holidays. Come on.

0: talking.
1: Thank you, Harry. It's Harry Styles. We got a cat at our business park here. We're in Midround where Jacaranda is. He's a ginger cat and his name is Harry. See him every day. Hello, Harry. Harry Styles, though, along with Phil Collins and Christina Aguilera. Come on over, baby. Can we talk about babies? Like, everybody around the world is going, well, we can't afford to have babies. Can't even afford to go buy a house now. What are we going to do with babies? And then the governments around the world, well, apart from Africa and certain parts of Indonesia, South America, all of the Western countries going, our birth rate's declining. What are we going to do? Well, you're going to have to do something. Taylor Tomlinson, the American comedian, she's got a different take on babies. All right. What is your take on babies, Taylor?
2: I just don't want to be somebody who has kids before I'm ready to have them. I have a friend who told me in the next year she either wants to get a dog or have a baby. I'm like, if you think those are the same thing, you are not ready for either one. A dog or a baby? That's like saying, yeah, I'm either going to get a skateboard or my pilot's license. It is insane to me how easy it is to have and keep a baby. Like, if you get your appendix removed, they won't let you take it home. But if you have a baby, they're just like, here, you drop this. And you know there are days at the hospital, nurses look at each other like, are we going to let this happen? They both have neck tattoos. If you want to adopt a kid, you have to jump through so many hoops. But if you just have one, they're like, that's yours forever. No questions asked? That's insane. There's no exit interview on the way out of the hospital to make sure you're okay. Just like, hey, before we hand you a baby forever, can you put this metal bowl in the microwave for me? Some of us not clapping. I encourage you to go home and try that.
3: I did charge my wife rent for the last 5 years.
4: Excuse me, what?
3: Yeah, I charged the rent.
5: How does that work?
3: And then it came out that my house is paid off, but I still charged the rent.
4: Darren!
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9: 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Speel for a biggie die Gold Digger song from Kanye West, eh?
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5: Let's start off on the N1 Midrand area. It's a bit of a mess. On the N1 South, ramp to New Road off the M71, there's an incident. Crash on the N1 North at New Road. Crash on the N1 South after the ramp from New Road. Still Sanamuata. There's got a bunch of them. One on the M1 South before the ramp to John Foster Drive. Got slow-moving traffic in Bedfordview, N3 North on the link to the N12 East at Galulis. Station vehicle M1 South at Albertina Sisula Road. Another one on the N1 North at the Golden Highway. We had the earlier crash at the Crown Interchange, still causing delays. It's on the M1 South. And we've got queuing traffic at the Daspoort Tunnel and also Bremerstraat in the capital. Bremer Street South towards the Daspoort Tunnel. There's some delays. That is your Newswatch traffic update.

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0: Only if you dress up as Prince Charming this time. I'm not doing that Cinderella shtick no more. Liquid Deep, along with Getter, Teddy Swims, and Tones and I. Can we talk about money? This winter, Gold Rush and Jacaranda FM is going to be bringing you something really huge. 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
0: Final Newswatch traffic update for this show, but of course, Roz will keep you in the loop on our drive show. Right, we've got slow-moving traffic towards the Daspoort Tunnel. That's from Pretoria's Bremer Street. Elsewhere, okay, the earlier crash on the N1 North near New Road seems to be cleared, but there's the crash on the N1 South after the ramp from New Road that is still causing issues. Bedford View delays on the N3 North and the link to the N12 East at Galulis. We've also got a station vehicle N1 South before the ramp to John Forster Drive. Over in Heidelberg, there's a truck crash recovery underway on the N3 North, and that, unfortunately, is near the Dusville interchange. Got a station vehicle on the N12 East before Kingsway Avenue, another one on the N12 West at the ramp from Clipper Vier Reiland. Got a station vehicle on the R21 North before the ramp to Nel Mapius Drive. And we've got two brand new crashes literally just in. Kempton Park, R21 North, oh boy, crash near Atlas Road, and R21 North, a crash before Voortrekker Road. Ongelooflijk. That is your Newswatch traffic update. This, on the other hand, is a proper old school memory.

0: You tell him, lady. Leonie May. In June. Okay. Back on you. Fun, fun art. And that other guy with Human Nature. That was an aberration. 3 minutes to 4 o'clock. Roz and Roz coming up on the drive today. She's going to be having a great show. Varachis. Unfortunately, I've just had a look again at the traffic program. Oh, boy. Please be careful out there. Eesh, something weird's happening, guys. Okie dokie. All right, tell you what. Shall we end with the jackpot news? Jackpot! 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One lucky player scored 518,400 rand win on Lotto Star's football studio roulette from a single spin. 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
4: Pretoria môre op na 22, Johannesburg 21, Mbombela 24 grade.
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6: Germany, the sport headlines, Glasgow bracing themselves for a physical bull's side this weekend, and Liverpool close to hiring Areola.
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7: The reviewer went through all documents and found that the polygraph examiner had made serious errors during the polygraph examination process. A non-conformance was opened and investigated against the polygraph examiner. The test was considered invalid so that the examinee was not prejudiced by the errors of the polygraph examiner.
4: Dit was dan die bewysleer advokaat Lee Ngube wat bevestig het dat die uitslag onbetroubaar en ongeldig is. 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
4: 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So my vraag aan julle, wat dink julle is hier aan die gang?
9: Thank you.
4: Any takers?
10: Iemand is besig om geld te tel.
4: Okay. Uncle Tap, what do you think is happening?
11: There's coins falling all over the place.
4: Sure.
6: I think it's rice. Something to do with rice.
4: Ag julle, nie een van julle is reg nie. 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Maar dit gaan na bewering oor meer as net goeie woordeskat.
12: Scrabble is not about English. It's really about memory, about strategy. It's mathematics. So there's so many elements to the game. Because you have to draw the tiles, so there's luck element. And there's so many permutations.
4: Dit was die organiseerder daar, Michael Tsang.
10: Can I drop a bomb here?
4: Asseblief.
10: I have never played Scrabble.
11: What?
4: Roz, imagine.
11: I have never played Scrabble well, but I played it
4: all the time, but I have never once won this game against my husband.
10: Okay.
11: I'm the same as you, though, when it comes to dominoes. I've never played dominoes, please. And I have no interest ever to be taught.
5: you know what? If I say that Domino's thing out loud, my colored card is going to be revoked. Mm. So I'm going to leave that now. Just wear it. People are like, you've never played Dumbs. What kind of a brown person are you?

0: It is Tuesday. Welcome to The Drive with Rob and Roz. Actually, once again, featuring our dear friend Ankle Tap, who
1: is standing in
0: for Rob again this afternoon. Rob is nog bietjie siek. Weet jy, hy het eindelijk ingekom.
1: I know, I'm very confused by this.
0: He was actually here, and then I sent him home. I said, nee Rob, jy lyk vir my glad nie goed nie. So kom ons maak 'n ding en ons maak seker dat jy by die huis kan kom en dat jy net bietjie kan uit chill.
1: Everybody's down, hey? Do you know how many people I know that are man down, lady down, yeah. Like whatever this Listen thing down. Is that's going around, may it not find us.
0: No, it's not going to find us because this show is all about keeping it lekker.
1: That's why Roz sends people home.
0: Yes, I was like, no, no sir, no sir. This is why this show is all about keeping it lekker. Yesterday, we gave Ilisma 25,000 rand because she guessed the correct time that it took me to do my slowest lap for Hilo. So, danke aan Weba Cars het ons vir Ilisma 25,000 rand gegee.
1: And the cool thing is that she's just moved into a new house.
0: Yes.
1: So, she can do some furniture, she can do some painting, do some, you know, there's lots to do when you move into
0: a new
1: house.
0: There's altijd iets. Ons gaan vandag ook iets weggee. Tap wil jy weet wat het is.
1: Is it a holiday?
0: It is a holiday. It is a holiday.
1: Which one is it?
0: I can't tell you. I can't tell you that one. I cannot tell you which holiday it is. But we are giving that away between 5 and 6 this afternoon.
1: Nice.
0: So you can still get your name into the hat for one of those 40 boarding passes. Because as of yesterday, we announced that when we give one away,
1: it stays at 40.
0: It stays at 40. Mm-hmm. Steady at 40. We are giving you the opportunity to get yourself one of those 40 birthday boarding passes with Thompson's Holidays and Jacaranda FM to put yourself in line for one of now. Ilana gave one away, Martin gave one away. Five! There's five of the holidays over.
1: Okay, we're into five the top web. Five now.
0: Very simple. Two words to the WhatsApp line. Mm-hmm. Feel good. That's all. Feel good and follow the prompts. 084-8500-942. Natuurlijk, 10 oor 5. Tijd vir Alpha Palooza. If you consider yourself a bit of a quiz fundi, dan kan jy saam speel. And just lots of amazing stuff on the way. Gonna hit you with like a traffic jam from Miami Sound Machine. We'll squeeze in some Ellie Goulding as well. And also take a look at the roads and the sports and your hoofdrakke. Alles.
1: Yep. And if you're a small town girl, then
0: hey, don't stop believing. Don't stop believing.
1: You could do it. I believe in you.
2: I did charge my wife rent for the last 5 years.
0: Excuse me, what?
2: Yeah, I charged the rent.
3: Hmm, how does that work?
2: And then it came out that my house is paid off, but I still charged the rent.
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6: 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Is this normal?
7: 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Martin! Speel for a bikkie die Gold Digger song from Kanye West, eh?
8: I was thinking it right from the start, my friend. 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
8: If you can't contribute with money, then you get more chores.
10: What?
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10: Why don't you do that? You need to shush your mouth. 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
12: Wow.
10: She
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0: Die verkeer is steeds baie stadig in die Midrand area. 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
1: At this time.
0: Exactly, as wat het gewoonlik is die tyd van die middag. 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
1: Alright, well, including that one in Pretoria, there are 5 accident scenes at the moment. I'll give you the other 4. There is an accident on the N3, and this is southbound at the Eerlands Interchange. There's another one at Linksfield Road, also southbound on the N3. There is a major truck accident that's happened out near Heidelberg, also on the N3. That one's near the Dustville Interchange. R21 northbound at Atlas Road, there's a crash over there, and then literally 2 or 3 kilometers down the road, another one northbound on the R21 at Voortrekker Street. So heavy congestion on that N3 Eastern Bypass, and like Ross said, Midrand is already starting to pile up. I'll have a look at other areas in a couple of minutes, but if you spot something, send it to me, 084-850-0942.
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16: Every Thompson's Holidays winner opens up a brand new finalist spot. So you still have a chance. Hashtag steady at 40.

0: It's the Miami sound machine. Conga is the norm van die liekie. Conga. It's the drop with Rob and Roz, our friend Ankle Tap standing in for Rob Forbes today, who's feeling a little bit under the weather. Rob is a massive soccer fan. I call it soccer. Do you say soccer or football?
1: No, it's football.
0: No, but I've always said soccer. Since I was a kid, I said soccer.
1: No, it's football.
0: But isn't football
1: if
0: then
1: the
0: gets
1: people
0: confirmed?
1: Who invented it called it football, then it's football.
0: Did they not call it soccer?
1: No.
0: In elk geval.
1: No.
0: The Soccer World
1: however,
0: Cup.
1: However, it is being hosted in America and they refer to it as soccer. So
0: no, but when we hosted it in 2012, Ankle Tap, it was called this 2010. It was called the Soccer World Cup. The Soccer Wereldbeker. So my question is around this. I was chatting to someone the other day at dinner. And we obviously are very, very excited. Bafana qualified for the first time in 16 years.
1: Correct.
0: Nee? Very excited. It's feeling like a bit of a mid-World Cup year. But we are still excited that our own guys qualified in their own right. Not because we're hosting or because of favours.
1: It makes it extra special.
0: It makes it extra special.
1: And I can tell you, I was very lucky to go to the 2018 World Cup in Russia.
0: Oh, look at you.
1: There's a brand that, and a whole bunch of South African winners went on the trip. But do you know how weird it felt being at a World Cup and your country's not in there? So people would be like, where are you from? We're like, from South Africa. And they'd be like,
2: Why are you doing here?
1: But you guys aren't in the tournament.
0: Okay, that's a good question to ask. So anyway, this person at dinner says, oh, but I won't necessarily support South Africa in the World
1: what?
0: Cup. What? I support Portugal. And I was like, but why? No, because I like that team and I like their chances at winning. So I said, no, but you are a South African because surely we support with pride, right? Or do you just find a team and go, okay, I'm going to support this team now?
1: But it's funny that you say that because literally on the golf course this morning, somebody said to me, who are you supporting at the World Cup? And I turned around and I said, what do you mean, who am I supporting at the World Cup? We are at the World Cup. I'm supporting South Africa at the World Cup, even though I know we're only there for 3 games.
0: How is that supportive?
1: Okay,
0: that is not supportive.
1: Max 4 games, but I will support them. I'm also just realistic.
0: No.
1: We're not going to win the World Cup.
0: You know what? You can't go into it with that kind of attitude.
1: No, guys, we're not going to win the World Cup.
0: No.
1: We know this. Joe Man, we know this.
2: Anything is possible.
1: You know what? I've learned something that there's a saying that goes, it's the hope that kills you. However,
2: and look at Arsenal fans now. You see? The hope has killed them for 20 years and they've finally won. So look, if Bulgaria could get to a semi-final of a World Cup in 1994, South Africa, anything is possible.
0: Right. So I want to open the floor now to this. Are you automatically supporting Bafana Bafana in the 2026 World Cup? Or het jy 'n plan om 'n ander team randomly net te ondersteun?
1: Let's just be honest, guys. Who's your backup team?
0: No.
1: That's the other half
0: backup
1: of this question is, who's your backup team for if/when it happens?
0: Yeah. 084-85-00942. Send us a message on the WhatsApp line.
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0: Dit is op die kop 4:30 en tyd vir die nuus hooftrekke, maar intussen daarna gaan ons gesels oor watter span jy ondersteun wat nie Bafana Bafana is nie. Because dit gaan my verstand heeltemal te bowe om te dink dat mense willingly ander spanne sal ondersteun. If you've got something to say to weigh in,
1: you have to have two. That is my point.
0: No,
1: but is, as a South African, like you've got to have a backup team.
0: You've got to have a backup team, but Bafana can't be your backup team.
1: Like
0: as a
1: even
0: South
1: in
0: African.
1: Our own World Cup, people were like Ghana. Like okay. You had to have a backup team.
0: Nee. 0848500942.
1: All right, there are lots and lots of accidents all over Johannesburg at the moment. The one that's causing the biggest delay is at the Eelands interchange as you try and get up onto the N3 southbound. Very heavy traffic.
2: Joburg Water has announced that the first phase of Rand Water's maintenance project has been completed. According to the utility, the full recovery time is expected to take between 3 to 5 days in areas that have been worst affected by this. Then we move to Kenya. The president there defended the opening of an Ebola quarantine center for American nationals arriving from the DRC. This after a court halted the plan and security forces had to use tear gas to disperse protesters. And in Ukraine, at least 18 people have died after a Russian attack in the early hours of this morning. The country launched hundreds of drones and dozens of missiles to Ukraine. I'm Marlene Fushia. Our full bulletin is at 5.
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4: We start off with some tennis news. Mira Andreeva outclassed Sorana Cristea 6-love and 6-3 to pick her spot in the semifinals of the French Open earlier today. The Russian eighth seed needed just under an hour on court to Philippe Chatrier and reached the last four at Roland Garros for the second time in 3 years. There is still some action that's on the go at the moment. Earlier on in the day, though, Marta Kostic. Kostic is through. She beat the 7th seed Elena Svitolina in 3 sets. And on the men's side of the draw, looks like it could be Alexander Zverev's year. We don't want to jinx him yet. I think this is the first time in a long time that we've seen a quarterfinal happening without a Grand Slam winner, with Novak Djokovic getting knocked out early. Daniel Medvedev also knocked out early. Yannick Sinner knocked out early. And no Carlos Alcaraz. And that means that there is going to be a new name on the Grand Slam title for the first time probably in about 20 years. He's playing against Roda at the moment. Later on, Mencic will take on João Fonseca, the man who knocked out Novak Djokovic earlier on. Liverpool are in advanced talks with the former Bournemouth manager Andoni Areola as they seek a replacement for Arne Slot. Areola emerged as Liverpool's top target to replace Slot, who was sacked on Saturday after a turbulent season in charge. And Harry Kane hopes that he can make himself a leading contender for the Ballon d'Or, can you believe? Helping England to World Cup glory will help along the way. England captain enjoyed another standout campaign with Bayern, scoring 61 goals across all competitions, including a hat-trick as well, as Vincent Kompany's side completed a double in the domestic league. And Liverpool and Celtic great Kenny Dalglish is undergoing treatment for cancer. The legendary football forward wanted to keep the news private and confirmed the diagnosis after accidentally sharing the news initially in an inadvertent social media post. And the Glasgow Warriors are bracing themselves for a massive physical test when they take on the Vodacom Bulls at Murrayfield in their Vodacom United Rugby Championship semi-final. It's happening on Saturday. It wasn't a surprise to hear coach Nigel Corlan talking up the Bulls as a physical threat. Glasgow know just how much that'll play into the match this weekend, and Glasgow need to be ready. That's all for me for now. Joe Mann, Jacaranda FM Sport.
0: I always find it so interesting when club managers get sacked and then they have to find another gig, like, to because you can't just go on LinkedIn and go, hey, I'm a football manager looking
1: or they could just retire
0: looking for a job in the Premier League.
1: They get paid so much to be fired. You know what my dream in life is? To be a fired Premier League coach. Like, I'll go work for 3 weeks, make everybody mad, fire me, pay me out my 5-year contract.

0: You know what my dream in life is? To be a fired Premier League coach. Like, I'll go work for 3 weeks, make everybody mad, fire me, pay me out my 5-year contract, and then be fine. But anyway, before we move on, I have to read this message.
1: Right.
0: Sandy says, I'm supporting Italy. Viva Italia. Are you going to tell her or should I?
1: We can tell her after Billie Eilish.
2: That was Sandy.
0: Oh, Sandy.

0: It's music from Billie Eilish, Birds on of a Feather. It's almost 20 to 5. And we have been talking this afternoon about people that support other teams, knowing that Bafana Bafana is qualified. They, for the first time in 16 years, they've qualified for the World Cup of Soccer. And they should be our first team that we support. But it seems that it's actually not necessarily the case. That means that net vir Bafana Bafana gaan ondersteun. Ek sê nie, jy moet nie 'n tweede span hê nie, because there's lots of people saying go Netherlands, they're my second team, go USA, but the goal,
1: because we want to watch the whole World Cup. That's
0: correct.
1: The thing.
0: Because Ankle Tap doesn't think we're going to make it past the first three games. And Vicky thought that you and Joe are absolutely hilarious with your little analysis of

0: Bafana Bafana's performance when they haven't even tried yet. So ek wil iets speel. Ons het 'n boodskap gekry. Stop it. Ons het 'n boodskap gekry van Manoko wat hierdie sê.
1: Good afternoon, good afternoon. I am South African and I am 100% behind Bafana Bafana.
0: Yes.
1: I am super proud of them. They have made us so proud. I am fully, fully, fully, fully behind them. But should we not make it to the next round, I might go with Spain, but I'm still 100% behind them.
2: Vamos!
1: And I'm really hopeful and I want them to make it to the next round.
0: Yes, we do. We really do. Mm. Then Justine sent us a message because after the sport, Ankle Tap read Sandy's message, which said, I support Italy. Yeah. Viva Italia. And Tap said, I wonder who's going to tell Sandy. Please tell her what you need to tell her.
2: They're not in the World Cup and they haven't qualified for quite some time.
3: For three World Cups.
2: And my question is, firstly, Sandy, are you Italian? And then I realized you didn't say Forza Italia. You said Viva Italia. So you probably aren't. Just because you have the thing that says Italian herbs in your kitchen doesn't make you. In fact, if you have the thing that says Italian mixed herbs, it probably means you're not Italian.
3: If you can tell us what is in those Italian herbs, then you can support Italy. But if you are just pouring like the rest of us,
2: I'll probably ask you, what's your favorite pizza? And you'll say Hawaiian.
0: Justine says, please, please, can I tell Sandy? Sandy, Voblayai. Italia is out in Cannavaro's days already. Like, that's the thing. Then DJ says, hey, hey, Soccer World Cup, go Ferrari. Some people are just not invested. But I think if we're going to invest, we should be like Dr. Manoko and be South African proud. We really should.
2: I'm not saying don't be South African proud. I think the only reason I'm saying have a second team is that let's say we get knocked out. Okay, let's say we get knocked out. Are you going to switch off the TV and be like, I'm not going to watch the rest of the World Cup?
0: Dit is nie wat ek sê nie. Ek sê, daar is mense wat uit die staanspoor glad nie vir Bafana Bafana ondersteun nie. Steven, thank you. We'll accept you here, Steven. I live in Botswana. I'd support South Africa. My hopes that they win. My head says Spain, España. Love the show. Thank you very much, Steven. Antoinette. Natuurlik ondersteun ek Suid-Afrika. Ons moet wen want ons soek daai ekstra vakansiedag.
2: I tell you what, if we win the FIFA World Cup, we don't get one public holiday.
0: No.
2: We get a week. They gotta give us we're gonna get a week.
0: Arlu, daar's baie hoop vir Bafana. Die ashoop.
2: Oh, you seen.
0: Ai nee.
2: Portugal comes up a lot.
0: It does. It really does. But if your surname is this, I'm probably butchering this, Jared Marques Proenca, supporting Portugal all the way as someone who has Portuguese heritage. But I'm sure I'm 100% backing Bafana Bafana to do well. Mm. But Portugal is his team.
2: Yes, because you went to Madeira once when you were 13 to go see your great-grandmother.
0: Can you stop? That is proper trolling. Please stop. Well, we are supporting Bafana Bafana. We hope that they are arriving safely, that their visas are not going to give them issues when they get to US customs. We want them just to have a stress-free arrival and a stress-free World Cup. Bafana Bafana, ons is hier, ons ondersteun julle. 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
5: Chakaranda Newswatch traffic in 90 seconds.
2: All right, let's see what's happening on your traffic. There's some queuing traffic that's now starting to build at Boysons, and this is southbound along the Mike 1, M1. We've got a broken down vehicle on the N3 eastbound at London Road, and then there were those two accidents along the N3. So basically that eastern bypass is just red, red, red at the moment. I'm also seeing a truck crash out near Denver about half an hour ago. That one's causing delays in Germiston. Also slow, the Earlands interchange. There's a crash N3 southbound at the Earlands interchange. The N12, the western westbound bypass there, as you get to the N12, there is an accident on the ramp to Klipperfield Drive, and that is now backing things southbound up all the way, especially those people coming out of Alex.
0: Op die paaie van Midrand, daar was vroeër 'n ernstige ongeluk op die N1 Suid wat die verkeer erg ontwrig het. 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
2: Oh, my word. That was so, so cool yesterday. I think Tap and I had more of a reaction, actually, than Elisma, even.
0: I think she was just shocked. But the thing is, I think that's the greatest blonde moment that's ever happened. And that's by her admission, right? So when she said, when we said to her, no, you have to take it, you're going to have to take a wild guess now because you've gone lower than the low. She said, oh, I've just had such a blonde moment. And then threw out the greatest guess of all time, because 47.23 is very specific.
2: And there she went. And there she went. So, baie geluk, Elisma, R25,000 coming your way, proudly sponsored by We Buy Cars, which takes the guesswork out of selling your car. Dink jy daaraan om jou motor te verkoop? 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

0: 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It's Ben Rodriguez on your number one feel-good station, The Drive, with Rob and Roz. 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
2: This is Jacaranda News Watch with Marlene Fouchier.
3: Pretoria reaching a high of 22 degrees tomorrow. Joburg, Polokwane 21.
4: On the roads, a massive accident on the N12 West. That's Moroka Bypass in Soweto. That is clogging the highway there in the area. You can also expect slow moving traffic in the Edenvale area on the N3 South. There's a stationary vehicle at Van Buren Road.
5: Joe Mann with your sport headlines. Liverpool close to hiring Areola as a manager and Mira Andreeva through to the French Open semi-finals.
3: President Cyril Ramaphosa says the presidency will focus on improving coordination across government to drive economic growth, create jobs and reduce poverty. He just tabled the presidency's budget vote for the coming financial year and also outlined the presidency's role in the bigger scheme of things.
6: The presidency ensures that the efforts of departments, our provinces and municipalities and social partners are coordinated, are focused and are directed towards the achievement of our developmental objectives.
3: In other news, the acting head of the Special Investigating Unit, Leonard Lecreto, says they've referred 7 individuals to the National Prosecuting Authority for prosecution that are on charges of fraud, theft and money laundering. It stems from an investigation into financial irregularities around the Free State Government's bursary scheme for students. Officials in the Premier's office are accused of bypassing controls and awarding funds to relatives, foreign nationals or even deceased individuals.
7: These referrals are not symbolic. They represent SIU's unwavering commitment to accountability, ensuring that those who abuse power face the full weight of the law.
3: Then we head to Mpumalanga. In Mbombela, the case against two municipal workers has been postponed to Friday. They briefly appeared before the Nelspruit Magistrates Court for allegedly siphoning more than 1.5 million rand for selling properties illegally. And on the local front, Joburg Water announced that the first phase of Radwater's maintenance has been completed. Joburg Water spokesperson Nombuso Shabalala says the system is now on the path to full recovery, but it may take 3 to 5 days.
8: Recovery is still, however, underway in parts of South Hills, Crown Gardens, the Commander System, which comprises Brixton, Crosby and Hurstville, as well as Midrand, particularly areas supplied by the Diepsloot, Rabi Ridge and President Park reservoirs.
3: Moving abroad to the war in Ukraine, officials in the eastern parts of the country in the region of Kharkiv says that they ordered the mandatory evacuations of civilians from several settlements, citing increased Russian attacks. We are keeping an eye on that story as it developed. And one for the soccer fans in the run-up to the FIFA World Cup that's around the corner. The jersey worn by the late football legend Pele during Brazil's 1958 World Cup victory will headline an auction set to coincide with this year's tournament. He was just 17 years old when he wore this
4: jersey.
3: Why am I losing words?
4: The jersey.
3: So he was just 17 years old when he wore this. He scored 2 of Brazil's 5 goals against the host nation, Sweden, back then. And Sotheby's says now in a press release that the number 10 jersey is estimated to sell for over $6 million at the auction. That's at least 97 million rand. The day's other stories are on jacarandafm.com. Click on news.
4: Oh, I'm so glad you also say soccer, Marlene, because it is soccer. It's soccer.
3: Also, it's in South Africa, man.
4: The soccer.
3: Yeah.
4: Alphapalooza coming up at 10 past 5.

0: Miley Cyrus and flowers. Hopefully we'll be giving somebody their flowers if they can get 26 questions right. They can walk away with 5,000 Rand. It's everybody's favorite game. Yes, the one that frustrates you. It's called Alpha Palooza. Yesterday, we bombed out on the letter D, Roz.
1: We did. So at least we got past Come Dine With Me. That was for me just a win and a step in all of the right directions. So now we need to get... I want to give away money again. Last week we gave it away twice. Can you believe that?
0: Yeah, even if we just get the halfway prize.
1: Yes, even if we only give away 2,000 Rand. So, on the line is one of our... I met this brah.
0: He is
1: on Friday night.
0: He's a legend. He's calling us all the way from Cullinan, and he brought the gears at our feel good party at Prison Break Market. Lenzo, if it's the same Lenzo, I think.
1: I believe it is Lenzo. Welcome to the drive with Rob and Roz officially.
2: Good afternoon, Roz. Very good afternoon, Uncle Tap.
0: What's happening, Lenzo?
2: It is indeed the one and only DJ Lenzo.
1: DJ Lenzo, wow, you've been the lucky, I want to say victim, but I also want to, you know, make it in, spin it in a positive way. You are the lucky contestant on today's Alpha Palooza. I know you know the rules because you listen, and it's great that you listen. But
2: absolutely,
1: for anybody else that's listening that's never heard Alpha Palooza before, or that maybe is a bit unsicker about the rules, 26
2: yes,
1: questions.
2: Yes.
1: Each mm-hmm. question starts with the next letter of the alphabet. So the answer to the first question starts with letter A, second question B, and we go all the way to M. If you get M right, and you've gotten all the 12 preceding questions right as well, we will give you 2,000 Rand. If we go all the way through to Z, we'll give you 5,000 Rand in total, right? There is a 4-second timer in place. There is also no hesitation allowed. And no incorrect answers. As jy verkeerd sê, dan gaan ons iemand anders weer môre bel. Are we 100. All aligned?
2: Yes, ma'am.
1: Quizmaster Tap, are
0: I
1: you
0: am ready?
1: Ready.
0: Okay. Let's go.
1: Laat ek die musiek net gou reg kry. Alpha Palooza. Let's go.
0: All right, Lenzo, let's do this. Which German car brand has models like Quattro, R8, and TT?
2: Audi.
0: Which band had hits with Good Vibrations and Surfing USA?
2: Beach Boys.
0: What is the capital of Australia?
2: Cardiff.
3: No.
0: I do believe Cardiff is in Wales.
1: Hey, ach, askies, DJ Lenzo. I am so sorry. That is the incorrect answer.
0: You may as well have said Cullinan.
2: I should have said Spain.
3: Could have been worse.
1: Yes, it could have been. But you know what? Thanks for always bringing the energy and being such a good sport. We will catch you at one of our Jacko and FM events at some point again. It was really nice to meet you on Friday.
2: I look forward to it, and thank you for everything, guys. Much love to you all.
1: Oh, awesome, awesome, awesome stuff. Yeah. You know what? So number one feel-good station, Jacko and FM, and I felt very good when we got to meet him on Friday night. It was very much a vibe. What wasn't a vibe was him going out on sea.
3: I thought he was going to do it, but it looked like he can, bruh.
0: And the thing is, it's a trick question, this one.
1: It is.
0: It's a trick question.
1: It is, because you don't think it's that.
0: Everybody always thinks Sydney, Melbourne. But now you know it has to start with a C. And then
1: I guess there's one of two that you could go with, because there's another big city that's also with a C.
0: Yes.
1: What is the capital of Australia? That will be tomorrow's C question as well on Alpha Palooza. For now, let's go take a look at the roads.
4: Jacaranda Newswatch traffic in 90 seconds.
0: All right, a couple of accidents. Crash at the Eland's infant. Infant change.
1: What's an infant change? What is that? Explain it to me. Is that when you change the diaper?
0: Yes.
1: An infant change.
0: I don't know what a crash there, though, would mean. I don't want to find out. But that whole N3 Eastern Bypass is bad. Broken down vehicle at Van Buren Road. And another one as you get towards the Galulis interchange that merge with the R24. There's another crash out near Diepkloof, the N12. West. Roz mentioned a few minutes ago along the Morocco bypass. Very slow over there. As you get up towards Klipspruit Valley, staying on that N12 westbound, there's some developing traffic over there. Randburg, we've got an accident at the intersection of Jan Smuts and Republic Road, slowing things down over there. The N1, if you're headed southbound, you can expect some delays at Winnie Mandela Drive. And if you're getting off on Winnie Mandela Drive all the way up to Uranium Road, there is some queuing traffic. Rivonia also slow. There's a broken down vehicle at Rivonia Road just near the N1 highway interchange. Centurion side, or as you're going up there, it looks good. Midrand is flowing. If I look out the window, it's a little bit better, in fact, than it was half an hour ago. But getting up towards Pretoria, is there anything noteworthy?
1: Ja, so N1 Noord, bietjie stadig op pad Samarandse kant toe, maar nie stilstaande verkeer nie, bietjie stadige verkeer. 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We need to let you know how we're keeping it steady at 40 because your chance to win one of those incredible Thompson's holidays is nog nie verby nie.

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1: Benson Boone on The Drive with Rob and Roz. The song is called Beautiful Things. Dit is net na kwart oor vyf, your number one feel-good station, Jacaranda FM. And we've been doing just that for the entire month of May. It was just feel-good birthday vibes. Yo, man.
2: Beautiful things, like the song we just played you. Do you know the beautiful things that you will experience and see on one of these Thompson's holidays?
1: Oh, you could actually write 20 songs that Benson Boone couldn't even top.
2: I promise you, I was listening the other morning when they gave away the Zanzibar one.
1: Mm-hmm. Right?
2: And I actually have, I've been to Zanzibar with Rob Forbes. Mr. Rob Forbes and I went to Zanzibar together many, many years ago. And I was just like, as I was listening to it, I was just like remembering how beautiful that place was. Mm-hmm. And then I got like a little touch that it was now off the list. Then I remember I can't enter and I can't win. So then that makes me feel a little bit better. But that got me thinking that maybe you were so disappointed that you didn't get one of those boarding passes. And then, just like me, every time you listen, you go, oh, well, I don't have a chance. Well, Roz is here to tell you that there's still hope for you.
1: Inderdaad, there is still hope for you, because we are keeping it steady at 40,
2: mm-hmm,
1: with these birthday boarding passes, because we've turned 40. There've always been 40 boarding passes on the go. So that boarding pass is your chance to win one of the five holidays
2: to be in the draw.
1: Have left. Secret. We are giving one of them away between now and 6 o'clock. Wow! One of those holidays has to go on our show. So you haven't entirely missed your chance to win. Because every time someone wins one of those incredible Thompson's holidays getaways, a boarding pass opens up again.
2: Because technically that person is now, they've boarded.
1: Yes.
2: So it opens up a spot in the queue. Basically, what we're saying is that every single person who enjoys and listens to your number one feel-good station, you've all officially been placed on a reserve flight. What's it called?
1: Standby.
2: Standby flight.
1: Standby.
2: There's still a chance for you to get a boarding pass, but what you need to do is you need to keep entering, so you need to send the words feel-good to our WhatsApp line.
1: Yes. Two words. Feel good to the WhatsApp line 0848500942 and follow the prompts. Then you need to listen out for your message to be played on air. And when you hear it, we will tell you to call us back immediately on the Feel Good hotline 087-802-0088, because your boarding pass could still be waiting for you.
2: Can I give you some advice?
1: Mm.
2: Okay. My advice would be, once you have entered, send a WhatsApp message to all your friends and your family, mm-hmm, and everybody, and tell them that if they hear your voice on Jacaranda FM, they must also let you know that they heard your voice.
1: Exactly. And I appreciate the sentiment of send a WhatsApp and tell them to listen. Hulle moet in elk geval luister, because what other station is better than this?
2: And you can always just lie to them and say that they'll be your plus one. You don't have to take them, but to motivate them, get that one person that's going to listen all day, every day, including yourself.
1: Yes. So, bribery, ankle tap, don't do that. Don't say people must bribe their family members, but also don't not.
2: Incentivize them.
1: 084-850-0942. We are looking for two words, and you're going to follow the prompts. The two words are feel good.
3: I did charge my wife rent for the last 5 years.
4: Excuse me, what?
3: Yeah, I charged the rent.
5: How does that work?
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6: 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Breakfast with Martin Bester.
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9: Poppy! Martin, speel for a bikkie die Gold Digger song van Kanye West, eh?
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0: Drive with Rob and Roz. 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
3: Gaan luister na hierdie laaste episode van ons spesiale mini-reeks, dis by jacarandafm.com, op Jackpod, of waar jy ook al jou ander gunsteling potgooi reekse kry.
1: Have a look what's happening on your traffic. The N12 near the Illens Infantange again. The interchange. There's three accidents in the space of 3 kilometers. So firstly, there by the M46. And then as you go up round past the We Buy Cars, the Germiston We Buy Cars, you'll see there's three accidents at that link. So, yeah, the Eastern Bypass not looking so great. Earlier, there was a truck crash. Also, in Heidelberg side of the N3 near the Dustville interchange. That is the recovery operations are in place at the moment, but still, it's bumper-to-bumper traffic. The N12 west along the Morocco bypass has got an accident over there, slowing things down, and then we've got queuing traffic starting to build up now on the M2 at the Denver interchange. So, yeah, lots of slow-moving traffic that side.
6: En soos wat dit vroeër donkerder raak en die son later opkom, waarskei die padverkeerbestuurskorporasie motoriste om seker te maak hulle voertuie is sigbaar. Die waarskuwing volg op 24 sterftes op die provinsie se paaie die afgelope week.
7: Ensure that their vehicles are visible when driving at night. The drivers reduce speed and ensure that the lights in their vehicles are working.
6: Dan die korporasie se Simon Zwane en nuus uit die Midde-Ooste. 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
6: Dollar staan op R16.23, die euro R18.89 en die pond R21.87. 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
9: Tennis news up first. Mira Andreeva outclassed Sorana Cristea 6-love and 6-3 as she booked her spot in the semifinals of the French Open earlier today. The Russian 8th seed is just another, she's about 2 hours away from getting onto that final. She managed to do it in about an hour on court Philippe Chartrier. She reached the last four for the second time in 3 years. And other matches happening on center court at the moment at the French Open. Earlier on, we saw Marta Kostic beating Elena Svitolina by 6-2 in their final set. And on the men's side of the draw, Alexander Zverev with a big chance to get his first Grand Slam title ever. He beat the home favorite there, Rafael Jodar, in 3 sets, 6-7, 6-1, and 6-3. And Liverpool are in advanced talks with former Bournemouth manager Andone Areola as they seek a replacement for Arne Slot. Areola emerged as Liverpool's top target to replace Slot, who was sacked on Saturday. And Harry Kane hopes that he can make himself a leading contender for the Ballon d'Or. He thinks that he can help England win the World Cup. The England captain enjoyed another standout campaign with Bayern Munich, scoring 61 goals across all competitions, including a hat-trick in the DBK Pokal final as Vincent Kompany's side completed a domestic double. And Liverpool and Celtic legend Sir Kenny Dalglish is undergoing cancer treatment. The legendary forward and former manager wanted to keep his news private, but he confirmed the diagnosis after he accidentally shared the news initially what was an inadvertent social media post. And staying in Scotland, the Glasgow Warriors are bracing themselves for a massive physical test when they take on the Vodacom Bulls at Murrayfield in the Vodacom United Rugby Championship. It's happening this Saturday. It is a semi-final, and it wasn't a surprise to hear their assistant coach Nigel Coraland talk up the Bulls' physical threat. Glasgow knows just how much that'll play into the match this weekend, and Glasgow need to be ready. That's all for me for now. Joe Mann, Jacaranda FM Sport.

0: It's Kygo and Whitney Houston with Higher Love. It's 38 minutes past 5 on The Drive with Rob and Roz, bringing you some feel-good vibes. And hey, this is the moment I've been waiting for all afternoon. I'm getting nervous on your behalf.
1: Even me. Shall we do the thing?
2: Stand by. Someone's holiday of a lifetime is about to be revealed on the Jacaranda FM birthday boarding call, powered by Thompson's Holidays. 7 dream destinations, 7 epic getaways, as we celebrate 40 years of feel good.
1: Ooh, you're even me, I'm nervous. Even me, I am nervous. So we have been celebrating our 40th birthday for the whole month of May, and we promised that we would be giving away 7 incredible holidays thanks to our friends at Thompson's Holidays who've made this possible. So Martin's given a holiday away.
0: Yep.
1: Ilana gave one away this morning.
0: So there's 5 left.
1: So there are 5 left.
0: About to be 4.
1: About to be 4. On the line, Colleen, how are you?
0: Hey, Colleen.
3: Hello, I'm good, thanks, and you?
1: Very, very well, thank you. We're very excited to be speaking to you. Colleen, you are a very, very lucky lady, because not only did you follow all the instructions correctly, right? You had to send 2 words, feel good, then

0: You had to follow the prompts. You had to give through your WhatsApp voice message. And then you had to hear it played on air. Which show was yours played on?
1: Mine was on Martin Bester.
0: So it was played on the breakfast show.
1: Yes.
0: You heard it. You called back on the Feel Good hotline. You won yourself one of those 40 boarding passes. And now you are going to find out where you are going, because you have one of those 7 incredible holidays from Thompson's Holidays.
2: Before Roz does the reveal, I can tell you how much it's worth. You've won a holiday worth 85,000 rand.
1: I'm so excited. I'm actually jumping in my kitchen.
0: Okay. Colleen.
2: You might want to sit down for this.
0: I hope you are sitting down. I was just about to ask you. Are you ready?
1: I'm ready.
0: Yeah. Where it is that you are
1: I'm
0: going.
1: I'm ready.
3: Pack your bags. Your boarding pass is confirmed. It's confirmed. You're flying away to Mauritius Island Getaway.
4: Yes! Come on now.
0: Mauritius. That is absolutely.
2: Get your sunscreen ready.
1: That is insane. Oh, that's my honeymoon that I always wanted.
0: Colleen, that is so exciting. How long have you been married for?
1: I got married during COVID lockdown. So I never had opportunity to have a honeymoon, and then it just never happened after that. So I'm so happy right now.
0: That is so amazing. Can I tell you where you are going to go and what you are going to experience? I want to come in your luggage. You have won an incredible island holiday to Mauritius worth 85,000 rand. Thanks to Jacaranda FM and Thompson's Holidays. Your dream getaway includes the following. Return flights from Joburg to Mauritius, airport transfers, and a 7-night stay for two at the 4-star Rieu Turquoise. In French, I'm sure they will say Turquoise. On a 24/7 all-inclusive meal basis.
2: What?
1: Oh my gosh.
0: Thompson's Holiday is taking you on an adventure of a lifetime. So, of course, you're going to take your husband, hey? I'm assuming.
1: No, of course. Give him this. It's a honeymoon.
0: Colleen.
1: A much needed one. Thank you so much, Thompson and Jacaranda. I really appreciate it.
0: Oh, it's amazing.
1: Thank you.
0: We are so excited for you. Tag us in your pictures, hey?
1: I'm definitely going to, trust me, and I need to work on a nice bikini body and start planning the gym sessions.
0: I am excited for you. We can't say congratulations enough. Thank you so much, Colleen, and enjoy your holiday.
1: Thank you so much. I appreciate it. Thank you very much. Enjoy your evening.
2: Congratulations! Wow. And to your hubby as well, because he's also a winner. So congratulations to him, and enjoy the honeymoon you never had.
0: Yeah. Tomorrow on Breakfast with Martin Bester, you can win a boarding pass as well. We've been saying this afternoon, WhatsApp, feel good, two words.
2: Yeah, one spot has opened up and it could be for you.
0: Yes, 084-850-0942. 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
2: So what we'll do is we'll start in Johannesburg, where the traffic, for some reason today, yesterday was nowhere near as bad, but today, lots and lots of traffic. We'll start on the M1, southbound queuing traffic at Boysons, northbound in the it's pretty much the same. All the way up the M1 and the N1 is just red. Lone Hill, there's been an accident in the last 5 minutes. This is just after Winnie Mandela Drive off-ramp. It's going to be slow between there and Witkoppen. And then on Witkoppen itself, there was an accident near the R511 into the R511 intersection. So that's going to be slow as well. I've got some queuing traffic at Woodmead Drive and up through the Buccleuch interchange is also looking slow as you approach Allendale. That's slow. And then that N3 bypass, we mentioned it earlier. There's been, I think, 5 accidents along that road since 3 o'clock this afternoon. So yeah, you're in for a long one.
0: Very bad. In Midrand kan jy ook vertragings verwag. You might also be in for a long one there. There is a stationary vehicle on the N1 North just before the Buccleuch interchange. Wat die verkeer erg ontwrig om in te kom Midrand toe. Dan kan jy ook vertragings verwag op die N1 Noord. Al die pad vanaf die Buccleuch wisselaar tot verby die Samerand weg afrit. 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

0: It's Ray with Where Is My Husband on The Drive with Rob and Roz. We talk often about things that are happening in the news and changes to certain policies or changes to what companies are doing. And I came across quite an interesting chat about a new feature of the Gautrain.
1: Okay.
0: So the Gautrain is now going to introduce something called the Gau Express. So the Gau Express is basically the Gautrain's very own e-hailing service. So as jy nou 'n Gautrain gebruiker is, kan jy dan die Gau Express gebruik. So what its plan is...
1: Does it work like an Uber?
0: Correct. It's an e-hailing service attached to the Gautrain app and attached to your offering as a Gautrain passenger.
1: So basically, the app where I check my train times and I book my train tickets, I'll be able to get my car as well.
0: Yes. So
1: kind of cool.
0: What the plan is with the Gau Express is that it will work through an app, like you said, and it's going to give commuters the chance to connect with drivers and travel directly to their nearest station or destination. So I think what it's looking at doing is being within quite a small radius. So dit gaan nou nie van hier af Roodepoort toe gaan nie.
1: Okay.
0: Dit is nou soos wat ek dit verstaan. But it'll be really interesting to see what Gau Express offers in terms of a more affordable alternative compared to your...
1: Yeah, like how what will it cost, and then also how will this affect Uber? Because I know right now there's an Uber driver listening to us going, hi, well...
0: You see, that's one of the big questions. I have other questions as well, and hopefully we can chat through this at a later stage. How much is it going to cost? And is it cheaper when you take the train? Like, is there like, you know, because they've got those, sometimes they've got those package deals where like, if you are a train commuter, then is your bus for net, or your bus is like cheaper if you've already used their train service. And then how far can you go? Because I mean, if I need to go 10Ks and this service is only 8Ks, then I'm going to call one of the other e-hailing services, and then I'm not going to really get the benefit of being a Gautrain user.
1: And also, are the meter taxi guys going to get involved again?
0: This is the big
1: question. And cause a problem.
0: This is the big question.
1: Because they do lurk around the Gautrain stations. It's where I see them the most.
0: To the point where a Gautrain station won't have just some Ubers in front of it.
1: Yeah, you can't stand in front of it and call your Uber.
0: Right? So that's a really good question, Ankle Tap, because are the meter taxis going to try and fight this? Or is the government, because Gautrain is, that this, the government is daar betrokke.
1: They've taken over now, so will they step in? I hear you.
0: So gaan hulle die drivers beter gaan beskerm, because this is not private property now. This is our house. So now are the meter taxis going to be addressed in the event that they have some kind of opskop around this? There's lots of stuff and questions that need answering around this Gau Express, but I think we will see as time goes on if it's going to work and if it's not going to work.
1: Where you said it's our house, the government, they're going to... I don't know about that as well.
0: Ankle Tap, we can only dream.
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0: again.
1: It is. And if you're on the N1, unfortunately, you're not going anywhere very fast. N1 North here for by ons atelier. Yeah.
0: Yeah. 67 minutes to get to Pretoria.
1: I tell you, that was Kurt Darren with 6-7, his latest catchy one. Voor dit, Robin Thicke en Pharrell Williams, Matiai, Blurred Lines, Backstreet Boys, ook daar in die mengsel, I Want It That Way. En ons het alles afgeskop met Lizzo en Still Bad. Dit is nou op die kop 20:06. Which means it's time for question of the day. Hit me, DJ Ankle Tap.
0: My question for you today is, when you get into an Uber, Roz, are you the type of person that's down for a full-on life story, history chat with the driver? Or are you there for the headphone silence and just, you know, you want to get along with your ride?
1: Ek sit nie eers oorfone in om stilte te verwag nie. Just, I don't like a chat. Do you know what? If I get in, we greet, I say, have you had a good day? Busy on the roads today, lots of journeys. And then he confirms where I'm going, he or she confirms where I'm going. If we do not speak until my destination, 5 stars, massive tip.
0: No. You know I'm the opposite. I am here for all of the chats. Yeah. All of the chat. Because you know what? I like tea. And nobody's got more tea than the Uber drivers.
1: Do you know what we call you in Bontyville? A stoop auntie.
0: Yes.
1: One of those aunties.
0: I am
1: that
0: a stoop
1: stand
0: auntie.
1: On the stoop waiting for everything that's happening in the straat, and then that's what you thrive on. That is your course.
0: I'm a tan indaba. I love everybody's
1: auntie.
0: Indabas.
1: No, I can't. Like I really like that time, especially when I'm amped, I'm on my way somewhere lekker, and I'm gonna see my friends, whatever. Then I'm on my phone, Instagram, Facebook, all the things. So ek wil nie gesels hier aanknoop nie. I will, however, be very civil, like, and friendly. I will be friendly, but I won't be over friendly. And also, I love that when you choose certain Ubers, like if you choose a Comfort or wat ook al, dan kan jy sê, you can say your temperature preference. You can say silence preferred. And if someone abides by that, then I am absolutely going to give you 5 stars.
0: Now, I want to know where you're from. Where do you live?
1: Why did you start Uber? Is this your car?
0: I like to, you know, somehow, even if I'm not going to a DJ gig, I say I'm going to a DJ gig so that he asks who I am. Then I say who I am. Then he gets starstruck because he's heard my voice before. Then we get to chatting about the industry. I promise you, I chat to my drivers.
1: You know what? This is what I want to hear in an Uber.
0: I find it very scary and awkward if it's like completely silent.
1: Dead silence. Ek wil nie praat nie. Laai my net af.
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0: if you're in an Uber right now, it's going to be a long, long silent drive for you if your name's Roz, because, yeah, there's lots of traffic. I'm not even sure where to start. What we will do is we'll start with some of the accidents that have happened. The N3 Eastern Bypass, there's been a lot of crashes there. Now there's been a new one at the Rietfontein Interchange. That is along the R21 southbound. In the last 5 minutes, there's been an accident there. We also have a crash at Dover Street. This is northbound along Winnie Mandela Drive. It is slow and backed up from Monte Cassino all the way up to the Indaba Hotel. I'm seeing lots of slow-moving traffic in the south of Joburg as well. Eldorado Park, all going towards Eldos on that Morocco bypass. It's bad, bad, bad. There's another accident in Braamfontein. This one in central Joburg on Hubert Street at the intersection between Hubert and Alexander Street. And then now it's backed up all the way up to Albertina Sisulu. The M1 is slow northbound from town up past Smith Street, also slow. Empire, then up past Killarney, it's slow as well. The N1, slow at the Woodmead Interchange. And then as you come around towards Midrand, as Roz is about to tell you, it's also slow.
1: Heavy, heavy delays on the N1 North, all the way from the Buccleuch Interchange until past the Samrand exit in Centurion, and then it is completely free-flowing until you get to Pretoria. Next traffic update is at 6:30 with the news headlines.
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0: from the soundtrack of the Barbie movie. It's Dua Lipa, The Newly Married. The
1: song, you know, I still haven't seen that movie.
0: Is called, oh, you must watch it. It's great. It's really good. The song is called Dance the Night. No one's dancing the night in the traffic. I can tell you that much, Bantanga, like Arhopipaya. 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
1: Have a look at what's happening in your traffic. We've got accidents on the R21 at the Rietfontein interchange and another one with queuing traffic as a result, the N1 southbound towards Winnie Mandela.
11: President Cyril Ramaphosa has called for urgent action to reduce unemployment and improve service delivery in the country, delivering the presidency budget vote in parliament. He said the government must move faster to grow the economy, create jobs and address infrastructure challenges. And as it becomes darker earlier and the sun rises much later during winter, the Road Traffic Management Corporation is urging motorists to ensure that their vehicles are visible on dark roads. It follows the death of 24 people on Gauteng's roads the past weekend. And in the Middle East, Hezbollah, an armed group in Lebanon linked to Iran, said it will not accept a partial ceasefire with Israel. The group refuses to halt attacks against northern Israel in exchange for Israel sparing Beirut's southern suburbs. For more on these and other stories, jacaranda.fm.com. Click on news. Kicking off the Business Minute abroad, here's Robert Cameron from Refinery 5 Investment Management.
12: US markets are stronger in early trade, with the S&P 500 and Nasdaq each gaining 0.2%. Locally, the JSE All-Share Index closed 1.8% to the good. In US company news, Alphabet, the parent company of Google, announced a $80 billion equity raise to fund AI projects.
11: The FTSE in London gained 0.4%, the CAC up 0.4% as well, along with the DAX.
12: Rand is having a strong day, gaining 0.5% to the US dollar and 0.4% to the euro and British pound.
11: Dollar trading at R16.24, euro R18.90, pound sitting at R21.89, gold trading at $4,494.98 per fine ounce, Brent crude oil $94.92 a barrel. I'm Marlene for Sharemore News at 7.
4: Jack Aranda Newswatch Sport.
7: We start off with some tennis news a little bit earlier on in the day. Alexander Zverev made it through to the semi-finals of the French Open. The other match that's happening a little bit later in the men's quarters, Jakub Mencik up against João Fonseca. That one's going to start at about 8:15. And on the ladies' side of the draw, Mira Andreeva has been gone through to the semi-final, as has Marta Kostyuk. She beat her countrywoman, Elena Svitolina, in 3 sets there as well. There's some live cricket on the go at the moment, with Pakistan in a spot of bother early on, 58 for 4, as they chased down 232 against an Australian side in the second ODI. And the Pakistanis at the moment, Ghazi Ghori, he's the man who's at the crease at the moment, along with Abdul Samad. They're there on 28 and 2 respectively, and now just gone to 58 for 5. Samad has just been caught and bowled by Marcus Short there. So Pakistan really in trouble in that match there. Johan Grobler says that the Vodacom Bulls are building nicely ahead of the Saturday's Vodacom URC semi-final against Glasgow. And this one happening at Murrayfield. Now, Glasgow won all 9 matches in their Scotstown fortress during the regular season and finished at the top of the URC standings before beating Connacht 33-21. In last week's quarterfinal, however, the semi-final will be moved to Murrayfield because of renovations in Scotstown for the 2026 Commonwealth Games. It's a rugby semi-final. Well, he says that when you get into the 22, you have to take your opportunities and put points on the board. South Africa's Hendrik Claassen and Kagiso Rabada have been named in ESPN Crick Info's IPL T20 tournament of the team of the tournament, with the two Protea players among the competition's most decorated individuals in the season of the IPL. And England squad numbers for the Summer World Cup have been announced, with Real Madrid's Jude Bellingham, whose place in Thomas Tuchel's plans have been called into question in recent months. Well, he's been handed the number 10 jersey. And normally, if you watch World Cup football, you know that England normally do line up number 1 to 11. So it looks like he might be playing indeed. And Southampton's Dragon Solak says that they will not sack Tonda Eckert, despite the mistake that the head coach made, who has apologized for making authorizations on a spying campaign against rival championship clubs. And Carlo Ancelotti says that no hurry to rush forward Neymar back from a calf injury. Last week, Brazil's team doctor Rodrigo Lansma revealed that the 34-year-old had suffered a calf injury and would be out for about 3 weeks. That's all for me for now. Joe Mann, Jack Rand FM Sport.

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0: It's called You're the Voice by John Farnham here on The Drive with Robin Ross, your number one feel-good station. Almost time for us to say bye to you.
1: Ja, voor dit, lekker country. 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
3: Behandel almal op 'n waardevolle manier, want dis hoe familie behoort te wees. Arinel, familiewaardes. Waarde vir die hele familie.
2: Jacaranda Newswatch Traffic in 90 seconds.
1: Ja, die issues op die pad vandag, ek kan nie sê nie, dit lyk net ten minste 'n bietjie beter hier in Midrand, maar ons het hierdie voice note ingekry. Oor wat gaan aan op die paaie.
4: Hi guys, just want to let you know, coming down to the N1 in a southerly direction, Rivonia, you're still fine, but the brake light starts from there for Winnie Mandela and all those accidents around there. Even if you try and take the Witkoppen, that's blocked, full up. Even if you take the left up, Bryanston Drive, that type of route to get in that vicinity of Winnie Mandela, it is a mess. Everywhere. Normal driving time for me is 40 minutes and we're currently on 50 and another 20 to go. So all the roads leading to where you want to go in that four ways, that area is just full up blocked from every direction.
1: Thank you very much. Don't you want a job here? It was such a nice, beautiful, detailed traffic report. Tap, what can you add to that?
0: I can add that out in Eldorado Park, the N12 is also very busy at the moment. Some queuing traffic at the Klipspruit Valley Road. The Galulis Interchange is packed. The Buccleuch Interchange is packed. The N3 is packed. Yep. We've got four ways. Four ways is bad from Monte Cassino all the way up to the Indaba Hotel. Witkoppen side, if you're trying to get onto Cedar, just as bad.
1: Do you know what? It's like what was said in the voice note, is that all the avoidance routes are also super busy now, so it's really giving mess.
0: Everybody's trying to take a back route.
1: Yeah, askies. The minste, like die dinge bietjie beter hier in Midrand en een noord is baie meer vryvloeiend tussen die Bekloewislaar en die Olifantsfonteinweg afrit, dan kan jy geen probleme verwag op pad Pretoria toe nie. 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I just hope, Tap, that you and I can get home in one piece.
0: You know what? If I survived yesterday, I'll be okay. I took your advice and I went N14.
1: You see?
0: But today, with what you've just said about the back routes, I'm just going to stick it out. I'm going to go N1.
1: At least we've got great music. And number one feel-good station, Sabrina Carpenter, coming up next.

0: Sabrina Carpenter. The song is called Taste, and that is the note with which we say goodbye this evening. Tap, what a lovely couple of days having you in the studio.
1: Awesome. It's always fun that I get to upset people. I get to be a bit of a troll, then I run away.
0: Yes, yes. We've had so many lovely messages about your powers of trolling, saying Rob must watch himself because Ankle Tap is here to troll. We are back tomorrow. You must make sure you listen to Breakfast with Martin Bester tomorrow morning. He is giving away one of those 7 Thompson's holidays to celebrate our 40th birthday with our Jacaranda FM birthday boarding passes.
1: I'm waiting for the Maldives one.
0: Oh, yes. And I think Rob is waiting for Rovos Rail. Maybe that's why he's not at work, because he's like, if I'm not physically there, can they say I work here?
1: Yes.
0: Do you see what I'm saying?
1: You think so? He's just trying to sneak it.
0: Yeah, you can still win. 2 words. Feel good. F-E-E-L space G-O-O-D to the WhatsApp line 084-850-0942. Rob will be back tomorrow. I will see you on Thursday.
1: Nice. Get a few days off.
0: Nee, ek het 'n event wat ek môre gaan bywoon, môre aand. So I'm hoping that I'm going to get some scoop. It's for probably the biggest content creation company in the world.
1: The force be with you.
0: Yes, and so many toy stories and things like that. So I will be letting you know what I got up to on Thursday. Maar van my, Razan McKenzie.
1: And myself, DJ Ankle Tap. Thanks for having me.

0: Yeah. When we said we wanted to celebrate 40 years of feel good with you, we meant it.
1: But what awaited us was more than we expected. We found more than just people waiting for the purple bus. We found family.
0: You opened your towns, your hearts, and your stories to us. We danced together. Laughed together. Sang every word together.
2: I'll take my pride,
1: 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Beautiful.
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1: This is Jacaranda News Watch with Marlene Fouchier.
12: Emelashenia up to 19 degrees tomorrow, Joburg 21, Pretoria up to 22 degrees. President Cyril Ramaphosa has called for urgent action to reduce unemployment and improve service delivery in the country. Delivering the presidency budget vote in Parliament earlier today, Ramaphosa said that government must move faster to grow the economy, create jobs and address challenges in areas such as water services and local government. Speaking about the local front, Johannesburg Water announced that the first phase of Rand Water's maintenance has been completed. Joburg Water spokesperson Nombuso Shabalala says the system is now on the path to full recovery, but it may take up to 3 to 5 days in certain instances.
13: Recovery is still underway in parts of South Hills, Crown Gardens, the Commander System, as well as Midrand, particularly areas supplied by the Diepsloot, Rabie Ridge and President Park reservoirs.
12: And it was a busy day at the Midlanga Commission. It still is. We've just heard that a fourth witness will be taking the stand. Just a few minutes ago, a third witness was there. Warrant Officer Becky Sechedi, a forensic drug analyst, gave his evidence about the seizure of 541 kilograms of cocaine and the subsequent theft of the drug consignment from the Hawksport ships and offices. Now, earlier today, the second witness testified about this as well. He testified partially in camera. Lieutenant Colonel Justice Jabulani Duma is one of the officers who responded to the drug bust in Port Shepstone, and he said a container entering South Africa is only regarded as cleared once it has received approval from customs. Anastasi Mokobu has the story.
2: Duma says inspections of containers are conducted by the ORS inspection team, whose officials are responsible for opening and examining cargo. He says operatives can request the ORS to place a hold on a container before it arrives at a harbor, allowing it to be flagged for inspection upon arrival. Duma was testifying partially in camera, with only his voice being heard, as the commission continues its investigation into the theft of cocaine from a container at the port of Durban. Anastasia Mukhobu for Jacaranda News Watch in Pretoria.
12: On the international front then, the UN says that the Middle East war is hammering aid supply chains. It says even if the Middle East war stopped immediately, disruption to global humanitarian supply lines would not recover before next year, that is 2027. And finally, bidding for the jersey worn by late football legend Pele during Brazil's 1958 World Cup victory is expected to start at about 97 million rand at an auction. It will be held 3 days before the final match of this year's FIFA World Cup. That's it from myself and the rest of the team. Visit jackrandfm.com for the day's other big news stories.

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0: 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So you still have a chance. Hashtag steady at 40.

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0: 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Feels like I'm falling in love, all one word. And I think I got something that's definitely going to make you fall in love with it. More feel good on the way. Do you remember Anaya Ngwenya? Do you remember her? She was on the Feel Good Tour with Martin and the team a couple of weeks ago, remember? And she sang. And then Martin was like, you know what? No, this is insanely good. We got to get her back for Friday Live. And then she came in for Friday Live and she sang a Celine Dion song. Well, I have her first single. Anaya Ngwenya's new bestie is on the way for you as our hot hit tonight. And you can let me know what you think on 084-850-0942. That is coming up after Shaggy, Robin Thicke in Brendan Piper.
1: I did charge my wife rent for the last 5 years.
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Shaggy and Robin Thicke on Jacaranda FM. More music that makes you feel good. Hopefully this next song is going to do exactly that. Our 16-year-old superstar, Anaya Anguena, that blew everyone away on the Feel Good Tour, has a new single. It's called New Bestie and this ons tweede Jacaranda hit van die week. Stuur vir my 'n boodskap op 0848500942 en sê vir my, wat dink jy?

0: Sean and Begonia say straight to the top 40, Danny. Bongani Emmanuel says, wow, what an incredible voice. I have to agree, it is our 16-year-old superstar, Anaya Nguyenya, on Jacaranda FM. It's called New Bestie. And if you want it on the top 40, you know what you got to do. Send me a message, 084-850-0942. 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I get music from Lionel Richie, Beyonce, Drooms and Drooms and Mier. 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
2: In terms of strong speech, right, what can we do at home to encourage that?
3: Also a great question. So actually the single most powerful thing we can do to encourage good speech and language development is to read to our children. The other thing we can do in terms of structure is making sure that ears are working optimally. And then something that works an absolute bomb with kids, and I have to confess that I have to remind myself of this for my own children, is catching them doing right and praising them for it. If your priority is being able to have your children introduce themselves in a way that's easy to understand, and you observe them doing it well, and you pull them aside and say to them in a very specific way, Annabelle, you introduce yourself so clearly and I'm so proud of you for speaking like that. That's going to have 10,000 times more power than criticizing a child for doing it poorly.
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1: It is Druim Sin Druim op Jacaranda FM. This one's called Don't Cry, Beyonce met Kafet net voor dit. It is almost 8 o'clock and you're listening to your number one feel-good station. I have news from Olivia Rodrigo and Dua Lipa and lots and lots and lots of new music news. First though, our number one on the top 40 powered by Pick and Pay is up next. Sienna Spyro with Die on This Hill and then Ronan Keating with Lovin' Each Day. 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

0: 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Hashtag steady at 40 as finalists win. 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

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Now, I've got news. I told you, Dua Lipa news. She got married on the weekend. She married a British fashion model called Callum Turner on Sunday, and they tied the knot in an intimate ceremony, but pics were released. She looked incredible. She got married in a beautiful suit. They confirmed their engagement last year, June. She is 30 and he is 36. Congratulations, guys. I have the list of the world's happiest cities. Surprise, we're not on it, but I'll tell you where we're moving to. And then some Olivia Rodrigo news ahead of a brand new album on Friday. But first, here is Brian.

0: It is One Direction on Jacaranda FM. You and I, DJ Snake, Bipolar Sunshine op pad. So met Marnu van der Merwe met gesig. I told you I got Olivia Rodrigo news. She's dropping a brand new album on Friday. It's called You Seem Pretty Sad for a Girl So in Love. And the Rock and Roll Hall of Fame is celebrating her hard with an official Olivia Rodrigo fan day. It is a really good year to be her. As soon as I have the first single, you know I'm going to play it for you as a hot hit. And then you can decide what we're going to do with it. Coming up, I've got the world's happiest city so we can figure out where we're moving. And where we're not, definitely moving. More music on the way for you. And this morning on Breakfast with Martin Besta, asking for a friend. And this one is probably going to have some hard conversations in your house happen.
1: I did charge my wife rent for the last 5 years.
2: Excuse me, what?
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It is Benson Boone on Jacaranda FM, Mr. Electric Blue, the song about his dad. And I kind of feel like his dad might be David Bowie. Man from Space in a Mr. Electric Blue suit. You know what I'm saying? Anyway, Kelly Clarkson, Lloyd Pele, Doja Cats, all on the way. And we got to move. We got to move to Europe. So listen, I love it here. It's great. But don't you want to live in the happiest place in the world? So the 2026 list of the happiest cities in the world is possibly more important than the Forbes 40 under 40 or the billionaires list. Because this is calculated by actual people and the Institute for Quality of Life. They evaluate 251 cities every single year using 64 indicators. And they've got six categories. Citizens, governance, environment, economy, health, and mobility. In at number 10, Aarhus in Denmark. They are one of the happiest cities. But then we can go to Munich in Germany, which is number 9. Malmo, Sweden, which I can definitely see because Eurovision was there last. Anyway, Bern, Switzerland is number 7. Norway is in at number 6. Tokyo, Japan is in at number 5. And Etienne from The Drive, he is there currently living his best life. Sweden in at number 4. Switzerland, Geneva in at number 3. Finland, Helsinki in at number 2. And the happiest city in the world to live in is Copenhagen in Denmark. So pack your bags, baby, because we are on the way. Oh, and speaking of on the way, anyone going to the football? The soccer, whatever we're calling it.

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0: South Africans, we have one of the most beautiful national anthems in the world and one of the hardest to sing. 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From Itkosa to Sesotho, this is your moment to show your pride from Mzansi and get ready for the World Cup spirit. 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

that said, I got drive, I don't need a car. Money really all that we fiending for. 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Fall off what? 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Called your bluff, better cite the source. 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

0: It is John Legend on Jacaranda FM. Love Me Now. More music that makes you feel good on the way. It is almost 9 o'clock. My name is Danny Painter. 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

0: It is a gorgeous love song from J-Hope and Miguel. It's called Sweet Dreams. Karin met Abnormal net voor dit. And Bruno Mars with I Just Might. 25 minutes past 9. My name is Danny Painter. This is Jacaranda FM, your number one feel-good station. And Martin Besser makes us feel good every single morning. More so on Wednesday from Good Morning Angels. But my favorite day is definitely now with Tuesday. Asking for a friend. People are asking the things that we've thought about a lot. And confessing some dark, dark secrets. Imagine your husband making you pay rent in your own house.
1: I did charge my wife rent for the last 5 years.
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6: Poppy! Martin, speel vir 'n bietjie daai Gold Digger song van Kanye West, hey?
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0: It is a good week for Olivia Rodrigo, and we're getting an official Olivia Rodrigo fan day on Friday. To celebrate the brand new album, it's dropping on Friday. It's called You Seem Pretty Sad for a Girl So In Love. As soon as I have anything from it, you know I'm going to play it for you. But I do have something from Michael Bublé, Rima, Selena Gomez, and the Evils Fantastic.
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0: It is our girl Shekinah on Jacaranda FM. Please, Mr. Passenger with Let Her Go. En die was fantastisch. Nie morgen, nie nou. Nee, het is nou tijd om te gaan slaap. Muziek op pad vir jou van Mary Mary Acoustic Elements. En die nieuwe een van Kurt Darren, Standing on the Edge. More music on the way for you. I will be back tomorrow from 7 to 10 p.m. Thank you for hanging out with me. And don't forget to be hanging out with Mac Rapapali tomorrow from 4 a.m. And then, of course, breakfast with Martin Bester for Good Morning Angels. I'll be back tomorrow. Same time, same place. It's a date. Good night.
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Hashtag steady at 40 as finalists win. 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
1: It's the best of breakfast with Martin Bester.
2: Well, well, asking for a friend. Opening, we should change the name of this feature and call it opening a can of worms.
3: All the cans with all the worms.
2: Big ones.
3: Yes.
2: The 1 kilogram can. Because if you're just tuning in, asking for a friend today, Anonymous wants to know, she can't see her grandkids or her son's family because her daughter-in-law hates her. And her son, in her words, her son is too soft. Other people said the word is not soft, the word is weak, to stand up for her and to correct the situation. Now, what now?
4: Asking for a friend.
5: Asking for a friend. Die Bybel sê duidelik, eer jou vader en jou moeder, dat jou dae verleng sal word in die land wat die Here jou God aan jou gee. You must have some respect for your parents, guys. With all their faults, they brought you into the world. They gave you what you have today. Respect them, let your children enjoy them, because they might not be with you for long.
2: I completely agree with him. And also that sets an example of how you deal with people to your children. Your children are always observing. They're always observing and learning from you. And listen, once again, I've said this before, I'm not talking about the extreme stuff.
3: No, but neither are we, though.
2: I'm talking about the smaller, pettier stuff. And yes, they are sometimes pettier. I'm hearing about people cutting their own parents out of the question because, I don't know, their mother doesn't want to stop giving the child a fizzy drink or something. And it's not on the menu list or stuff like that. I've literally heard that.
6: Yeah.
2: And I'm like, you are going to regret that decision on behalf of your children. And that's one thing you know about me. I am always going to fight for children and animals.
3: So,
2: because they're voiceless and they can't make the big decisions. They're not the adults in the room.
3: I hear you. Can I give you an example that isn't extreme, but is something that actually is detrimental to a family's life, including the parents and the grandparents?
2: I'm listening.
3: So situation.
4: Let's judge.
3: No! Stop it. So situation.
2: Yeah.
3: We're all visiting together, me and the kids and the grandparents. And the kid comes to me, my kid comes to me and says, Mom, can I do X, Y, and Z? And I say, no, my love, you can't. Granny or grandpa then jumps in and goes, oh, no, let the child do it. Why are you undermining my parenting in front of my child?
2: This is a great thing because now this is a perfect moment for you to show your child how to deal with that. Because in life, in life, your child is going to be faced with similar, unfair and unreasonable scenarios. So you're going to say in front of your child to your mother-in-law, say, I love you. That is why I don't want you to go and eat that or that. So Mom, please respect that. I love you too, but do you know what I'm saying?
3: Exactly, but now
2: you can't just cut them out of your life.
3: I hear you, but the reaction from the parents, the undermining of me is where the problem lies. You're undermining me in front of my children.
2: Absolutely, and your child is going to face situations like that, and the way that you deal with it in that moment is one of the biggest things that you're going to do in your life. You're going to show your child how to deal with stuff like that.
6: And also how
2: easy
6: to be
2: for
6: strong.
2: Me to say. Easy for me to say.
3: Yes.
2: Easy for me to say.
3: Question.
2: I don't have children, but you're asking my opinion on this, and I'm giving you my opinion from what I see from the sideline.
3: Got you. Last question. How often should I be doing this now? Because what if that happens repeatedly, over and over and over and over again, until eventually it's exhausting.
2: I would also pull the parents aside and having a bit of a word. Not.

0: And I'm giving you my opinion from what I see from the sideline.
1: Got you. Last question. How often should I be doing this now? Because what if that happens repeatedly over and over and over and over again until eventually it's exhausting?
0: I would also pull the parents aside and having a bit of a word, not in front of the children.
1: Yeah, yeah.
0: Saying you are now being a bad parent to me and a bad grandparent to your child because you are forcing conflict all the time.
1: But that is exactly what we must possibly be dealing with here.
2: And also, for me, I'm sorry, family, no family, respect is earned. Yeah. That's what I teach my children. And the other language I keep hearing is, he was soft, he was weak. And then here we are, having these massive conversations about masculinity and where the role of the man is. That's nonsense, people. You create your family, you set it up in the way that best protects your children.
0: This is not going to end by 9, you know.
1: No.
0: Guys,
1: today at 5 o'clock, we'll be here in the studio.
0: I'm telling you, these are conversations that I don't hear often.
1: Yeah.
0: And the family unit.
1: Yeah.
0: Man.
2: Yeah.
0: Is there anything more important?
3: I disagree with you when you said that the son needs to toughen up. Reality is, she has no right to demand access. The son has got a wife, he's got a family.
2: His family.
3: And that family comes first. And if the mother is toxic or if there's a issue between the mother and the wife, then so be it. This didn't happen overnight. This didn't happen just suddenly. So the son and the daughter and the family need to carry on with their own lives.
4: You don't need to like your mother-in-law to have your kids have a grandma. I mean, it's pretty selfish of her to keep her away from the children.
0: You know, the problem is, yes, we don't know the reason.
1: No, we have no idea.
0: We are going in blind here.
1: Very strong opinions we have. So what's the reason?
0: Yeah. I kind of feel if we had to do this right, you need to hear from the daughter-in-law as well.
1: Yeah.
0: Right?
1: Yeah.
2: Yeah.
0: Well, she's on the line. No, she's not.
1: Stop it. I got so excited for a second.
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1: In terms of strong speech, right, what can we do at home to encourage that?
2: 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So actually the single most powerful thing we can do to encourage good speech and language development is to read to our children. The other thing we can do in terms of structure is making sure that ears are working optimally. And then something that works an absolute bomb with kids, and I have to confess that I have to remind myself of this for my own children, is catching them doing right and praising them for it. If your priority is being able to have your children introduce themselves in a way that's easy to understand, and you observe them doing it well, and you pull them aside and say to them in a very specific way, "Annabelle, you introduced yourself so clearly and I'm so proud of you for speaking like that," that's gonna have 10,000 times more power than criticizing a child for doing it poorly.
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6: 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Martin, speel for a bikkie die Gold Digger song from Kanye West, eh?
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1: 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Why don't you do that?
9: She does.
1: Why don't you do that? You need to shush your mouth.
2: Okay. Wow.
1: Yeah, okay. Yeah.
2: She gets that face every time, man.
3: Breakfast with Martin Bester. 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

0: you loved.
1: Here's what you missed.
0: It's the Best of Breakfast with Martin Bester.
2: We're talking about schooling. So an article suggests that private school parents in South Africa are calling it quits because it's becoming very expensive. Hundreds of thousands a year. And also, by the looks of things, those kids are just always busy doing everything in life. I don't know where this all started, but it's just that they're putting them into homeschooling.
3: Skip is interesting for me.
2: I don't understand that. I never understood homeschooling. I need to be explained to how does that work? Because my only reference of homeschooling would be from some cowboy movie where kids all gather around now.
3: Sitting in their little school, bowling.
2: Guppies on and on. Yeah. But I don't think that's how it works. So what are your thoughts about that? About homeschooling, private schools, public schools, the costs of it?
4: Yeah, it is not homeschooling. My kinders is in an online school that is a Zoom meeting werk of Teams meeting werk. Jy sien al die kinders in die klas op die skerm, die juffrou, en dan gaan jy klasse soos normaal, maar is net op die skerm. So dis nie homeschooling nie, dis online schooling. En jy het pauses, werk vir ons, hè.
2: So sit hulle, ek is jammerlik vra al die stupid questions. Vra, sit hulle in die huis, het julle soos 'n kamer gevat and then you dedicate this room like a classroom, or do they do that in their room? Do they do it in the lounge? How does it work?
5: Yeah, it started a lot for us parents during COVID with online schooling. Mm. So you set up either a spot if you don't have an extra room or their bedroom for them. If you have, rather, set up a desk, a device, they get onto the camera, and school starts. And with us, during COVID or lockdown, they would start with a little school song and they'd sing along.
2: Oh, really?
5: As if it was a normal class. Okay. The same time, they had to be in their uniform, cameras important. On. And then you'd have different breaks. So you'd have a first break and a second break and then come back.
3: That's nuts.
5: Continue your school.
2: And for those kids who aren't part of an actual school, do they have their own uniform?
5: I suppose with a lot of homeschools, I was waiting for a lot of the comments because my kids have been moved to what was formerly a homeschool from a private school. So I'm statistically, I fall into this article.
2: You're taking notes.
5: Definitely taking notes. And they don't wear uniform, no. And one or two of the kids are not even in Johannesburg. There's a little girl who's in Cape Town, for instance, who's part of the school. So she logs on at a specific time and will go through all the classes and will also have breaks and so on. And get homework from the teacher and come back on the next day for class.
3: But your girls actually leave the house, though. They don't stay at home.
5: My girls leave my house, go to school, have lessons, have break time.
2: So that's more online schooling than homeschooling.
5: Well, this is what this last caller is saying is that online school for a lot of the parents who choose homeschooling is the alternative, is the way to get the lessons.
2: Does the Cape Town girl log in a bit later?
3: Of course.
5: She speaks like this, bro.
2: Homeschooling.
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0: Jacaranda FM birthday boarding call, powered by Thompson's Holidays, is keeping it. Hashtag steady at 40. Think you've missed your chance? 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
4: Mevrou van Dyk, hoe gaan dit met die kinders?
2: Arinal is daar vir jou gemeenskap, want ons is van jou gemeenskap. 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